0: He has lost his bearings. Reference day foul. We are live on CW Radio 88.9. Coming to you from Level Lounge. Level Lounge is where we are. Also repping, we have our reps are representative inside UCC. Old time taxi runs. Also in their live. Your bishop. Not to be good so far. But well played. Happy. Welcome to. Happy down. That's my daughter, the book. Here we go. Morillo. Morillo. You like your wish you were clear? I got it all. Do spell if you have it. Batted as well played. By Calabria. Ball is back and control is on. Get it on. It was a cross team by Panama. Well headed out by Jordan Fuku. Here we go. All the pass on. He's catching. Harry Potter. That's so cool. Elijah, Jordan, are you coming? Good play, Jordan, are you? Ring the ball and go. Yes, I will not ring the ball. Let's just say, one. And then the Panama will start the game. And good pressure from USC to send the man back session. And here we go in defensive mode. Harvey comes forward in control now. Can he get through with it? Can he walk up it? But still in a very dangerous position. Beautifully done. Long second boy in the middle. Jordan, are you with on through with it? Semenyon. Out of play. Go in. Semenyon throws. Try to Yama. Yama controls. You're in cheese on it. Video makes her on to Amandi Suleiman. Amandi Suleiman. Video makes her! Away from the goalkeeper. Fiamma controls. Fiamma. Goalkeeper. The referee. As the goalkeeper for the Panamanians. The effect. The Panamanians will come through again. Staging forward with it. Wall back with Cordoba. Harvey turns. Suleiman tackle. And it's a throw-in. Ladies dropping it out, I'm on TV. Celebrated as much. But the blue, they can do better if the black stars get on the score sheet. Jordan, are you losing out? All the way back to the goalkeeper. Here they come again. 10 minutes played into the second half. The Black Stars, well better than the first half, but there's still a lot of room for improvement. And it's goal we want, goal we are looking for. Suleiman Kamaldi. Throw in for the Black. Whoa! Referee says against the Black Stars. Throwing the pass to Manrilo. All the way back. Cardoba goes all the way. Deep controls in here. Cardoba. To Andrade. Covered. Aerial possession. And here they come. There they come. Well covered by the Black Stars. Goal kick. It's a welcome goal kick for the Black Stars. Will P. Kelly check if your mic is on? Ghana is making some changes at the moment. Riyama is out. All coming is Brandon Asante. Tomas Brandon Asante. Patau Itapu is also on. For Kamaldi. Brandon Asante. He's a new player into the EPL. He managed to get into the EPL. Can't get into court. Frank Lampard and his coach. Come on, brother, the country. Matau, Taku. What are you, Brandon Preston? Ball is over. Good. Hard save by Todd of the Book. There we go. Stop it. To take your meter. That's a foul. A replicate player. Good play in there. Well covered by Akiti. Akiti! And it's a midfield fight. Side net is Martinez from Cuddingham. They are celebrating. Why a false done? Goal kick well detected. Headed on. And Antoine Sabana releases Brandon Asante. Brandon Asante. Represents so foul. Come on, Brandon Asante. Beautiful play here. He will go all the way back. Now with Adiki. Adiki sends a long, catchable. you for better than that. What a tax. Good first tax are better than Sante. Brandon Sante plays for Coventry City, coached by Frank Lampard. They just played their qualification into the EPL. All play now is Adeke. Adeke! Oh, children! Good play, here we come! Dada! Corner kick! Corner kick! It was a ball intended for Jordan Ayew. But well intercepted. Here we go again. It's a hit! Panama will make some changes. The Panamarians already out of Waterman. Waterman is out and then goes out. Bajado and Londono. Bajado and Londono are here. Here we go again. Addicted. Control beauty. Lead the ball in by the spot. Addicted. Pop the draw once again. Here we go. You're in two. Beautiful job by you. The way ball back is there. Addicted will go in to find Kofu. Kylian Asante. Sabignon. Oh, well, from the middle, Jordan Ayew steps in. He needs the ball in here, but what happened? It's Jordan. Good pass to the middle, she covers. The head goes up. Londono. Thank you for the time, James. Don't worry. Thank you for the time, James. Don't worry. And Jordan Ayew, Jordan Ayew. Good play. Lata! A foul tap! But they lose out. Instruction play by the black star. I get it. Patau looking for Brandon Asante to fight it. Jordan Ayew! Jordan Ayew! And was there for Jordan to just stop him. Jordan Ayew! It was a good tactic. It was a good tackle by the defender. It was a good tackle. And tick, Video bench on light down. He wants to put out nice branches, tray on. There was contact, but things have gone down a little easily. But being said, turn it on you! Turn on! Brandon has started to block them. Wave after wave of attack by the Black Stars. Wave after wave of attack by the Black Stars. Good clearance by Agassi. Here we go again. Way off target for the Panamanians. Jordan of Pokulukin were put out today. That was so put out. That is so put out. Hydration break is on. Hydration break. Getting back to others, but let me get in first. What do you think has happened so far? Anything better from the Black Stars?
1: Brother, I think the Black Stars have had a change of mentality, but then there's one particular player that has us now. He's not performing to his utmost best, and he's the person of Jordan Ayew. We all know the duration or the period of time that he's supposed to spend on the pitch, and everything shows that he's tired as of now, and he's supposed to exit for a new lane to kind of show his position. Brother, going forward, I know that when a new player comes, he's going to do better, and Ghana will be able to win this game.
0: All right. So they're still on, waiting to see how things go up. Interesting. Are my ladies still hard cooking? Or you are getting excited now? Talk to me.
2: I'm dying.
0: The ladies are still dying. Oh, what was that? Indeed. And it's much better from the Black Stars in the second half. But it could have been a goal up by now. And it's Ghana 0, Panama 0. Actually, I guess to be with yourself, we'll see. Little Pete, come home over there. I'm with my dad, we're both time. When you suck, go turn star. I want my dad. Follow today. Here we go. The hydration is and we get to wait and see what changes. But the Black Stars were on a trajectory in an ascendancy in terms of play and control. Hydration break has basically done and dusted. Get him back in there. Benjamin Asari. SL for life. Don't forget that Benjamin Asari has been promised $5,000. He has been promised $5,000 by Kevin Taylor. He is able to keep two clean sheets at the World Cup. On behalf, can I win my $5,000 if I'm on the bank? I tell you.
3: Bet to the phone. Benjamin Asari is on. A quick shout out going out to blogger Nanayao. Nanayao the blogger. Ezia in the house. Hey, Tom Jordan, are you? Go in there. Sabajo. Oh, he thought about a shot, but he changed his mind. Inge Sabajo again. That was a feeble shot by Sabajo. Goddess Benjamin Asari Opoku Yuenchi Yuenchi down to Elisha Wusu Elisha Wusu Gideon Mesa and Semenyo goes in the middle, finds Yuenchi. Yuenchi will go up. Fatau Saku. Fatau Saku. That indeed is a foul, yellow card. Fatau Saku. Worba BB. Bible says, what mama from an open? The one you could end in him. Jordan, are you Wabre? Fatau Saku. And here we go. Caesar Blackman. Jordan, are you? All to effect this. Fatau Saku says, I want this. It's a Leicester City free kick. Jordan! Whoa! How close was that for Majete? How close? That was a close save. That was a close save. Close save. I have seen your messages. I'll be reading them. Where are you doing the listening? What do you think about it so far for the Black Stars? What still do you predict? Who will get a goal for the Black Stars? Talk to me. Talk to me.

people are calling for the head of Jordan. Wasa kokora no abrɛ wanyini fim. Long sergeant boy, walk covered. Goes on. Gideon Mesa beaten by the ball, but well covered by Elisha Wusu. Still in play. Gideon Mesa. Gideon Mesa headed out by Jordan Opoku. Jerome Opoku. SM for life. Hits all the way. Ball going on to Jordan. Turns, but well covered by Cordoba. Cordoba. Here we go. Ref says foul. Foul against Semenyo. It's a free kick. This is Agite's header. Close. Less than a yard off. How close was that? Agite. All smiles. Harvey. Harvey. And here we go. Abdul Fatah Usaku beat it up. The Panamanians come through by what? At the back.

why is Jordan still in? It's what the fans are asking. Sibo in for Elisha Usu. Jordan. All he does is keep committing fouls. At this moment, Jordan, are you? Long hit ball out, interesting pass. Yuenchi beaten, covered by Fatau Saku. Fatau Saku, Fatau foul ball. Foul on the diarrhea lamp. It's a foul on Fatau Saku. Listening to the fans in here, they believe Jordan that you have overstayed his welcome. Antoine Semenyo, on to Ajiti. Sedenya back to Ajiti. Jerome Opoku back to Ajiti. Ajiti will go on to Jerome Opoku into ball out of play. Throw infected. Semenyo getting Ajiti. Jerome Opoku back to Ajiti. Ajiti long surgery ball for and good control by

Semenyo, video mesa. Back to Jeremy Puku. Ajete, good play to Yenchi. Yenchi goes back. Fatau Saku, Fatau, Fatau Saku. Throw for the Black Stars. Throw for the Black Stars. Setting out will affect the throwing. Can Sanya see the there he throws in, well covered. And over Brendan Asante. Back in there, Jordan are you beating? Yuenchi, Yuenchi covers. On in there, Vyrene. Semenyon miss pass. Yuenchi face and traces. Out of touch. Gideon Mensa will lay the pass on to Semenyon. Semenyon has been well handled. Beautiful play. Covered by Gideon Mensa. Back on to Jerome. Sibo to Serenga, Serenga to Fatau, Fatau Medobe. In here, Sibo, Sibo, couldn't find Gideon Mensa. Gideon Mensa, well covered, refuse their play on. And Have covered by Sibo. Ajete, Ajete. Loses out the ball. Here we come again. Beautifully done by Semenyon. Semenyon! Semenyon! Sibo is on it. Seria five Fatau out of play. It is out of touch. And the Black Stars will restart the game with a throw-in. Caleb Yuenchi, Sibo, Gideon Mensa. Gideon Mensa. Semenyon to Gideon Mensa. Sibo. Beautiful play by Sibo. Finds Ajete. Ajete will go all the way to Isaku. Isaku. Isaku. Isaku. Intercepted. Throw in. Countdown is on. Throw in. Elisha Usu. Jeremy Poku. Down to Gideon Mensa. Sibo. Gideon Mensa. Long surge ball for Jordan Ayu. Jordan Ayu. Jordan Ayu. Losing out. And then we go. 85 minutes played. Ghana 0. Panama 0.
guarded by the sun.

Coming through, have they? Keep the ball in, well defended by Ajeti. Controlling the ball now is the Panamanians.

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of Jesus. The Bible said in 1 Peter chapter 2 verse 24 that he himself bore our sins in his body on the tree, that we being dead to sin should live unto righteousness, by whose stripes ye were healed. Today we want to pray. Every sickness was carried on Jesus on the cross. Now, the Bible said that all the 39 stripes he took, they are the evidence that we are healed, because every stripe literally gave Jesus the feeling of every infirmity that you have ever felt. That's why the Bible says that because we have a high priest who was touched with the feelings of our infirmities, that's why he maketh intercessions on our behalf. We pray for you wherever you are, and we exercise dominion over every infirmity and every sickness. I decree by the power in the blood of Jesus that at the sound of my voice and in the mighty name of Jesus, the name to which every knee bows and every tongue confesses, let every infirmity bow inside your body in the name of Jesus.

for the blood of the Lamb is our ransom. Jesus has paid a heavy price, not to save just us here and other believers around the world, but even you who have yet not received him. So today we gladly extend this invitation to you, that there's a man called Jesus who over 2,000 years ago stepped foot on this earth, endured everything that a man can endure, though he was God, laid his life down, shed his blood to purchase freedom for you and I. Today, wherever you are listening to us, enjoying fellowship with us, I speak to you, come to Jesus. Irrespective of where you are, what you have done, who you are, Jesus loves you and is calling to you to come to him now. He said, come all who are weary and heavy laden. He has rest to give you. If you don't have Jesus in your life, I entreat you to pray this prayer with me, believing in your heart that he died for you and he rose again on the third day. Say this after me wherever you are. Lord Jesus, I thank you for laying down your life for me, for loving me even in my sin, for dying to buy my freedom. Today, I believe in my heart that you are the Son of God. You came to die for me, and you rose again on the third day. And I confess with my lips that you saved me from my sin. I ask for your precious Holy Spirit. Wash me, cleanse me, fill me with the Holy Spirit, and lead my path even now until you come again to take us into your kingdom. I pray for strength to wait on you and to love you even more. In Jesus' name, amen. God bless you. I assure you, if you said this prayer, believing in your heart, from today, you have the life of God in you. Find a Bible-believing church around you and enjoy. Be part of the body and enjoy fellowship with the Lord. Even as you journey in this life to experience

Good morning. This is TW News in Brief at 7. My name is Nana Dazi. To begin with, Namibia President Netumbo Nandi-Ndaitwa has arrived in Accra to participate in the high-level consultative conference on the next steps to the landmark United Nations resolution on the trafficking of enslaved Africans. The three-day conference being hosted by Ghana from June 17 to June 19th is expected to bring together African leaders, policymakers, and stakeholders to discuss reparatory justice, accountability, and restitution for the enduring effects of slavery and colonial exploitation. President Nandi is among several African leaders expected to address the conference. And amid rising concerns of charges by the telecommunication giant MTN, the Ministry of Communication, Digital Technology and Innovation, Samuel Nante George, has announced a significant reduction in MTN fiber broadband prices following engagements with the telecommunications company. Under the new pricing structure, customers who previously paid 987 Ghana Cedi for an unlimited 100 MBPS package will now pay 299 Ghana Cedi monthly, while other fiber packages have also been substantially price cut. The minister said the move is aimed at making high-speed internet more affordable and accessible to households and businesses as part of efforts to deepen digital inclusion and support Ghana's digital transformation agenda. And finally, the Diaspora Affairs Office has endorsed a new partnership aimed at promoting volunteerism among Ghanaians living abroad. The Ghana Diaspora Volunteerism Initiative seeks to harness the skills, expertise, and resources of diaspora communities to support national development through education, healthcare, entrepreneurship, and community-based projects. Officials say the initiative will create opportunities for Ghanaians abroad to contribute directly to the country's growth while strengthening ties between the diaspora and their homeland. And this is where we end today's TW News and Brief at 7. My name is Nana Dazi. For more news updates, log on to our website, twradiogh.com. The workshop begins.

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1: Every man be God, oh, aye. Every man be God, oh, aye.

They are inside, they my inside, they are inside, you know few two sides. Monday search God, God is search man. Monday starts lost, God is start lost. What did they look for? They are inside. What did they look for? The church, they are inside. What did they look for? Dubai, they are inside. What did they look for? The club, they are inside. What did they look for? The beach, they are inside.

my him, but as a custodian of memory, identity, and the enduring spirit of our people. From Cape Coast, where the stones of our castle bear silent testimony to centuries of human suffering, we are reminded that history is not distant. It lives amongst us. It shapes our present and calls us to responsibility. The transatlantic slave trade and the system of enslavement that followed were not accidents of history, but deliberate acts that deprived millions of dignity, identity, and future. Yet, even in the face of such injustice, our people endured, and our culture and identity remained unbroken. As we begin our deliberations, we are guided by the history, by this history, and by a shared commitment to unity, justice, and the restoration of dignity. I thank you.

0: It is just in order to say good morning, and I know it's really a beautiful, good morning. It is a Thursday, the 18th day of June 2026, and Ghana is smiling this morning because last night the Black Stars of Ghana delivered. It was full of stomach rumblings and heart palpitations and everything altogether. By the end of the day, victory for Ghana in their opening World Cup game, and we're so much excited. It is the 18th day of June once again, and today marks the 169th day of the year, with 196 days remaining to close the entire chapter for 2026. The mood across the country is pure excitement. I could tell you, I'm sure there are still people on the street who didn't sleep from last night. Whilst I was minding my business somewhere, I was seeing videos of people on the street. People on the street, the commercial street, Cape Coast principal street, Ghana in the building. Anyways, it was really a good one. And from the final whistle to this very moment, it's been celebration. It's been pride. It's been belief. At a point, we just had to believe. Had to believe and hope that, Charlie, it was going to work. And this is where Ebenezer God has brought us. This is the workshop, and this is where we don't just wake up, we build. And I'm Sir Roy, Jehovah's Darling Boy, the only Sir on radio this morning. We're back again doing it together, and I hope you are doing well. I'm feeling good as well. As a Ghanaian, they went back. They are. Anyways.
1: wake up. You've got the power. You've got the
0: my people in the east. Let me just know you, let you know that this morning the weather is quite good. And Cape Coast is waking up to a very cool, cloudy morning around 25 degrees Celsius, with traces of last night's showers in some areas as well. If you monitor, there were some showers before the game and even during the game around 10, 11, thereabout. And as the day unfolds, expect mid sunshine and humid conditions with temperatures rising to about 30 to 31 degrees. There's still a slight chance of rain later in the day, but nothing is stopping the celebration. Today we're going full out, and if you could see me rocking my Ghana jersey with my special customization at my back, I was waiting for it on the sea. It dropped last night. Now that'll be for the weather, but let's get to motivate ourselves, and we pick inspiration from the winning from the Black Stars, or from the win from last night from the Black Stars. And I want you to have a victory mindset. Have a victory mindset. Have a winner mentality. Winning feels very good. But what matters most is what you do after the win. Now, the Black Stars have won the game. What will play a critical role is what they do after this win, because there were a lot of lapses and issues in the game they played. Yes, the win is good. But what really matters is what you do after the win. Now, champions don't relax after one victory. I'm not sure that all those who've had their turns in the World Cup, after they've just played the first match and they've won, they will be going to sleep. Champions don't relax after one victory. They refocus, they stay hungry, they prepare for the next challenge. And this does not only happen to football. That's not just football. That is life for you. After winning, you have to come back to the drawing board, refocus, stay angry more, and prepare yourself for the next challenge. So this morning, celebrate your wins, but don't stop there. Celebrate your wins, but don't stop there. Keep pushing. Keep building. Win, win, win. Because whenever you win, then the work is even more harder. So this morning, from the motivation of the camps of the Black Stars as they won their first opener in the World Cup, I'm here to tell you that you've got to win. And after winning, you still have to stay winning. Well, let's go jump some more. We get into sports update this morning. Raza will be joining with a pit sports update like we do every time. And they will bring you the newspaper headline segment review. We have a conversation coming up this morning. I missed other things this morning. I'll be briefing you. But this morning, Let me know, how do you feel after the winner from the Ghana Black Stars? How do you feel? Tell me. I just want you to tell me how you feel and where last night led you to. 0202-085-888. 0202-085-888. Let's get interactive this morning. 0202-085-888. You can send me a voice note, WhatsApp message, or text. How do you feel after the win last night?

0: people are charging and charging. Good morning, Innocent.
1: Good morning.
0: Please, where are you calling from?
1: Calling from Intervention.
0: Innocent, tell me how you feel right now. How you feel?
1: In fact, I cannot describe it. It's within my soul, my body, my spirit. You know what? I now understand what patriotism is.
0: Okay.
1: You know, before the match, you'll be like, oh, Ghana blaster, but when the whistle, peace, start to work, that is when you know that with all the guy, you still love your country.
0: I see.
1: Much. Have a nice day.
0: Have a nice day too, Innocent. Innocent is too excited that he couldn't even contain it. He had to call this morning. Well, I'm giving you the chance to also call as well. 0202085888. You can send us a message as well and get to tell me how you feel this morning. How do you feel? How do you feel this morning? But I'll be right back after this one.
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3: Ghana!
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3: Ghana!

morning as a Ghanaian watching the Black Stars win their first opener yesterday. Tell me how you feel today. And then on 0202-085-888, 0202-085-888, you can send me a WhatsApp voice note or a text message as well. I will gladly read them out. But let us have a feel of the match yesterday, Ghana versus Panama, the Group L last game of the group stages in the first round. And today, we begin from the very first Group A again. Go back, our brothers. In fact, we've silenced South Africans. We've silenced Nigerians. There was this Nigerian content creator who was just about ready to roast Ghana. And this morning, I've seen a video from him that they wasted the night for nothing. Anyways, let me bring you a feel of how the game went yesterday. I just have a bit of it. Ghana versus Panama.

0: They go in search of an early opener. And it's thwarted by a fabulous save. Martinez trying to get on the end here, and down he goes. Cross from Martinez, Atizigi out again, and once again, batted again. Helping it on its way in the middle, it's well attacked, but it's straight out Orlando Mosquera. And here they go looking for something, an optimistic hit from Llorente. Off the head of Ajeti. Oh, it's Martinez here! Well, from his point of view, the wrong side of the net. Here come Ghana. Oh, that could have gone anywhere. Brandon Thomas Asante. Jordan Ayew is there! And last-ditch defending prevents an almost certain Ghana opener. Might fancy it here. He does! Here's Semenyo. Bit of room. And it goes. Saw towards Ajeti. Sibo as well on the swivel. Is this the moment for Ghana? Brandon Thomas Asante, who skips away from Cordoba. Ghana could be in business. They are! It's now or never for Panama. In for Banesseros. Mosquera's there, and Diaz as well. And that is that. Late, late wins are often the very best of wins.
1: Certainly, late wins are often best wins. Certainly, the commentator says it looks like Ghana could be in a business. And the ball is in the net already. Certainly, late wins are often the best wins you could ever have. And that is just by way of some highlights and sounds how the match between Ghana and Panama went yesterday. Like I said, it was really at a point. You wouldn't know how to feel watching the game because we really did not know what we're doing in the first half. We really did not know what we're doing in the first half. I'm happy. It looks like when the coach made the tactical change when Jordan Ayew was substituted and my very own guy, Brandon Thomas Asante came in. My goodness. And you could see the fluidity with Antoine Semenyo going out. You see, yesterday I predicted that Antoine was going to score a hat-trick. You see his performance. The performance won him the man of the match. So even though he didn't get the hat-trick of the day, he won the man of the match. I know somebody says, all right, this one, dear. But earlier in the day before the Ghana Black Stars game, we had some games happening as well. And let me also share the sounds and, a bite for you as well to have a feel of it. Before Ghana faced Panama yesterday, we had some games earlier on. It was

0: was really a packed day. England played. My goodness. That game was a cracker. England, Croatia ended 4-2 in favor of England. And I was asking myself, this is the England and Croatia we are about to face. Then this is going to get scary. So folks, let me bring you sounds and update from one of the games that happened yesterday between England and Croatia that ended in a 4-2 win for England. It was really scary. Harry Kane was all over. He missed the penalty. And again, he proved himself in a goal at the point. Let's get to have a feel of that as well.
1: Countdown completed. Game underway. Kane, a little slow, and it's saved.
2: A complete run-up, but it's being checked.
1: The referee is pointing back to the spot. But he goes the other way, and he wins the duel. Maybe a little bit fortunate, but Harry Kane will take that. Oh,
2: what a goal.
1: It's a hammer of a goal. Batterina batted it in. Rice takes. England ran here. Oh, and it's met with the authority of King Kane. He puts England in front again. Mashalich again for Perisic. Oh, it's a wonderful goal from Musa. It certainly is. Oh, it's a brilliant break. Jude Bellingham tells you all he's at the World Cup. And Bellingham's in again. And Rice is going to go for goal. Beaten away. Rice takes another corner and kept out by Livakovic. Oh, a tremendous double save from the goalkeeper. On a hat-trick. And again on a hat-trick. And here is Rashford eyeing up the chance. Marcus Rashford! That's the game for England. 85th minute. That's it. England have won 4-2. The final score.
0: And that was it for England. England actually scored 4-2 in that cracker with Harry Kane missing the first penalty. In fact, it was rechecked because the keeper moved earlier before the ball and he retook the penalty again and scored in that encounter. So this is just a bit of some update from the matches played earlier yesterday. Apart from that game from England and Croatia, before that was Portugal. That was the last match in Group K. Portugal faced DR Congo. It also was an absolutely cracker and stunner. You know, sometimes we overwrite the African teams and we overwrite those who do not look good on paper. Everyone going to the game says DR Congo was a joke. And as early as, I think, 3 minutes, Portugal had their first goal and everyone was like, oh, we said it, DR Congo is finished. But you could see the ball play on the field, how they held Portugal toe-to-toe, man-for-man, boot-for-boot. And they were able to have a 1-1 draw in that game. I'm talking about Portugal versus Congo DR or DR Congo, the last Group K matches that happened yesterday. Let's get to have a feel of that one as well. We'll come back and do some more sounds and update here.
1: And off we go in Houston. Portugal, all in red, kicking from left to right. Neto, great header, and in! João Neves! The first Portuguese goal of another World Cup pursuit. Bakambu, good turn, great feet. Has he got the finish? It's back with Wissa once more. Has a pop. Oh, wasn't too far away either. Here come Portugal, and that is a vital interception. Capuardi to Wissa. Lovely take on the turn there. Wissa from distance. That's interesting. Wissa!
3: have history in Houston. A first ever World Cup goal for DR Congo. Great ball in. Oh, what a finish. The flag is up. The flag is up. It will not count. Oh, good ball inside. Oh. Not a great first touch, though, from Kayembe. Bakambu slams the post. Oh, that's nice. Conceição could be in. Ronaldo could be in. And he screwed his effort wide. Smedo into Fernandes. Conceição's pull back. And Ronaldo can't convert. Squared across. Oh. Yeah. Cancelo, Bruno Fernandes, taking matters into his own hands. And that is it. Full time in Houston. Portugal 1, DR Congo 1.
0: And after full time in Houston, Portugal 1, DR Congo 1. And it was something else. It was something else. Looking at how Cristiano Ronaldo was struggling in that game. He really was struggling. He really was struggling, in that game. So there was something that was put out from season commentator Peter Drury after the Portugal game. He put out some form of, if you want, a literature. And I'm trying to get that to read that to you. Also, I'll be trying to get that of most of the interactions from the games that came in as well, and let you in on some of the informations as well. But let's get into. Okay. All right. So let's. These were some of the feels as well that came in this morning. But I'll be bringing you those interactions later on the program. What Carlos Correa says. What some of the interactions went around the game yesterday. But let me just brief you with the update on the score lines yesterday. So yesterday, the last game from Group K ended 1-1, Portugal 1, DR Congo 1, and also England 4, Croatia 2, and we had Ghana and Panama. Ghana won by 1-0 in that game. Now, going forward today, we have... Also, we had a game in Group K that ended 1 in favor of Uzbekistan, and Colombia winning 3 in that game as well. And so we go back to Group A, and today at 4 p.m. Ghana time, Czech get to meet South Africa. South Africa will be playing their second game with Czechia in that game as well. And Switzerland for Group B today at 7 will also be playing Bosnia and Herzegovina. Also, Group B will be playing Canada, will be playing as well with Qatar. These are the speeches for today later on coming in as well. So, these are just a bit of an update from the World Cup matches yesterday. But the big winner has to do with the Ghana Black Stars. And I still want to know how you feel today. How do you feel this morning? 0202-085-888, 0202-085-888. It is still a Ghana Black Stars thing. Whether they like it or not.

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This is The Workshop with me, Sir Roy. Let's check out the days of the day, the days of the year this morning. And today, on the United Nations calendar, 18th of June, today happens to be Sustainable Gastronomy Day. Sustainable Gastronomy Day. And it says, gastronomy is a cultural expression of the world's natural and cultural diversity. On June 18, we celebrate Sustainable Gastronomy Day and acknowledge that everyone plays a role in making sustainable choices for a healthy diet and a food secure future. And the question simply is, what is sustainable gastronomy? And it says that gastronomy is sometimes called the act of food. Gastronomy is sometimes called the art of food, and it can also refer to a style of cooking from a particular region. So you can see that, okay, those up north or those in Cape Coast have a way of cooking that can be referred to them as well. And in other words, gastronomy often refers to local food or cuisine. Now, sustainability is the idea that something, example, agriculture, fishing, or even preparation of food is done in a way that is not wasteful of our natural resources and can be continued into the future without being detrimental to our environment or our health as well. So today, as the UN celebrate Sustainable Gastronomy Day on today, 18 June, and not just this day, today also on the calendar of the United Nations is International Day for Countering Hate Speech. Now, on social media, there are a lot of things going on. Hate speech, where people come at others. So it's a day to recognize that hate speech is not a good thing, and we have to counter it. And it says that the power of partnerships in countering speech, and this is what the UN is putting out, that we should always come together, partner, not just stand individually and say, hey, it is your case, so let them do it to you. When we see that there's discrimination going on, where people in their speeches are coming at people, we should be able to collectively or in partnership stand for them as well, because now people's right, people are violated, people are becoming violent on social media, even physical, where they tell you, hey, my friend, hate speech. So this is a day to raise awareness on hate speech as well, which is something really happening on social media these days. We get to move past that again. On the lighter side of the day, today is International Panic Day. Whilst it is Panic Day, it is also International Picnic Day. The irony. So today is International Panic Day, also International Picnic Day as well. Day celebrated across the world this day.

right, let me take you elsewhere and let's do what is happening away from the days of the day. Let me tell you that your health is very, very important. Your health is and is always, always, always important. And knowing that in today's world, staying healthy always requires more than just eating. 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But always remember to take a malaria test before using Kowa Empty Mixture. And the Odogwu in town is the Kowa Capsules. 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Kowa, supporting your well-being naturally with clinical innovations. Let me remind you that Pizza Man Chicken Man is still making a call to you that, see, they've got some special offers for you. And Pizza Man Chicken Man says they are back again, and this time they are back with something bigger and better. In fact, the offer is bigger and better. And it says the Triple C just got even better. 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
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In a jiffy, we'll be bringing you the newspaper headline segment review. And before that, let me tell you that Wolocky is still playing. Wolocky is still up with the World Cup Sikapudo. World Cup Sikapudo. And the wait is over. And finally, the World Cup seasons are here, like we witnessed the match against Panama yesterday with Ghana. Now, you get to watch good football and win extra cash with the Wolocky Sikapudo World Cup promo. All you have to do is to buy a minimum lotto ticket for just 10 Ghana cedis and get the opportunity to be given a second chance. Now, whether your stake numbers win or not, you can be part of the 20 lucky winners. 20 people who get to win 1,000 Ghana cedis each from 11th June to 31st July. It is ongoing. So know that also with the agents who are involved, you are not left out. There is a 32,000 weekly jackpot for top 10 selling agents as well. So the winner selection will happen right here in the studios of TW Radio during the 8:30 p.m. live draw right here in the studios. Know that terms and conditions apply. Play your favorite Wolocky 588 games via the short code *288#, or play from the website www.wolocky.com, or get closer to any of the agents in the kiosk and stick, and ensure your phone numbers are captured on by the agent on the lotto ticket. Wolocky World Cup Sikapudo. One man no chopo. One man is no chopo. We all the chop some. 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You can put your name and contact, your business name there, and then simply we'll get back to you on that. If you think this is quite probably a bit lengthy for you and you need some more information, and you want us to help you with that, see, you can contact us now as I speak on 0503-492-633, or 0559-550-610. 0559-550-610. Call us now and let us put your business on. It is simple, it is fast, and it's very convenient. Something big is coming. Visit Cape Coast. Something big is coming. And imagine reaching out for something that fits so perfectly and feels like home. You wear it, you look into the mirror, and you see not just yourself, but you feel the pride. You feel the culture.
See, you feel the heartbeat of Cape Coast. And if you really stand for Cape Coast, this is the time for you to partner with TW Radio as we bring in something big, something that will let you carry your city wherever you go. So all you have to just stay with TW Radio, and as we unveil the next chapter of Cape Coast story, hashtagging Visit Cape Coast is coming. So be on the verge and be on the lookout. We bring you that as well. We'll be getting into the paper headline segment review in a jiffy. Bringing all the stories, making the headlines on the front pages, and also that of the newspaper headline segment. I mean, those of the online portals as well. I beg your pardon. Yeah.

0: And it's time now for us to bring you stories, making the headlines from the dailies and also around the world on the various portals. And Nana is here. Nana, good morning.
1: Good morning.
0: Everything nice?
1: We're doing inside.
0: Whilst we are waking up and doing a watch party, you are doing sleeping party.
1: It be the ice. My eyes couldn't. I was literally behind the screen. But I woke up to noise. Yay. Yeah. Like, how? How go feel bad?
0: That was when everything was done.
1: Like, but so my Charlie, I did hold my eyes like this. It wasn't working, Charlie.
0: There's no sleep for you. When people are not sleeping, I'm not asleep on the street. We will allow you.
1: It wasn't working,
0: but it was something different yesterday.
1: I watched the first few minutes, but it felt like World War Chaskill. Oh, ratings now. Semenyo no onya friend then.
0: Man of the man.
1: On the point is 5.9.
0: And they're not on my card.
1: One of the match boy do it to your 5.9. Then what can you put the
0: no? But Panama took over the game. They really took over the game. They were playing all the games, especially in first half. Even at the second half. But we came in when few changes were made, and then Thomas Asante came in, took out. You know the day. I mean Jordan Ayew, and then things started changing small. But it is well. All right, folks, let's get on to the stars. We begin from Daily Graphic, and on the front page says Black Stars Unite Nation, and you can find Jordan Ayew and the Vice President, Prof. Nana Jane, Opoku Mensah. Opoku Ajiman, forgive me. Opoku Ajiman picture on the front. Now it says Ghana, Cote d'Ivoire agree on common cocoa price. Also here you can find stories like government intensifies fight against digital financial fraud, and these are some stories you can find on the front page of the Daily Graphic. And I see supporters also with Ghana Black Stars and all that on the front page. Away to the Ghanaian Times this morning, it says nightmare on Accra in Sanwim Road worsens as bad sections at Dobro Achimota cause gridlock. So that is it. The Ghana, Cote d'Ivoire also here in the news for the cocoa price. Also, government cracks down on encroachment with new land tax force. These are the ones you can find here on the Ghanaian Times.
1: To the Chronicle says, missing NDC organizer saga. Family turns to JM for Sukor. Yellow Krobo Assembly records major development gains. And there, Amaboa inaugurates Greater Accra Task Force to fight encroachment on state lands. And to the Daily Guide, Gifty Oware trial. Banker admits NIB fraud probe. And Baumi appoints Chairman Sir Bonsu Chief of Staff. And Otunfo touts democratic credentials in Canada as Gold Board GAF. And FC signed 35 million Ghana City Tano for his rescue deal. And mystery deaths rock and Suta. And that's by way of the Daily Guide.
0: Our way to Africa Today News says resolve dispute for chips project. Ghanorth MCE urges Fise Chiefs denies allegations of encroaching on privately owned land. Zoom Lion Nadmo Dreadmaster target critical flood prone areas, Accra areas as well. Stella Ikua Apo reaffirms her candidacy for Domi Kwabinya constituency women's organizer. I will not disappoint you. NDC National Vice Hopeful Dr. Edem Segbefia pledges to NDC delegate and grassroots. Assemblyman decries lack of fencing and housing as encroachers invade Ntobroso Roman Basic School. Away to the National Enquirer says NPA Ghana Gas foster energy sector collaboration and ban on takeaway pack. Plastic Manufacturers Association proposed 2030 transition deadline, says gradual phase out needed. Citizen questioning government's proposed Sacred Crown awards. Okay, all right. So Adamu's Resources debunk security officer shooting, seeking police, seeks police probe into the death of illegal miner. Mahama Care Trust Fund begins strategic media tour starts with the Spy OK Media. That is also captured there.
1: I think we go over to the Daily Democrat. Government distributes 40,000 bags of fertilizer, drones to farmers, no abuse in big push contracts, and Lands Ministry launches task force to protect state lands. There as well, we have Onassis Sports License sparks lottery monopoly debate. Ghana, U.S., Virgin Islands deepen trade, tourism, and investments relations. Plastic manufacturers warn of massive job losses over planned styrofoam ban, which was done months ago, so they are now counteracting. And Ari Garmancheville, Sacred
0: Crown
1: Awards.
0: The ban didn't take effect, but it was an announcement that hopefully from next year, the ban will take effect.
1: And I'm saying they made that announcement like months ago.
0: Oh, they've now gone to...
1: Manor has not seen.
0: No, they've now gone to think about it.
1: Okay. Next year, no styrofoam.
0: They want 2030.
1: Okay. It's 4 years from now. So they can pack.
0: They are in business.
1: To the Daybreak says, Sedu Agongo roles deepen over monopoly of NLA lottery operations. There, Ghana-Pakistan deepen defense ties to explore opportunities. Pakistan. Okay. There, Keta Post Project, Ghana, Gapoa, which is Ghana Ports Harbor Authority, holds sensitization forum on environmental impact assessment. Minister Bonsu, Baumia's chief of staff.
0: Okay, I'll wait to other stories here. Today is, okay, let me do this one. The expose says, chief of staff advocate for payment of common fund directly to MMDAs, and Kwachi Fosu shreds MPP's spine on salary increment on presidential staffers. Okay, so Adamu's Dibank security officer shooting calls for police probe into death of illegal miner. Dr. Georgeata Boateng's expansion drive at Signals Bureau enhancing intel gathering. I wait to the graphic showbiz a Thursday morning. Says, celebrate me today, not when I die. This is Obapa Christie and... Three Faces of Jeffrey, A Night of Laughter, and Early Goodbye. So that'll be it for the stories you can find here on the various newspaper pages. Let's go straight to the headlines, news stories from the ones online. You can start from www.twradiogh.com, and over there you can find stories that all 147 rural banks converted to community banks, and you can find the Bank of Ghana, you know, president CEO speaking with his picture here as well. We're moving straight to other places to find our stories making the headlines. Let me do this one. Okay, a bit of a holder, but let me try and get this one. Great. So we have the stories of the Black Stars. Obviously, the Black Stars are making a lot of headlines on the front pages of most of the online portals. And this one says that, has he breached any code? Adaudu defends CJ over a trip to support the Black Stars. My goodness. Okay. Also, some stories here from UN to LCIA to Harvard. Ghanaian woman appointed to top international. Police hunts down suspect in 100,000 fraudulent online vehicle sales syndicate. What to know about the $113.3 million UN support to Ghana after 8 cuts. Now, there's many more stories. Read Carlos Koresh's victory speech after Panama win. They have that also captured. Franklin Cudjoe calls for clarity on Sedinam Tamaklo case. Manasi Azuri delivers verdict on Ghana's fight against corruption. And also, stories captured here. Use of King of Igbo's title abolished in Ghana. Leader of Igbo community. He says that the use of King of Igbo's title has been abolished in Ghana. Yurenchi's 95th goal, 95th minute strike, fires Ghana past Panama in World Cup opener. The story also captured here. Atizigi returns, Asare benched. That was before. Unfortunately, he got some injuries. The pressure was too much. Bro, you should have seen your man suffering. The pressure from Panama going out to Atizigi. He's flying here. He's flying there.
1: And I saw someone's Twitter saying that it was good he was subbed.
0: Yeah, he wasn't feeling okay.
1: No, not that, but then you are saying he did well.
0: Oh, yeah, he did well.
1: But somebody said...
0: He saved us.
1: He was outside the post the whole time.
0: Don't mind them. In fact, he got injured because the pressure was too much that the balls were flying. He was flying left, right. They were crashing with him. It was serious, though. So he got injured and Benjamin Asare SM had to come in. I saw on Facebook that somebody said, have you guys seen that when he came in, the boss are not coming to the post? Ghana agenda. But I mean, the guys did well. Asare did well at the back as well. And let me give you a few more stories before I take the next takes on that. Ottawa Mission applauds Mahama for Black Stars ticket support. And you can find the stories here. Community banks flag 5 million Ghana cedis. Capital requirement challenges after conversion. Sedinam Samaklo in Ghana prisons custody. Adawudu says in this one. Still trying to get you some more stories right here before we finish it up this morning. The Black Stars still says 2022-26 World Cup. Late year in T-Strike gives Ghana victory over Panama in opener. Now, we battled like warriors and won with our brains. Carlos Kiresh opens up on Ghana's victory. Hey, Muff. Miguel Muff. Bat force abandonment of petroleum-founded classroom blocks as PIAC flags stalled project. After tough Panama win, Ghana can do something. Senate eyes expansion of Labadi Beach Hotel as profit surge. Senate considers leasing loss-making hotels as turn around plan takes shape. Okay, police arrest two in Ashaiman with suspected stolen automobile spare parts. So these are the stories making rounds this morning. Let me quickly come to Nana Daze for his take on the story so far this morning.
1: Let's see. I have two. The first one is Styrofoam.
0: Okay.
1: Styrofoam came a month or two ago. What now say the ban?
0: Yeah.
1: So they had, I think at that time they had about 8-9 months or 7 months to put their deals and deeds in order in order to get ready for the 1st of January, which is next year.
0: Yeah.
1: Our ban is Styrofoam. Now Obeying Man and Kofuna Kodjun Ghana Yep associations ba my association Nakodjun Women. No. The inventory they have to produce the styrofoams are in excess of 4 years from now.
0: Yeah.
1: In the end, more than 4 years in count. Now, what that means is we are building more warehouses. So we're going to produce in excess for 4 years. They are packages.
0: Yeah.
1: I'm a 4 years in that year. We don't have any backlog inventory. Yes, but we have a production bill.
0: Yeah.
1: You're exhausting. Then, but what pack you go warehousing? One kind of our ban is styrofoam in tea more useful. The ban is for the producers.
0: Yeah.
1: The ban isn't for who has it to use to sell food and all those things. In this year, ban,
0: so it'll be fading out.
1: It'll be fading out gradually. But if you still have it in 4 years' time, that is the next 2-3 years before styrofoam is still. I know a place here. They have built a, we'll see, a acre, 2-story.
0: Okay.
1: What package styrofoam go? In a year, they built another story, 3-story, full of styrofoam. Wow. Cape Coaster.
0: Wow.
1: So they are doubling down on the styrofoam.
0: Business is booming.
1: Business is booming. We are hustling. It's the question. Roadside is bumping in the air too. So business is booming. Do you know how much it costs to put up a 3-story building warehouse full of styrofoam? In Cape Coastal. So imagine Accra.
0: Yeah.
1: And when Obian years
0: ago. Yeah.
1: So that's how much styrofoam is literally contributing to the waste of running degradation here in Ghana.
0: Yeah.
1: So if you still want 4 years, we want change.
0: Mm.
1: Because styrofoam, also, these plastics, they don't degrade though.
0: At all.
1: They don't degrade.
0: Some of them, when you should burn them, it's hard for it to even get dissolved with heat.
1: They don't
0: degrade. You still find it there.
1: It doesn't mean it's just been changed by uniform.
0: Yeah.
1: Not that it has been a friend and washed.
0: Mm.
1: So if you want 4 more years, Mayor Penich, we should look at the waste management in the next 10 years. If we get rid of styrofoam, they will go to the plastics, the rubbers, the sachet rubbers, and all those things. They will gradually fade them out. So we have become a sustainable nation. Now, the only reason you'd want 4 years is if you tell us we can, recycle styrofoam in this way, and it will be sustainable. Yeah. We can still get more styrofoam without having to push out a lot of waste afterwards. If you want, Charlie, Uncle Wan Yembo, 4 years, 2030.
0: I've been there thinking about their money in business.
1: Ghana, so be I doing this coming one.
0: But you see, when the announcement was made, EPA and other stakeholders have been having series of meetings with these producers. So they've had a series of meetings even before this. I'm sure it has been discussed in the meeting. But to come out and put it out like this, it means that
1: when you reach there, when you're ready. Now, the second thing is the KGO thing.
0: Yeah.
1: If one company has given 179 or 70-something million CDs in a fiscal year to NLE, and about 20-something companies would want to be more than 40-something million, and you are telling them there is a monopoly. The headlines we see, I think it's all about narratives, and I'm very particular about narratives.
0: Mm.
1: If we keep pushing these things,
0: yeah.
1: KGL signed a deal for 10 years. Before that, they did 2 years of running pilot.
0: Mm-hmm.
1: And for 2 years, NLE realized, Charlie, the money, they come from that side. How many people, now, do you go on, do you use your phone to dash that of running 959? No. So if I'm now here tonight, if we're taking a survey of two people, out of two people, which is you and I,
0: yeah.
1: How many of us?
0: It is very low.
1: And they are still able to give you 170-something million CDs in a fiscal year as revenue. Business. And you are telling them they're monopolizing the but one over 20 or 40-something companies, you're only giving 40 million.
0: Yeah.
1: How is it so that we don't see the relevance of private institutions

0: actually a training jersey, Ghana jersey.
1: Yeah, yeah, they are the sponsors for the training jersey.
0: And this is a planners, engineers, and planners was on Abeji. This should tell you if government is bringing in privatization to the sector, there is going to be more boost in income, revenue, and all of these things. Tax about cost too. Yeah, but yet we don't have to. Oh, see what Sam George did. It's not really captured in the news, but he's saying there before a friend and 100 mega something per second MBS, the fast internet connection from MTN.
1: Okay,
0: it was around 900 and something, the broadband. But what to that about 200 and something? Either way, it's to the customer or the consumers, he's like, there's like more than 70% reduction.
1: Yeah.
0: And that is something that we can do. Government is working with
1: broadband internet around 900 and something is now 200
0: something.
1: Yeah.
0: Over 70% cut. As to where they will go and put the money, I'm sure these are all reasons. They mean banking, they mean 7%. But the point is, allow privatization when you can see the results. And often, KGL did 2 years of piloting.
1: Yeah.
0: And after 2 years, they realized, signed it 10 years. 10 years, wonder baby how. And this is the result they are giving. So imagine if people keep betting. That is big money for NLE. And that's just on the lottery side.
1: Yeah.
0: Look at what actually would bring in more dividends. Agriculture. Look at road constructions. Look at the mining sector. How we can be getting money from all of these private institutions if we work with them and localize it. Because KGL is solely Ghanaian owned. Majority, let me just put it that way. Yeah. The majority stakes is for Ghanaian. So let's allow these things. And it should trickle down to the local government. The CCMAs, all of these other local governments. Find a way to partner with private private institutions. And I'll just do in Bakano Beach Resort.
1: That was a good move.
0: You should watch out for Bakano Beach Resort. This is a private entity who wants to work in tandem with the local government to boost employment, to bring in all of these.
1: You see, the private sectors can do it too. All they need is the conducive atmosphere. You know, give them the tax holidays.
0: Incentives. Structures for them. What be you now? You just sit and collect. The BI operator wasn't confusion. Nepotism. So nepotism in Ghana. As one question so when yes, privatize it.
1: Yeah.
0: Give it to the entities. Let them work. They'll give you your money. And Yakwe, simple and short.
1: All right. Thank you, Nana, for your update or your take on the story so far. My take is on Black Stars. We won, but the performance in the first half was not good. Let me activate the phone lines this morning. 0202-085-888. Give me a call. Let me have your take on the story so far. And most importantly, on the Ghana Black Stars. In the morning, I was asking how you feel. But now let's go deep into the game. What do you think we need to do right to make us a better team going forward with England? And if you should see the urgency, the strength, the pace England played with Croatia, I was like, is Ghana going to meet any of these teams?
0: Yeah, 3 points around the Angelo. Today, best of three.
1: The rest is Ajinyam, inshallah.
0: Inshallah, inshallah, vibes.
1: When we get there, we'll cross. Oh, but I've seen some before. What did it people say when, was it 2016 or 2006 or 2010 when we met these big teams?
0: I think it was 2006. We met Germany.
1: Look at all it. We were underdogs, and that was where we proved.
0: Hey, the squad then, a PFA randomly picked 10 people, tell them to mention at least 5 Ghanaian footballers winning, starting 11.
1: Yeah, 1-2. They'll struggle.
0: 1-2. But Stephen Appiah at the time, you're both
1: I tell you.
0: That's the difference. These are players, the underdogs with the championship players. For one national team. The new players have a year for a year for the premiership one champion.

0: scholarship. Inaki is a captain for a whole Athletic.
1: Yeah.
0: Inaki is a bench. What is the point?
1: But when he comes, we don't see the impact.
0: Jordan, awkward relegation.
1: Oh, Charlie.
0: Who captain? Awkward relegation. Players are easy to win.
1: Even yesterday, with the things he was doing on the field. All right, so you can give us a call 0202085888. Send us a WhatsApp voice note or a text as well, right here. This is still the workshop with me, Sir Roy, 88.9.

Eba menfi. 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

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Enono Kepos Castle, your £1. Sepa Bwini da Kepos Castle, Nono Mobabar. I saw the Wusu Kumo, but did not hear the boom guns.

0: 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Contaminated food and water, which carries germs into the body. 3. 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

You're logged into the World Cup Buzz, your definitive audio pass to the absolute wildest drama, rivalries, and controversies rocking the 2026 FIFA World Cup. What is meant to be will be the headline for this episode of World Cup Buzz. My name is Raja Swaggy. Now, we're talking about Javier Renard, the coach, well, of Tunisia, if you didn't know. Somewhere in March, his time with Saudi Arabia became a little jittery after he lost 4-0 to Egypt and 2-1 to Saudi Arabia. The heavy defeats to Egypt in particular caused an uproar among Saudi fans and soccer officials. The team looked tactically disorganized and the federation felt Renard had lost his grip on the squad and so were thinking of releasing him. But then the Ghana job became vacant and there were rumors that if he leaves Saudi Arabia, he will be picked by Ghana to continue his job there. But then Saudi Arabia maintained him, allowing Ghana then to go for Carlos Queiroz. But just days after Ghana confirmed Carlos Queiroz, the Saudi Arabia side in April sacked Javier Renard. And that was a little bizarre. But his joblessness was not to last any longer. The World Cup started, and after losing 5-1 to Sweden, the Tunisian Football Federation parted ways with their coach Sabri Lamouchi. That open way for Javier Renard. Just like that, Javier is back into the World Cup. So for man meant not to make it to the World Cup, by all means, found a way still to make it there. Indeed, what is meant to be will be.

All right, so Stuart, welcome back to 88.9 TW Radio. This is The Workshop, and you just heard the World Cup buzz bring you some update and some intel from the ongoing World Cup. This is what we'll be doing along the line throughout this season of the World Cup. And we still want to talk about more about the football, the Black Stars. Like I was saying, Carlos Koresh has been talking, trying to get you those sounds. But I'll be reading out what he says after the post-match interview, and then we get into it. You can also give us a call, 0202-085-888, and let's get to have what you think of the performance yesterday. Yes, we've won, but what do you make of the performance? Was it good enough going forward into the England game and the Croatian game? Is this performance a ticket for us to get out of the group stages and proceed to the knockout stages? Or we are just wasting our time? We're just having fun with the group stages and we'll come back. Let me know what you think on 0202-085-888, 0202-085-888. Nana Dazizi, I'll be engaging very soon, but let's go for this one. I'll come back and then we'll do some more talking.

0: And Ghana Black Stars came to the table just to eat, and they took the 3 points away. Second on the group table beneath England. And when after the match, the coach of the Ghana Black Stars, head coach Carlos Queiroz, praised the players and how they were resilient and for using their brains to secure a dramatic 1-0 victory for the Stars on the day now over Panama in the opening match yesterday. Now, a stoppage time strike from Caleb Durinchi at Toronto Stadium handed Ghana all 3 points in Group L, despite Panama controlling large spells of the contest and looking the more comfortable side for much of the game. Ghana had failed to register a single shot in the first half and had just 35% possession before the interval. Panama, meanwhile, enjoyed 65% of the ball and created the better opportunities. The victory gave Queiroz a winning start at the World Cup with Ghana, but the Portuguese coach admitted his side had to endure long periods without possession before executing their game plan. Now, he says, "We battled like warriors." And Queiroz was telling the post-match and says, "We won the game with our brains. First, we had to suffer against a great team. They know how to play. We knew they would control the game. But step by step, our strategy was to let them come. This is the way to win." And that is how Carlos Queiroz also said. And when I monitored from the interview, Jordan was also interviewed. He said, "Yeah, we knew they would get tired. And at the point, we'll..."
1: They ask you, say,
0: they want to move you.
1: Yo, the guy asked him, first half,
0: yeah,
1: we don't see
0: you. See anything, yeah.
1: No, in particular, even Agatha. So, second half, what happened? They can't tell you, say, they won't make them tired. Hey!
0: We knew they'll get tired.
1: You knew they'll get tired. Black people, they play, you say, you knew they'll get tired.
0: We knew they'll get tired. What if they had scored? That was very risky. So, folks, this was what happened. Even the absence of Thomas Partey, in the absence of Mohamed Kudus, the boys proved. But I think that at the latter part of the game, that was really the plan for the game, and they delivered at the latter part. The first half, there it was not. Were they just playing anywhere, anyhow? From the back, the Ajete guy, he's been conceding some fouls at the back. This time around, he was careful. Boom, when the ball comes. Boom, when the ball comes. Boom.
1: Using their brains, if they're listening.
0: He was not going to handle the ball to go and cause any foul. When the ball comes, 1-2, boom. Ghana in the building. But going forward, do you think that we still have chances for... you've monitored England play Croatia yesterday. You've seen both strengths.
1: No.
0: Oh.
1: Yeah, that boy, internet's there. Unless Inshallah and vibes. The party is in a new Ghana as a Kobo game. Maybe on for a hard to forgive on the motion. Maybe a born on 18-yard box in the pool.
0: Or better repair ball.
1: Then we not say who, at least.
0: Oh, but you know what I believe? I believe that yes, England has the strength to possess the game, even from start to finish. But we can still do wonders. We can torment them. You see, when such good teams want to play good football, and you are playing anyhow, you stop them. I think they can play everything, but we'll just stop them. And before you know, one go pa.
1: Somebody like what's his name? Malama play. Oh, Jude. I think Jude didn't pure that bravo mind.
0: Yeah.
1: All boy never disturbed.
0: So you see. You frustrate his play right now. So I think that is what we'll be doing, because the guys are good on the ball. Look at how they played with their counterpart Croatia. It was as if
1: when who do?
0: First 2-2. The guys are, hey, these people. Until the latter part, they let it go, and then they had to score an additional 2 to make it 4-2. So I believe strongly that the Black Stars will pull up surprises. Before you know, 1-1, you have 1 point. Add to our 3.4. Croatia, before you know, another 1-1. Second or third, we've qualified.
1: I don't know if we will be, because there are 48 teams. I mean, you should be best of three.
0: They are doing 3.
1: Obey best of 3. Oh, okay.
0: First, second, third.
1: And the end, at least the end row 2 now I can.
0: So you see, as if you did 3 points now. Right now you have 3 points.
1: You can have for 2 to go.
0: And yes, draw.
1: Yeah, Palamo will be as well as it.
0: Well, take your points and go home.
1: We'll get you 1 point,
0: but
1: I will both for me and do.
0: But I think Croatia too might be able to disturb us. They also have their style of play is a bit difficult. Looking at what they did against England, they might a bit disturb us a bit in our final game with them.
1: Croatia, it looks like if it was a war, like they would play you.
0: Okay,
1: but the weather too, heat won't too. And so I know my a friend and boys in what is it? See the number of the black players over England as that team. Nonny Madueke started. Nonny.
0: Then Saka and go out.
1: What's the bench? Oh, they don't know. What Pia wasn't. Your ball kicking overboard. But yes, Croatia will be tough. Yeah. But Croatia lost their last game. When they last friendly, they lost it.
0: Okay.
1: And if anything, those two losses should tell Carlos that there's a way, to get to them.
0: Yeah. Uh-huh. Yeah.
1: But as for the England to the Yefanchon. Yefanchon crowd. I mean, a repetition of 2006. Yes, check Germany for they focus on US. Let's check.
0: We give it to them.
1: England is here for a chair. They have for him for you in last year and good Croatia when you end draw. At least draw.
0: Yeah. Because right how we are playing, the draw will help us.
1: Right, we have to take up the African spirits. The way Congo draw plus Portugal.
0: See, Ronaldo was frustrated. He left the field immediately they ended the match.
1: Game.
0: He was frustrated.
1: Yeah.
0: A whole Congo.
1: First time.
0: See what Portugal did to us at the last World Cup.
1: Massacre. The Congo held them down. 1-1. He scored 6th minute.
0: Yeah.
1: Into Amoshia 90. Muato.
0: But you know, it tells me something that now football, everybody can play.
1: Has changed.
0: Everyone can play. Look at Kivert, the kind of football they are playing now. Look at what Congo did. Look at how Morocco and then Brazil.
1: Make you no mention Senegal for you.
0: See.
1: Already Nanga said the Africa Cup did the whole they are contesting it. Duang is going into the World Cup. Confusion. So you think 3-1 like that. How?
0: Anyways, let's have a feel of the highlight from Ghana's game against Panama. It's a very interesting one. We can't let that slide just like that. Let's have a feel of it and I will be back. You can send us a message on 0202-085-888-0202-085-888 or give us a call this morning. Let's get interact on the aftermath of the Ghana Black Stars game against Panama.
2: Away we go. They go in search of an early opener. And it's thwarted by a fabulous save. Martinez trying to get on the end here, and down he goes. Cross from Martinez, Atizigi out again, and once again, parted again. Helping it on its way in the middle, it's well attacked, but it's straight out Orlando Mosquera. And here they go looking for something. An optimistic hit from Yerenchi. That's the head of Ajeti. Oh, it's Martinez here! Well, from his point of view, the wrong side of the net. Here come Ghana. Oh, that could have gone anywhere. Brandon Thomas Asante. Jordan Ayew is there! And last-ditch defending prevents an almost certain Ghana opener. Might fancy it here. He does! Here's Semenyo, bit of room. And it goes, saw towards Adjeti. Sibo as well on the swivel. Is this the moment for Ghana? Brandon Thomas Asante, who skips away from Cordoba. Ghana could be in business! They are! It's now or never for Panama. In for Vanessenos. Mosquera's there, and Diaz as well. And that is that.
0: And that obviously is that. And you know that the final minutes, after the final minutes played, the referee added 6 minutes. They ended up playing almost 10 minutes.
3: Wow.
0: I tell you. So the last minute, the keeper came out from the post to come and convert a corner kick. And then one of their players went to kick Benjamin Asare on the ground. And then wasted another time. So after 6 minutes added time, we did more past about 10 minutes.
1: That was when you're saying?
0: After we had scored. So the pressure was not coming. They wanted to equalize and all that.
1: It was the more minutes to come.
0: But we have to commend the players. Brandon Thomas Asante, the guy who pulled up yesterday, massive. Fatau Isaku, Thomas, what is it really? Caleb Yirinchi. I mean, the guys did well. I feel that the true Ghana play came out at the latter part of the second half. We had wanted to see that in the first half. But if we are going...
1: We were waiting for them to get tired.
0: In the words of Jordan Ayew.
1: In the words, a wise man once said, they are trying to wabre.
0: Hey! All right. But any expectations so far? I just think that we are just going to take it woto-woto like that and come back home.
1: No, I think we'll get to at least 16.
0: Okay.
1: So we should get some two. Even if we lose one, we should get a draw from Croatia. England, very skeptical. But we can still hold them. You're putting me up with defensive, the man. Is a point. I think at least 16. And even was after 16 in Pun, one or even after the 16,
0: we can do the inshallah.
1: Rich quota. If we can't have safe, no.
0: Are we dreaming or what?
1: Oh, it'd be very possible. Hey, we get 3 points too.
0: I tell you,
1: we have 3 points, and then we'll be very optimistic. This one day, the Ghana, we know. We all go pray. All the pastors did my predictions. So veteran.
0: That reminds me, after the game, I was seeing a lot of pastors bringing their prediction. Ghana, at the last... Someone was doing the online prayer around 12, and it was around 50th minute. He was like, how many minutes have they played? Okay, so from 81st minute, their goal will come. Look at this prediction. Prediction. You are predicting.
1: More to look.
0: Hey, bruh. All right, folks. We still got some time to finish it up, but... a few minutes before we wrap up from the studios, let's do this one and then come back to wrap it all up this morning right here on the workshop. Okay.

0: pause. Recharge.
1: Refresh.
0: Repeat. TW
1: Radio. Certainly, TW. Let me remind you that we've got some pack, you know, conversations coming up, hopefully tomorrow on the workshop. And it's all about entrepreneurship. And once it continues to be one of the most important pathways for job creation and innovation among Ghanaian youth, to help inspire the next generation of business leaders, the Junior Common Room Committee of Supernuation

0: So put this in your diaries and mark it on your calendars. The Superpreneurship Summit will be coming off, and we'll be getting closer to the organizers and the guys in charge, the committee in charge as well, to bring you some more update on that. But let's go for a quick break. When we come back, we wrap it all up for the day.
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1: And let me update you on some of the trendy movies on screen time this morning. If you're a lover of movies on Netflix, let me update you shortly, and then you can pick some one or two and get to enjoy for the day, also into the weekend as well.

0: Now, let me bring to you the top, some of the top movies making the trends on Netflix if you want to watch them. The first of it is Maternal Instinct. You can get onto this as well. And Fast Charlie is also trending. And The Murder of Rachel Neckel also trending on Netflix as well. And there's a movie, a lot of buzz. People, you know, making a lot of buzz about it on the socials, and called Polygamy. Polygamy is in the trends, and it's more about a gentleman who decided to, you know, separate with the wife and then was having an affair elsewhere. And it's a series as well, so it is the most popular trending title. Is The Polygamist, a 2026 movie from the South Africans. We then South Africans, we have a problem with them, but it looks like this movie is finding its way to bring them into the trend. So if you're a lover of movies, you can check this out and get to enjoy these movies for the rest of the days into the weekend as well. So Polygamous is there. We're coupled with other movies as well on Netflix. You can check them out globally. These are the movies that you can find. Colors of Evil Black is trending. Fast Charlie, like I said, and all other movies you can love, you would love as well. So this is where time will permit us to bring to you today the Thursday's edition of Workshop right here on TW Radio. Big thank you going out to production team, Nana Daze, Raza, Kusia, and to the entire team behind the production as well. A big thank you. Thank you going out to you for staying through. I know you are tired. Yesterday, you didn't sleep. After watching the Black Stars, I decided to have some rest this morning. But thank you so much for also sticking with us and staying through all the way to now. Up next is Miss Brown coming in with Urban Mix from now till 12 noon as well. Enjoy the day. And we, the Black Stars folks, we are also going to enjoy the little we can. So have a great one. Bye-bye.
1: Oh, yeah, yeah. Popping beat.

0: Rockstar Africa number one. Yeah.
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And indeed, we're happy people, but you still need to know that life can be hard and there can be unexpected twists and turns on the roadblock or even speed bumps. Don't let them block you. Everything is testing your resolve, and also you'll resolve everything which is upscaling you. Find a detour, take a U-turn if needed, create a new road, and it's okay to slow down and never tap out. And I believe that Ghana is happy. Everybody's happy. That's why we are happy people. And there's a beautiful tune by R. Kelly himself, that man that makes you happy when you have to listen to songs. Shout out going out to the morning team, the workshop with Sir Roy. I believe you've had your morning coffee. We are ready to give you the brunch. This is the Urban Mix right here on TW Radio 88.9. If you just tune in, thank you so much. If you've been here, I love you. I am the audacious Miss Brown, and I'm doing this together with DJ Plastic, the hottest DJ of them all. You know, it's Thursday, and it's the Throwback Thursday edition that we have here. And also, it's a time good for us to celebrate and enjoy good Guinean music, good music, because Panama was sent back to their country yesterday, at least. We had a win, regardless. No matter how long it took us, we had a win. We'll talk about that sometime on the show. And I might probably get some winners yesterday for the free giveaway. And we'll talk about that also on the show. But you're welcome to the Urban Mix right here on TW Radio 88.9. Today's Thursday, and it's all about Throwback Thursday. And it's also another good day for us to enjoy ourselves and jam into the weekend. Because guys, Ghana gave us a win, and it is just few hours to Friday, and we'll see. Thank God it's Friday and a bit, but today we focus on what we've missed and have those nostalgic conversation and music right here on the show. Let me just give you this, and when I come back, we will go down into what is the rundown of the show. But this morning, good morning to you and welcome to the show.

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And you're still tuning to TW Radio 88.9, the Thursday's edition of the Urban Mix. And it's a throwback Thursday, and indeed a happy day for us to be happy because Ghana didn't break our heart. Even though we still are proud of the money that we use in purchasing those expensive jerseys. Yes, if you're just tuning in, this is TW Radio 88.9 at the Thursday's edition of the Urban Mix. Now let's say happy birthday to some celebrants. I want to say a happy birthday going out to Zach Mallard and Blake Shelton and Paul McCarty. Happy birthday going out to these great people. If you are also celebrating your birthday, this is the time for you to send me the message. Today is the 18th of June. Slow and steady, we are going down until the end of June, and the 6th month is year chapter 6. We are already in the middle of the year, so it is still a good time for you to do something for yourself out there before the year goes to an end. I believe that resolutions that you wrote that you do, you would have done half or even some part of the list. Today being Thursday on our show, we are going to be doing our throwback artists, and today we are celebrating another great artist who is Nana Finn. He is the one we will celebrate. And on our relationship segment, most of the time you'll be in love or you'll be in a relationship where everything is happening so fast. There's so many things happening at the same time, and you are like, oh my God, this is a man sent from God. This is a woman sent from God. Because within a short period of time, they are doing everything right. In the first few days, the first few weeks or few weeks, even the first month, they are doing everything right. And you are like, is this a prayer that God is answering for me? There's something called love bombing and manipulation, and that's what we'll talk about on our relationship tips segment. Today we'll give you tips for you to recognize these kind of things when they are coming. Yes, there are a lot of good people out there, but there are few of them. Yeah, many are called but few are chosen. There are few of them that they might be showing you genuine affection, but some out of

0: it is something. There is always something. As long as we live on this earth, there is always something. And when an action will come through before we wrap it all up. But before that, we have good music to enjoy right here. This and every Thursday, make sure that you tune in because Love and Vibes will come to you at 9 to 11 p.m. And today, we are asking, what do men want? What do you people even want in this world? We'll talk about that on Love and Vibes this evening, 9 p.m. to 11 p.m. Make sure you tune in so we have conversation because I do this with all of you out there. You need to help me so we help each other. Stay here and let me take my breather and come. When I come back, we are going to be talking about something nice and it is about Nana Finn on our Throwback Thursday. For now, happy, happy birthday to our birthday celebrant.
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And you're still tuning to TW Radio 88.9 as the Thursday's edition of the Urban Mix. And today, our throwback artist is Nana Finn. But before we go there, let's make money. 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And just as I've been telling you every day, something is coming. We are cooking. And when we cook, you know it is good. 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We give you the premium taste of everything. 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It is coming, something that will let you carry your city wherever you go. 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And the hashtag is Visit Cape Coast is coming. 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
1: my first born when you're 24 years.
0: Mm-hmm.
1: Yeah, my second born was 21 years. Now my third born was 17 years.
0: Wow.
1: Yeah. Now, yeah, but second one, what wasn't day one? And I started them with grand.
0: Irugan.
1: Yeah. I started them with grand. I had
0: Ishian or him.
1: Manana.
0: No, Guara.
1: I mean,
0: mm-hmm.
1: Because my mommy was going to.
0: Okay.
1: And so me tell me na na animal one chain. And I sometimes in muku school crab or from akokraba.
0: Aha. Sometimes I ya kukri.
1: And so from day one ah, we went no any ne befien. Man, I'm ugran I'm only 6 months.
0: Hey.
1: Now every time we are so no she meet.
0: Iguan.
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0: ah okay
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0: day old baby
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0: a qualify as
1: what my word is
0: a good father
1: what my word anka menya V8
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0: wow.
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0: Wow.
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0: 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No, I be jay called near to him. No, the nan ribo beat.
1: What was that so to him, man?
0: Inyo.
1: Oh, when you know what to him,
0: come with you.
1: Oh, but our voice here doesn't be.
0: Oh, you compliment each other.
1: Oh, that
0: you bought all to soprano. You do boom.
1: Wow. It was here for Erite TW88.9. And there, Jumei, Oye Dopa, any music of Funa, any Hore, ye, Hanan Katesia, and Hanan Brentia, Wawa Cape Coast, how I joined the music. Oh, one, and Yany Hore is Juma, and the Intihan musicians, Chairman Arawaha, Chairman also, Ugwanaba from the one. Ah, now no guan or chosen kuto into banamoquires and number be nana chian and ala. Wo go guan nazi. Instead, we see a four year share. Menin Juma would di wahona brabum. Oh, yeah, Father's Day, a Sunday, yeah, you're busy. 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Say, I can, obi a otter baby. 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
2: ze be sia sometimes no auntie nyan ba only the extra hobby be because we be
1: Mm, ade sho mbon.
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2: 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Yeah, o kwa moti bia baba fi. 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
1: Oh wow.
2: Me kunu yeah be I was side chick every day. 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
2: 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E bia. I mean sometimes mo swollen tampa ko ejuma. 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
2: And at the same time some sanso tonaze kan. Njo. See, sometimes I am a gym woman.
1: I will ever quite known with fear nor rush on.
2: Bush and son on the baby or dog.
1: Well, cool.
2: Handy. I'm the beginner of woman.
1: Wow.
2: Or your papa all day. At least. Yes, sir. Wow.
1: I has. Yeah, then I saw a friend, eh?
2: Mr. Augustine. Kondia.
1: Ah. If you are mean in time,
2: you can show you via relate.
1: May who do Ben Pana? Well, friend, Kundia, no, or Ben Papa. Ah, it was royal marriage. Wow, what's so to you, Mokray?
2: Okay, but your medassi. I'm Matu, no Matu, my menjo.
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1: 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Aha, you now a fraud, eh?
5: But you're from a lady anointed.
1: Ah, lady anointed, anointed lady. Okay, you. And see, my, yeah, was you miss our some kakra? But you, woo, was so, yes, she been in now, or wabra, but for no making Pio Bayamo, and now for movie. 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
6: Yes.
1: You kuno pa.
6: Husband ze.
1: Hey, dam
6: for your perfect husband.
1: Hey, A1. Yes. Hey, na husband, what you want to?
5: What you want to? Oh yes, was a sober mama.
3: Oh, but I'm going to want a lunch na se.
1: The me one. Yeah. Not that jide se.
3: Yes. Lunch na se na mu hu.
5: Yeah.
1: Ihu nu kunu mwazo mbo.
3: Manyimpa na
1: otu. Mama we consultant at.
5: Yes. Yes.
1: O se na nyu hu bibia.
5: Yeah.
1: Oh, okay.
5: Yeah.
1: Not sure no kwar.
5: Oh, no kwar. If there me body isn't lady anointed. Why anointed IGBBN is because of my husband and Kimpi.
1: Mm.
5: And Mama knows a mukro. Musica. Musica.
1: Mm.
5: Mama ko register. Monument.
1: No, we couldn't support.
5: No,
1: we
5: couldn't support.
1: It couldn't be a while. All your day. Oh, your papa.
5: Papa. Yeah.
1: If you saw her, all your queen.
5: Yeah.
1: Ibi su o hukuni bi po e kuni bi po o wa yeda wo ba.
5: Yeah.
1: Nta hukun no tden.
5: Amu kuni za no e ma papa de bi bi amu ka chen de ne be penyin nyam. Yes.
1: You da ma wa nyim de bi no ntimi ye honda ma woda na ma. 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
5: From beginning day one.
1: Ah, da wo da mu kunu ma wo ka wo gwa ara na dra ha.
3: See,
5: he in fact, Bibi and maybe Sanano. Oh, yeah, ma.
1: I could don't get it through more.
5: Everything. It's I and me is in a matinawa. Also, mammy, Bibi, how are I a catch room?
1: What were you at?
5: You were at 26 years. Mempe de ma wor beye dam Yes. Nti razum bom because manka se menu ajem. 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
1: Mu hu cha okra mu do wonyu ajem. 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
5: Thank you, Auntie Eva.
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5: Oba home.
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5: Yes.
1: Ebi oha oye puti si e kan hye nsa azo yi. Enso benyi bi oha nsha na.
5: Yeah.
1: E bola odi fifie.
5: Oh yes.
1: Ewa
5: or
1: that besha worum orudum orpian orpian orpian but oyem do then the yen ya success stories ah wan worry shape no che the main for worry be worry sasa
5: are you true
1: wow tonyum
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1: are gift to mankind.
0: Wow.
1: 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You will never lack.
0: Ampo, inti inti na ama odu Mother's Day ana emotions asset in. Ono na na pope nyina bra bom.
1: That's it.
0: 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Abezi inti na na papa onyi wa bra bom.
1: My papa took on when I was 6 years old. Inti ame me hu papa 3 times.
0: Wo wa bra bom.
1: Wo ma bra bom.
0: Wow.
1: My third time I'm home, Papa. Or be any week and a week.
0: Oh.
1: And why am I mommy? Why am I mommy? My mommy, I am a papa. I am a baby.
0: Oh, mommy, say, or then care and the moon question or what?
1: That's it.
0: Send a wash away.
1: Mass away, then, Papa, because I need my pa.
0: No, why is it? No, man, why break?
1: Yes. And me hun de Mbisiafu, Emma.
0: Ya wo akukudri.
1: Oh, Emma. Nyami bo bisia. With a different heart.
0: Yeah, can find it there, so.
1: I'm telling you.
0: What kind
3: of
0: story?
1: Yes, Auntie Anba, you see, all my life, you know, when you remember school time, a bunny bia midi bia, my mommy stood in as a father, not a woman.
0: Wow.
1: Ojina de binin.
0: Wow.
1: And see, me nyini ya na mi huma mommy de, or ya mo papa.
0: Wow.
1: Me humam do yam papa. But as some crupper no catch them. Me better idea the way you are. And that demo you cheerful. The me better idea me shall say that me gin and some mammy or catch them. Saint cheerful no buffuma. Women are eggs. So buffuma I say. Auntie, mamma can't not intending in either. A ye being a pedi idiye was as either. Bisiana yanko pondena more as a year no. Men money run who 2 seconds.
0: I'm poor.
1: Because Roman fo no work bomb payer. What bo for men na merido? Now the question is, why then a work bomb payer for merido? Because nyamite mba sun and tam chin bein.
0: Sharp. Wow.
1: And the answer yamba, se wufie be ye ye. E botum and num krum ma wonsa wabitil kunkwena.
0: No, mammy. Oh, yeah, we are very proud of, no, mammy.
1: Yeah. Oh, yeah, oh, mammy.
0: Ain't he? What, yeah, where? Whilst I eat ya.
1: That's right.
0: I eat ya.
1: That's right.
0: Whilst so rich, I want to pay.
1: That's right.
0: Yeah, then you may say. From your crew to me.
1: Motto Sheber.
0: Okay.
1: And you mean, eh, na, me bother.
0: Yeah, one plan, and you mean, when you are over to. ye watu abu
1: ana mo bonnyu ya na mura ho
0: wo voice oda wa ho
1: oda wa ho o si o su won embere o serious so won embere o and then I say miss one o china messy o if we say ye we radi bia o di maye no kama ye and then I say who's one ochina wo besiri o enye mi shebrani enye wo shebrani enye ye shebrani enye ye shebrani. I think them to be here.
0: I'm trying to use you. Wow. Yeah, that's it, Papa. Why can you not get this? Yeah, I can taste it. Wait, me your phone now, but what's up, bra? What's up, bra? Oh, yeah. What for the day?
2: There is a dwarf here for the sparkling star.
0: Sparkling star. Now, star, I lost sparkle, though.
2: Yes, yes, yes.
0: Ah, wow. Ain't it was you into your papa who couldn't, anahwana. Benin, awesome boy, Abra, boom, no, Abazina, aha, or more, or them so. Ben, microphone.
2: Auntie Yanni Bawasi, it's growing up. To have a responsible father too is not easy.
0: Onye izi o. 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He, iye ye na bredu eja no ma wonye ne be na wonye responsible bebre.
2: Oso baka cho de o. E wo bana na anhwe ne kra onye na oba bo hwehwe. No one perception.
0: Na anyen.
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2: 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Ameze ma menye nsam 1 week no menya papa to bed to da ma meze wo nti mpapa so don yon
0: aso onji e funu
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0: no a protective
2: yes and to say any I mean it's not I'm so many will be in batting a number home on but then separation has to come the separation in I was there did they be a man make a day I'm as a missing sure brand now baboon because or if you are in us you know. Do ye need juma, but insurance on call banner brabum no.
0: Oh, yeah,
2: oh, yeah. Intino, Monsum catching the mom money in Musungas, and more 2 years, and then I'm a stepfather, but we're mammy.
0: Wow.
2: So dates.
0: Oh, the one
2: stepfather, yes, one in mammy and pound will compound tea. I mean, paying phone, can come, mammy, and be a last born.
0: Wow.
2: Intino, maka de, yammy, sure, I'm a stepfather, no. Because at that moment, maybe I will be so mammy, Nanka. But now the father has also realized there why a mistake be. Into no, at that mokoshen, no swing.
0: The man
2: mokoshen, no auntie, and never mokoshen, papa.
0: Mokoshen, papa. I ain't no tear school fees.
2: I don't imagine it's a matter of one sitting put that.
0: Oh,
2: into no, ma. Father loved it. Man, I'm a little hair, my little chum there. There's a moon there. Father be a protective. My bones is here. My page out. New York on number for my own job, but to my
0: one cassa so hour.
2: Mancasa few months.
0: Banabo or inside all day she should be, you know, today. Jim.
2: Oh, more one for my two beautiful girls. More for my two. And their father is very supportive.
0: Wow. Tonya man and a hair.
2: Okay, and see a new way goes to Reverend Wanda. And now it was your friend.

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0: yeah
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2: yes.
1: Now, be a one, the papa says, I'm a cassette, only or tassy.
2: For before
1: one, or papa and a quana, guy no, what a tam. The mammy, I could be in so if your mammy will grow noodle. 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
2: Oh, young Cadamon, young Cadamon, but my engine, you want to do? 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And then, your biak, a kajawar, or bejawar, and I say, Upper pain, you want upper pants to wear. What ya won't we?
4: Yes,
2: more home, please,
4: sir.
2: For no button hour, and I said, but more would a 1 year, Jazzy. 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Now, some pet mobile phone lines, then you pay BNB pay, what share one experience? Oh, meaning for. 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Another door, your papa, a door, yeah, you queen. What about one abra? You poor Hanaba. 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Yeah, for call, say, be any bassa pet, navy, ya, ya, ya, ya, ya, ya, 0202085888. 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
6: Hello?
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6: Daddy, nini okay. 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
2: Wow.
6: My friend did, yeah.
2: Wow, yeah, that's a pa. Yeah, I mean, sure.

0: 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E janum in yum yum. 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
0: Yes, mother.
1: Comment.
0: Comment. 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
1: Me da ya me kaka.
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0: Oh, yeah.
2: Yes.
3: Woman can't tell what to want today, but the fact that no one don't want to buy it. Would you have the bottom of that?
2: In the chat, the Benin and Shamba Moncason.
3: The woman went down some to Manketa, Malamana, Wansham to Manketa. You do me, I do you. God will pay.
2: We have a phone, sir. The master Mafro, who later.
3: You'll be telling a day, and then Abraham. But that day, and then I'm a day.
2: Okay, yo, in your matters, I will make for his hand.
3: If you 70 plus, if you 80 plus, what the fuck? When you go to park?
2: When you're a man,
4: Your music program, I had to listen. Let's praise the Lord. And Rabbi, you know, we're members of music, we're musicians,
2: yeah.
4: We're music.
2: It's a one of voice cry.
4: Dama than Sunday, one or
2: oh, yeah, this Sunday, this and
4: Sunday.
2: Not this week.
4: No, this Sunday.
2: I hope though in this week, because Sunday, be my cassette, be no one cassette.
4: That's Sunday.
2: Uh-huh.
4: You
2: know, consider ya.
4: Brother J, Empress Christie, Mrs. Gifty, Ehun Atta, Lady Anointed, Fresh Joy.
2: Ehun Yina.
4: Waka Ho. Na, you invite your papa, ACP,
0: Kofi Sapon.
4: Dama dana program yeye wa Holy Fire. Holy Fire. Matlat Hotel.
0: Adisco no opposite one.
4: Opposite one. And dama dana so a Father's Day. We are celebrating our Father's. Sometimes I am very hard there. People celebrate Father's. But this time, music is this one we are celebrating.
0: What's the saying, Uncle Pan? Or the one in China on your judgment day?
4: Yes, celebrate. This time, we are celebrating your Father's. Whether good or bad, we need to celebrate our Father's and praise the Lord.
0: And praise the Lord.
4: And praise the Lord. Okay. And we also, Asha, I was soon here. Official MC.
0: Yeah.
4: The medium is in the I am for nothing, yeah, but I'm sure I'm not Obukese. I'm not Obukese in your patron.
0: Naso Obaba. Naso Obaba. Your age of men says the Nasa, my boss, age of one of my mba, wabre. Also, don't let what your father did color how you see the world. Heal and take the path of love and peace. It is not easy to forgive because forgiveness is a difficult process.
5: Yeah,
0: that's a pa. Eja means yamin sure pa. Nti, poncho wama henenyum. Yenyum de Father's Day. Musicians are all Cape Coast, wawa Central Region. Waru boom na ye shim ewo. 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
1: Yeah. Okay.
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2: 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Uso ye serious.
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0: 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It's judgment day now. What's all about it?
4: There's no judgment day anywhere. 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
5: But with the fasting, we will be counterported to the realms of the spirit. We will go and see the Lord sitting on his throne. And when we go before the Lord, we will kneel down in prayer and we praise our petition before him. So Moses was in the spirit for 40 days and 40 nights. Who was Moses? Moses was a chosen servant of God in the days of Pharaoh. Let my father come. Moses was God's servant that God chose him to lead the people of Israel. That you are welcome. Moses was a great vessel of honor. In the days of Moses, Moses became very popular. He was a giant army in the Lord. Now, I've become a pastor for 32 years. I've never seen a man of God commanding water to be wine. Changing rivers to be blood, causing a lot of plagues. That was what Moses did in his time. Very powerful man of God. You could say to Pharaoh, the Pharaoh, let the people of God go, so that they will go and worship you. He was the one who told Pharaoh that if you don't let them go, tomorrow by this time, all the firstborns on this land shall die. And the next day they died. That was Moses.
6: Only Moses.
5: According to the theologians,
6: they
5: stipulated and scored that he's 6 feet tall.
6: Moses not over a papa,
5: and he has a square face.
6: Square.
5: And he was very fair. And they said his beauty actually magnetizes women. When Moses is walking like this, and there are women here, they will stop what they are doing and they will be watching him until he go far from their eyes before they can continue their doing. So Moses was handsome. Now, about where Pastor Amon read, here we saw that Moses actually put all the miracles aside. We saw that Moses put his beauty aside. We saw that Moses put all the power he has aside. And we saw how Moses climbed the mountains toward fast for 40 days and 40 nights. Ladies and gentlemen, Asopo, I want you to read the 29.
7: And it came to pass.
5: And he came to pass.
7: When Moses came down from Mount Sinai.
5: Go ahead.
7: With the two tables of testimony. Moses' hand. When he came down from the mount. That Moses wist not king of his face. Shone while he talked with him.
5: Amen. Amen. So he went to the mountain Sinai.
6: Sinai.
5: And according to the scriptures,
6: can trust him, no.
5: When he came from the mountain, all his face was shining. And watch, he never known. But the Bible stipulated that it was because he has been with God. Meaning that when you fast, what is in God transferred to you. When you fast, what is in God becomes your benefit. When you fast, you have drawn near to God. So the favor on God actually comes to you. What is the fasting mean? And what does prayer mean? Whilst we are going to fast on Monday to Sunday tomorrow, you have to know what the meaning of fasting is. And the meaning of prayer also. 5 benefits of fasting and prayer. Spiritual growth we obtain when we fast. Now, what is spiritual growth? Or what is spiritual? It's process of becoming more and more like Jesus. That is the spiritual growth. Or that is the spiritual. When we look at the word spiritual, it's process of becoming more like Christ. So when we fast, you see, you don't eat. The body become energetic. Become strong. When you put food into it. But when you abstain from feeding the body. Eating tapioca. eating obleyeyo, jollof rice, chicken wings and chicken thighs. You have prohibited the body to have access to strength. So when you push stop from eating, then it's means that you have turned to the spirits. When you turn to the spirits, then you begin to walk in the spiritual realm. Ladies and gentlemen, please underscore, the Holy Spirit began to process of making us more like Him. Why? Because you have turned to the spirits. In the spirits, it is God who is the Obolo, the king there. So when you choose to come to the spiritual realm,

0: process you. Let's see from 2 Peter 1, verse 3 to 8.
1: 1 Peter 1, verse 3 to 8.
0: Go ahead.
1: Blessed be the God and Father of our Lord Jesus Christ, which according to his abundant mercy had begotten us again unto a lively hope by the resurrection of Jesus Christ from the dead.
0: By God's power, we have everything we need to live life of godliness, which is the goal for spiritual growth. So when I fast and enter into the spirit, by the grace of God, what they used to welcome me is possibility. That once I've gotten to the spirit, whatever that I need to live on earth is possible. By God's grace, we have power. We have everything which we needed on earth, because grace has found us. Power has found us. Number one, when you fast, power is being released. You see, you cannot overshadow anyone who fasts. You cannot actually overcome anyone who prays. Ladies and gentlemen, notice this. Please notice that what we need to come through, our knowledge of him, understand what we notice, that what we need to come through our knowledge of him. Watch this. Which is the key to obtain everything we need. Because when you fast, the entrance of your knowledge is being opened. When you fast, God gives you a new wisdom, a new knowledge, so that you'll be able to access God, to know who the Lord is.

Your internet become sharpened. Your spiritual sensitivity becomes alert. How you reason will be different. So the way you see God is your ability to fast and pray. If you don't fast and pray, you see God to be God, but you don't see God to be a miracle worker. When you fast and pray, your trust in the Lord dramatizes to another planet, a planet of possibilities. When you don't fast, you don't see God to be God of miracles, God of breakthroughs, God of

0: activities.
1: Ladies and gentlemen, please understand, the Holy Spirit began to work and process of your life. Meaning that when we fast, the Holy Spirit take over our lives. Please notice that we are human. And before we can get the things of the Spirit, we need to be spiritual. Watch this. Moses' face were shining because he was able to what? Fast and pray. Your children begin to prosper because you were able to fast and pray. You leave selling on the table to a boutique because you fasted and prayed. People began to glorify you because you fasted and prayed. You were able to get America visa simply because you fasted and prayed. You were able to marry because fasting and

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Because at times we want to rely on ourselves. You want to rely

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You see, it will be very good to you to know how to fast and pray. Ladies and gentlemen, watch this. See, relying on God is the process of telling yourself that you don't have all the answers and counting yourself to prayer. When faced with frustration, situations. Because at times you come to realizations that you don't own your life. There are some things which happens to you that you will not have answers to it. That you are finished JHS. You are finished SHS. You are graduate. Yet you don't have a work to do. You are actually mature to marry, but the marriage is not coming. You won't believe that a guy can work with a lady for 50 years. A woman can work with a guy for more than 10 years. You don't have answers to some of these things. So when you begin to pray and fast, you are telling God that, God, you have the answers. The problems I'm going through, the tragedy which has fallen on my marriage, the kind of financial constraint over my business, the kind of sickness, tuberculosis, diabetes, cancer, you have the answers. And as I am praying, as I am fasting, oh God, bring judgment over my enemies. I don't know whom I'm talking to. After today, God is going to bring judgment over your enemies. Give the Lord a shout. Ladies and gentlemen, please understand, when you fast, it requires trust. And that trust is only for God.

At times, you could be in the car, and the death is not your death. It's somebody's death, and the car was some sort. And many others in the car who are supposed not to die will die. So when you pray and fast, God knows how to defend you

0: they shall die for you to live. 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Sit down for a second. Proverbs 3, verse 5 to 6.
1: Proverbs 3, verse 5 to 6.
0: Go ahead.
1: Trust in the Lord with all thy heart, and lean not unto thy own understanding. Verse 6. In all thy ways, acknowledge him, and he shall direct thy path.
0: Trust the Lord with all thy heart. Now, those who have gone to school too much, scholars, they normally say that education is useless. They normally say that Christianity is useless. Those who have gone to the professors, sir, you see a big, what do you call it? Hair. Beer. And you see gray hair all over. And they normally leave bushy hair. Then they will put one feathers in. And when they talk anyhow. That Christianity pastors gather members and then they scratch money from them. They said, even Bible, there's no power in the Bible. You see, they talk anyhow. But look at this scripture. He said that, trust in the Lord with all your heart. And lean on to thy own understanding. In all your ways,

fast. 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So yes, you have come and born again, but the next phase of your possession is in your hands. Now, God is not committed blessing all of us. God is not committed to bless all of us. Now, the blessing has been already been given to you. But also, for the blessing to come to reality, you need to take the initiative. That blessing is your purpose. What

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The way is to learn more mathematics. You see, when you study, the blessing on

That is the meaning of fasting. So if you don't want to fast, nobody will worry you. But in the church, you will see that those who fast, there will be a technical testimonies, a technical manifestation of God's blessing. Ladies and gentlemen, please understand that when you fast, you are trying to tell God that I don't have answers to my own ways. I trust you. This is some of the things which will happen to you. You could have killed yourself. There are some things which happens to a man which require death. But

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0: Trust in the Lord with all your heart. And lean not to your own understanding. Some of you are thinking that your blessing is in marriage. Amen.
1: Amen.
0: Your blessing is not in marriage. Your blessing is in God. Some of you think that you will prosper because of the work. The blessing will not come from the work. You see, for you to be blessed, it's not work. For you to be blessed, it is not what you do. When you go to Deuteronomy, there is what is called commanding blessing. When God commanded his blessing on you, that is when you will sell charcoal and you will build mansions. You will sell water and you will build mansions. This morning I pray that as we fast and pray, let the commanding blessing of God be released over your lives. I didn't say amen. I didn't hear the amen. The commanding blessing. Sit down for a second. Ladies and gentlemen, please understand that we have commanding blessing, which come on you when you rely on God. Every week you fast. There are some people here, when you are fast, they don't fast. Now, see, when we fast and you don't fast, it's a sign that you are not actually serious for your life. How life is going? Me, I've already depended on God. I don't allow those who don't come to church to fast to worry me. Because I have my problems. That me too, I need divine intervention. You see, five benefits of fasting and prayer. When we fast, it forces us to seek God and lean into him for divine help and comfort. When we fast, it forces us to depend on him for supernatural comfort. See, God meets us powerfully during the times we are dependent for him. Fasting shows God that our hunger for him surpasses our hunger for the things in the world.

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I don't know the name they used to call, but you see, it will come out. It will be like a skin. It will come out. Our roof will actually also come out. And you see that we will be vomiting blood, and blood also will be coming from our nose. You see,

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1: There
0: are attacks at your shop. You know attacks which has been bombarding you. The only thing we can put stop to those things

0: If you know somebody who is strong, check his fasting lifestyle. If you know somebody who is a Christian and he has muscles, check his prayer lifestyle. Ladies and gentlemen, in Matthew 6:33,
1: but seek ye first the kingdom of God and his righteousness, and all these things shall be added unto you.
0: Seek ye first what?
1: The kingdom of God.
0: Somebody say the kingdom. Now, many people are under the sound of my voice today. They are kingdom materials. That God literally brought them here. God brought them to actually help the church to grow. But because they are in flesh, number one, they have lost their assignment of coming here or sitting down here. Number two, they have lost their purpose for sitting here. Number three, they have become self-centered.

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So as we sit here, God wants us to be thinking about how the church will grow. When you come to church, you have to be a seeker. That why is it that that chair there, nobody is sitting on it? You're supposed to be a seeker. You're supposed not to be a complainer.

more money to your kingdom assignment. 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They seek for marriage. When they are up to 35, what do they seek?

And the reason why they are not seeking for souls is that they have lose ability in fasting. When you lose his ability in fast and prayer, that is when you don't think about heaven's things. You only think about what will help you. And you see, I know many people in the church, they are thinking about themselves. Some of them have made up their mind that me, I'll be around him, but I will not be inside of him. Some of them have been having this motive that I'll be seven, and when I capture him, I will dupe him. Yes, I arrested somebody recently. He was telling someone that they should come and shoot me and try money from me.

0: the vision, but God will not allow it. I said, God will not allow it. Please understand that when we fast and pray, it helps us to be what? Filled with the fruit of the Spirit. What is the fruit of the Spirit? In Galatians 5:22-23.
1: Galatians 5:22-23. But the fruit of the Spirit is love. Joy.
0: I'm coming. It says the fruit of the Spirit is sex. It's not sex. It said the fruit of the Spirit is working for yourself. It said the fruit of the Spirit is love. Now, watch this. Always when we love people around us as ourselves, it's manifest the glory of God on us. But when you don't love, you love yourself and you hate your sister. You love your sister and you hate somebody's sister. In your heart, you love yourself, but you don't love your pastor. You respect your husband, your wife, your children, and you will come to church and disrespect your pastor. There's no love. But here the Bible is talking about the fruit. You see, when we talk about the fruit, we are talking about something which you not boil or cook, and yet you eat without running.

0: So you see, he's supposed to say the fruit of the flesh. Because we are flesh beings. We are in the flesh. So God's supposed to talk about the fruit of the flesh. But God is wise. For God to say that the fruit of the spirit is love. It's actually drawing our mind to the spirits. That hey, crazy, you are not flesh being. Your final praise is in the spirit. So once you are on earth, practice love. Have the love of God for your neighbors. Have the word of love of God for the work of God. Don't hate anyone. Because where you are coming, love reigns. That is the fruit of the spirit. Or something number two.
1: Joy, peace, long suffering, gentleness, and faith. Verse 2, 23.
0: Olavo, don't run away. Take your time and call them one by one.
1: Galatians 5:22.
0: Go ahead.
1: But the fruit of the Spirit is love.
0: The fruit of the Spirit is love.
1: Joy.
0: What is joy? Having victory over something. Which gives you joy. Knowing how to control your feelings, emotions, it gives you joy. Whenever that joy comes, it means that you have actually gotten victory over something. And some of you, for you to have joy, you need to overcome some of the flesh things in your life. If you don't overcome the flesh things, you won't be able to accelerate in joy. You see, God cannot give you testimony if you haven't paid the price. So when I fast and pray, it's a sign that I am actually negotiating for joy.

0: Peace
1: is beyond prosperity.
0: Some
1: people are very industrious.
0: But every
1: day they drink blood.
0: Every
1: year they have to sacrifice human
0: beings.
1: There's no peace in the house.
0: Many
1: people ask money. But the

fasting. When we talk about peace, then we are talking about prayer. When you fast and pray, the peace of God, which surpass all understanding, shall be guaranteed at every aspect

0: seated in here, receive peace. Ladies and gentlemen, please understand that when you pray, God gives you peace. Yeah, so go ahead and what?
1: Long suffering.
0: Long suffering. Do you understand the word long suffering?
2: That's a penitent answer.
0: Whatever is after you have been through shame, calamity, insult, rejection, and yet you don't open your mouth to talk. That's the long suffering. Bible said that he humbled himself, even to death. That is long suffering. That things are not well. But yet you fast and pray. You don't let people define you by what you talk. You let them define you by what you pray. Prayer lifestyle always guarantee long suffering. Some of you, just small pressure. The attitude of your wife have changed. Your husband's attitude is changed. But yet, you have become a talkative. Kobina is spoiling. Adwa, Kodo is spoiling. You see, don't let them get you by what you say. Interrupt the screen. The screen of life. Normally, when you have a phone, you can go to Nomes.

0: tell you that be with God, have a long suffering.
1: Obim's wife came to reply Obim that if he have said that I shouldn't actually be among of those who organize his funeral, it's good than me not being aware.

0: But as he has poised that,
1: say, a woman,
0: and then they will put something and say that the thing is at the two, is out to come to eight. Meanwhile, she's in labor. You see that the woman is restless, helpless. But the conscience is that she has to deliver.

cross your legs, cross your legs, cross your mouth, and continue to depend on God, that though he will slay me, but yet I will trust him.

0: is my strength. Keep on trusting him. Have endurance. At times you will come to church and there will not be any money in your pocket. Keep on trusting him. Someone say, I will trust him. Shuffle number four.
1: Gentleness.
0: Gentleness.
2: Okay.
0: All this is when you fast.
2: That means the meaning and say, yeah, come to them.
0: That is the fruit you obtain.
2: Only if you ever once ever come.
0: When somebody insults you.
2: So we show
0: our house then. Huh? Over them you're talking about. Hey, go your next then. When we talk about gentleness,
2: could be the football.
0: You were there when the person spoke against you. But you give him the deaf ear.
2: So and for what so am I impan.
0: You behave that person doesn't exist.
2: Doesn't
0: matter the dress you wear. It doesn't matter the school you have been to. He have actually told you nonsense. But because of the character of God, which is gentleness, it's like you have stepped on the fire. It has actually bent you. But you don't open your mouth to say it. That is what confuses your friends around you. This guy stepped on fire. Yes, don't let people hear fear from your mouth. Because when a man is gentle, that's when you see the characteristics of God being buried in him. I was coming to church and I saw my son. That small place that has been flooded. He was driving a bicycle and I told Pastor Richmond.
2: No, the bicycle was for Richmond today.
0: That you see, such people normally come to church because they understood the vision.
2: What you saw, I don't want to say.
0: Have you seen the how this guy is riding the bicycle?
2: I'm gonna bring you to bicycle. No?
0: This gentleness. Though the condition doesn't give him permission to come to church. But because he have understood the vision, he can actually go any length for the vision to be established. So when you see such people in the church, I told Richmond that Nicodemusly find a way to bless him. For such people, why are not you want to die? Why are not standing one?
2: You're not going to find such people. That is
0: gentleness. You want to prove to God that oh mo kwamo nyame. Nibe yi wudi na ye.

0: the woman told Elisha.
1: The same catch Elisha there.
0: What's in there? Everything is fine.
1: BBI the same.
0: What's the mommy? You said what?
1: I said, Kaden.
0: That everything is fine in this house.
1: BBI boko fear her.
0: Meanwhile, the woman's child is dead.
1: A man brought me a number.
0: Instead of her to be, man,
1: I'm going to send you the phone.
0: Don't worry. Your food is ready at the dining.
1: Who is banana crowd upon the door?
0: That's gentleness. You don't let situations.
1: Your husband has divorced you.
0: You need to be gentle because you depend on God. Am I making sense here?
1: Okay, I'm sorry.

0: Abrabɔ ɔle yɛ damalo.
1: Life will never be the same.
0: Ɛbrɛ yɛ lebo yi.
1: This life.
0: Hwɛ. Ɛmbrɛ sesa.
1: Time changes.
0: And the sofa Christ at na.
1: Today, Pastor Chris is sitting here.
0: The next day, one sofa Christ of America.
1: At a different time, he'll be in America.
0: Sofa Joseph at na.
1: Sofa Joseph is here.
0: Sofa Ebenezer at na.
1: Tomorrow you see him at London. Today is today that you are sitting.
0: The make way to learn trader football.
1: You've been sitting in a nice chair.
0: Mama,
1: it is today that you are sitting.
0: Time
1: here.
0: In life changes.
1: Embrace someone.
0: So know how to be gentle. Men slow baby. Nana Mama Brown, also the minimum day in Razim Yimbo to Dama.
1: If I knew God of God, then
0: you make you a woman yet.
1: You've done so many things in the past.
0: I'm telling you.
1: I'm an American show.
0: And you make you a man, yo.
1: Just so
0: Nana Mama, okay. Also, you're yo.
1: She regrets ever doing those things.
0: Why you not come out to cry?
1: Please, sometimes do keep quiet.
0: Because Nyamin alone, you more here then.
1: Because God knows whatever He is doing.
0: Come out to him, not to nasi.
1: Be calm and sit down.
0: Nyamin, you more here then.
1: God knows whatever He is doing.
0: Baba Ocho, my problem with your way do you do? No more buckle because why five market three? More buckle him. Never bump pay.
1: Amen.
0: Number crash my more eye. Number four.
1: More to that then.
0: It opens our heart to hear God's voice. Fasten and prayer. Fasten and prayer creates space to experience God's presence and hear His voice. We are created for a relationship. We are created for a union with God. Please understand. God made each one of us so that we could hear Him, experience Him, have a colonial with Him. In John 15, verse 15.
2: Henceforth, I call you not servant, for the servant knoweth not what his Lord doeth. But I have called you friends, for all these that I have heard of my Father, I have made known unto you.
0: So, in the days of Abraham,
1: Abraham now brother,
0: God normally called Abraham my servant.
1: Abraham,
0: David.
1: David.
0: David, my servant.
1: David, Markua.
0: Okay, so all this kind of servant stuff sees in the Old Testament. When He gave us His only begotten Son, then He used the name of His Son on us. Now, watch what He's saying. Listen to what He's saying. I call you not servant, but sons.
1: Remember.
0: So the days of Jesus,
1: Jesus now bring
0: our identification in God changes. You see, a servant works for inheritance. So when you go to Nigeria, they will bring your niece, your nephew to come and serve at your shop. In 5 years' time, when he's going, you have to give him a capital that he also can actually go for his
1: shop.
0: So he was a servant. But when we talk about son, son is not the same as servant. Son always works for inheritance. When a son is in the house and months has come, you pay the servant, but you not pay him. Why? Because he is waiting for the inheritance. So the Bible says that he has called us sons.
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0: He has called us sons. Go ahead.
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Yes, indeed. Feels good to be back right here. Warm wind carried on the sea. You can actually hear it from the sound of my voice. I have not.

And I know we are loving it so far as Ghanaians. Yes, yes. Yesterday inside Toronto. Or do I say the way the Canadians mention it? Toronto. 90th Plaza, set the minute. I think in the 4 minutes of time added on. A move that was started by the goal scorer. Then to the man of the match. And personally to my man of the match. Because when he came into the game actually changed. Brandon Thomas Asante. Charlie, that guy, man. That guy. And how can I forget my man Fatou? Well, it is good to be alive as a Ghanaian. And listen, mastering others is strength, but mastering yourself is true power. Because in life, as in chess, they say forethought wins. And I guess that's what the boys did yesterday on the field of play. So if you are listening to me out there and you are not winning, remember you are going to win today. So far as you are alive. My name is TJ DJ. And we are back on the Guan's premium airband brand, TW Radio 88.9 megahertz. Transmitting live from the Saba House, Kingsway side of things, to the rest of the world. 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We are going to be here till 6 p.m. for the Throwback Thursday edition of Drive 26. And don't forget, today being a Thursday, Play or Trash will be coming up. We have two groups clashing today on Play or Trash. So in the red corner, we have Entrini Entry with a song Anklebo. And then in the blue corner, in Kasei with a song Tiabodom. Who gets the play? Who gets the trash? When it's 4 p.m., our phone line will be active. We're going to be picking a maximum of 5 calls to guarantee us who gets the play and then who gets the trash. 4:45, our phone line will be active for Cape Coast Interactive. 5:15, a news in brief. 5:45, what's trending in the world of entertainment. 4:20, Raza Swaggy will be here. And I can tell the man hasn't had enough sleep. But yes, he will be here for us to talk sports, especially with the Black Stars and with the Madina. Enjoy, but Black Stars won't come on. But about 4:45, Cape Coast Interactive. Odro Hade, I mean, I want to hear a show, no? Yeah, but won't come on, crazy. And today we're asking, what's that one thing you've done for love that won't repeat itself again? I bet it, pa na odonti aye. Memo adama kwenye na yebioma enye. What's one thing you've done for love that won't repeat itself again? 4:45. Ono ya sembisa owo honde. Abedi na aya mordo. Ah, enye biom. 4:45. Phone line will be active. But before that, no.
I also better to send them a text, a WhatsApp, another voice note. Only at 0202-085-888. 0202-085-888. And last week, I heard someone saying that Odru Thursdays are Mambantem. It's not us in Mambantem. Because of the preaching that happens between 2 to 3 p.m., the show starts at 3 p.m. on Thursdays. 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
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Yesterday, we had Predict and Win by Kindest Courtesy, Aquat American Supermarket. And I'm proud to announce that my man, Last Peswa, yes, Last Peswa is our lucky winner for the Predict and Win for Ghana's match yesterday against Panama. He actually predicted 1-0 in favor of Ghana. Or for Ghana, yes. So in favor for Ghana, Last Peswa, I need you to come to the studio ASAP. I know you are listening. Wherever you are, you've won yourself. I'm not going to be telling you, but definitely you are the winner for yesterday's match involving the Black Stars and Panama. You actually predicted
1-0 in favor of the Ghana Black Stars. So, obelite ye no obeying last person. I won't catch you in there. Not shed ye no. Why you ready? We had a umbra. Number in fact, oh, by now, you better come on. So, sure, no, though. But, ladies and gentlemen, we are still talking the World Cup. And, Charlie, aside watching great football, a bit to me, your extra cash with the Wulaki Sikapudo World Cup promo. Now, a better lotto ticket. Ah, or your 10 Ghana cities. Now, on my opportunity to be given a second chance. So, whether your stake numbers win or not, you can be part of the 20 lucky people to win 1,000 Ghana cities each from the 11th of June to the 31st of July 2026. 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Or get a closer to your agents in the kiosk and stake and ensure your phone numbers are captured by the agents on your lotto ticket. Wulaki World Cup Sikapudo, one man, they say, not sure. 37 after 3 p.m. And imagine reaching for something that fits so perfectly. It feels like home. You wear it, you look in the mirror, and Charlie, ehu there, Charlie. You see the pride, the culture, and the heartbeat of Cape Coast staring back at you. I tell you no lie, this is coming, and it's coming like a wave, a tsunami, something that lets you carry the city wherever you go. 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Hashtag Visit Cape Coast is most definitely coming. 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

Well, by way of weather, we have some sun and then turning cloudy, a brief shower or two this morning, followed by a little rain this afternoon with a high of 30 degrees Celsius. Tonight is going to be widely separated thunderstorms this evening. Otherwise, an overcast and it's going to be warm with a low of 25 degrees Celsius. Wind speed currently is 16 kilometers per hour and our air quality is currently also fair right here on Ogwa's premium urban brand. But this is what we are asking at exactly 4:45. What's that one thing you've done for love that won't repeat itself again? Abede na aya modoa asema ma kwenya de yebio ma enye biom ono na ribisa erabri awo TW Radio 88.9 FM.

Ladies and gentlemen, I know when you hear this one, you know it's time for auto check. But due to some one or two technical reasons, I will not be able to bring you auto check today on the show. And I must say apologies for that. Due to some technical reasons, I will not be able to bring to you auto check today, the 18th day in the month of June 2026. In the year of our Lord. That will take us straight to play or trash. And today, like I said, it is between In Kase with the song Triabodom, and then in Trinientri with the song Unclable. We'll take a snippet, listen to the snippet of both songs, and then we'll come back and pick a maximum of five.

So it's 45 after 3 p.m. And there you have it, both songs. Tiabadom and then Unclable. Now call me on 0202-085-888, 0202-085-888. Is it going out to Nkase or in Trinientri?

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0: more to go. Hello.
1: Hello.
0: Good evening.
1: Good evening.
0: How you doing?
1: I'm cool and you?
0: I'm blessed, just tired. Empress.
1: Yes, yes.
0: Do you have a dumb or Uncle Abu?
1: Uncle Abu.
0: Uncle Abu, eh?
1: Yeah.
0: All right, keep on listening. Any here?
1: Itchy.
0: So three down, two more to go. 2 for Entwini Entry. 1 for Inkasai. Hello?
2: Hello.
0: Good evening.
2: Good evening.
0: How you doing?
2: I'm good. Evening.
0: I'm blessed. Your name and where you're calling me from?
2: I'm Ellen. I'm calling from Castle.
0: Ellen from Castle?
2: Yes.
0: Ellen, tu as bottom another Uncle Abu?
2: Uncle Abu.
0: Uncle Abu.
2: Yes.
0: Ellen, the Uncle Abu.
2: This one goes to my mother, Empress, with her uncle.
0: Oh, wow. Thank you for calling. Keep on listening. Any so who's going to be my last caller? 4 calls, 3 for Uncle Abu, and then 1 for Tiabodom. This is actually a shocker, man. Yeah. Nana B. Nana B. Nana B, what's up? Nice one. Sharp. Into his uncle Abu, another two about them. Tell about unfortunately, man, you guys couldn't save Tiabodom, Nana B, and then the other guy that called. So, who gets the play? Yes, entry with a song, Uncle Abu.

0: I say, Vic, what's up?
1: I can see it's still never do Ghana. Now then,
0: I say, my style be happy. So I should boot up. We send them a pair Samsung phone, television, air conditioner on your fridges at all.
1: Oh, now I'm GHB phone. JBO.
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0: And one thing I wish for is that we didn't come to work today, but we have to be here. And the man is back. How many hours did you sleep today? For how many hours did you sleep today?
1: Today?
0: Yes.
1: Sleep? Oh, okay.
0: Yes.
1: Only God knows. That's exactly. I, in all that, as can I still had to wake up just after 5. Mm. Because I had some other, you know, duties calling, you know, I have to be on at 7:30. And Charlie, it's not been easy like that. The voice is even running away. But how are we going to do almost? Yeah. We're still for come through, make it happen. So exactly. We're here. And it's all excitement. Today, so we're taking it a bit more freestyling today. As it is, well, the main thing is that we know what happened yesterday. Wonderful game. Well, earlier on was the other half of the group. L members, that is England and Croatia. It started with the very first half, both of them performing pretty way below par in the first half, but they still got two goals though, so make it 4 at the end of the half, 2-2, but the play itself was abysmal. But the second half, that was where the English decided to start and dominate the game, and with the inclusion of players like Marcus Rashford for one bit, also spends in there. They transformed the nature of the game as it is and made it happen for the English by beating the Croatians by 4-2 at the end of the day. Harry Kane, there was one of controversy. Harry Kane had a penalty first for England. He played it, he missed it, but it needed to be replayed. Why? Because there were two things involved. The keeper was off his line, that is one. At all times in a penalty shootout, the keeper should have at least 1 foot on the line, but he was totally off the line. And then also, the other players, one of them encroached the penalty area before it was kicked. So there were two problems. So they had to retake that. And Kane made no mistake. Usually he doesn't even miss the first one. Then for you to give him a second chance, he was not going to miss
0: same
1: that.
0: Same spot.
1: He had Perisic telling him, the goalkeeper, to actually go there, the same place, but he thought otherwise and went the other way, and Kane made it happen. And at the end of the day, he was able to get a beautiful header. What a header it was. The placing, the pace on it, beautiful. Making it 2 for England, and it was what it is. Came back again, and it was a new story as well, where other players get on the score sheet for when Saka was in and Rashford was in, they stretched the Croatian team, and they managed to beat them by 4-2. After that was when the Black Stars stepped on and decided to show what we have. It started pretty slow. The game in the first half was slow. It wasn't sure how they were playing. You know, they suffered at the beginning until they were back in the first half. Now, let me quote what the coach says. That is Carlos Queiroz. He says that we knew we'd suffer, then grow into the game. The players fought like warriors, took control step by step, and scored. To win at this level, you must sacrifice. A win at the World Cup is very expensive. And indeed, we did sacrifice and we got the win as we expected. The next game is on Monday against England. Only definitely we can't wait for that match.
0: Monday or Saturday?
1: No, Monday.
0: Monday.
1: Saturday will be the last game, the next Saturday. That will be the last game in the group for Croatia. Okay. That's what it's about. For England, it's a weekday match that we're going to be seeing. Okay. So we wait for that one to happen. 23rd. Well, if my calculation is failing me, then you can check out. It's supposed to be 23rd of June. So can you help us and get that? But I know it's a weekday for sure. But Monday or Tuesday, let's see. So it's going to be happening for the Black Stars, isn't it? It's Tuesday, okay. 8 p.m. That will be when the game will go on. And that one is an earlier time, so help us get on it so we can get to enjoy ourselves on it. So that is what is happening. But away from that and looking at other stories happening in and around it. Now, it's becoming loud and people are loud in it. How still Messi did not get a red card? That issue still keep popping up from different areas. And Kane has been speaking and says that it's unfortunate that FIFA is just making a little glaring that there's a special interest somewhere that for that tackle and not even get a yellow card. I mean, what warning could they have given to the referee to the extent that he was probably scared to give Messi a yellow card? And there was only 1-0 at that time. Anything could have changed if Messi was out of the game. Algeria could have probably come back and won the game if Messi was gotten out of the game, and then Argentina played 10 against 11. But that decision played a lot in there, allowing Messi to go two more to make it three, and then Argentina winning the game as it is. So that is also one of the issues that is being looked at in here. Well, a lot of people also are talking about the fact that Portugal probably will be better off if they drop Cristiano Ronaldo and play without him. But former players like Thierry Henry have come out debunked that fact, saying that that could have been the argument or debate if Bruno and Bernardo Silva were able to create any chances for the gentleman. Not a single chance was created that you can argue on the basis that he's old, he can't finish, so take it off. It was the midfielders who were taken out of the game. They were unable to create for the gentleman to do the usual, his clinical finishing to happen. So if they want to point fingers, they probably should be pointing it at Bruno and then Silva than on Cristiano Ronaldo. And that is what Thierry Henry also had to say. And away from that, we do some transfer news. And Marco Crella have signed for Real Madrid from Chelsea. And there have been a lot of controversies around that, because 2 days to that signing, he came out to tell the Chelsea fans, "Don't worry, I am going nowhere. I am with you 100%. I like where I am." 2 days later, bye bye, I'm leaving tomorrow. And it says, Charlie, he comes down to say, "Hey," I say, "Hey, you guys don't know what is happening. For me and my family, it was an opportunity we could not refuse.
0: Wow.
1: And I am very happy with the decision I've made. When you are a kid, you dream of playing for big teams. And I think Real Madrid indeed is one of them.
0: Hey,
1: and I could not have let that chance pass."
0: Chelsea is not a big team.
1: We all know Chelsea is not a big team. Oh. Chelsea, yeah. Charlie, later they say, yeah, then you want to clean Paul Amantem. But you're talking about big teams and you mention Chelsea. I mean, sorry, that doesn't work. It doesn't work. Chelsea definitely is not. So that is what the gentleman has also been saying in here. And a few stories about players making trips here and there. Now, Barcelona, the president of FC Barcelona, Rafael Uche Abel, today sent a formal letter to the president of La Liga, Javier Tebas, of the Royal Spanish Football Federation, Rafael Luzan, and the technical committee of the referees, Francisco Soto, in relation to the statement made by the president of Real Madrid, Florentino Perez, in various public appearances on May 12 and 13th. FC Barcelona considers that these statements, in addition to being false, seriously violate the honorability and image of the league competition in the first division, as well as against the refereeing system in its entirety, and the damage and reputation and credibility of the Spanish professional football is at under attack. The club urges the co-organizers of the competition and the referee to defend the reputation of the bodies, just as the club has recently done with the filing of the request for conciliation, and asked the recipient entities within the scope of their respective competence to urgently adopt the appropriate associative and judicial measures against Mr. Perez to defend the honorability, integrity, and prestige of the institutions they represent. Forgive me, but this is a legal tender, so we have to use a lot of brofo abode for the legal people to understand what you're saying. So pardon me for the brofabode in this very one. But that will be it as we look forward to the new season and how things are panning out. Today, the first game has been, well, we've had dawn games happen, but at this moment, it is Czech Republic playing South Africa. And the Czech Republicans were up as early as before the 10th minute. They were up against South Africa, and it still remains that it is 1-0. As of now, 30 minutes played, and it remains 1-0 in favor of Czechia. So take note of that update in here. If you were up at dawn, then you already saw what happened. That was a Ghana game that went down into late hours, if you checked it out. Austria, that Jordan, that was 3-1. That one was earlier on. So that is where I'll draw curtains on it today. Thank you very much for having me, making it as brief as possible, because we coop and we come again tomorrow.
0: All right, Razaman, before you go and take that rest, what's that one thing you've done for love that won't repeat itself again? If I asked you to do, you wouldn't do it again.
1: One thing I've done for love that I won't do again. Okay, but that if it's where do I even take it from? Some of these things need to
2: search. You do play that thing, so.
1: No, need to search in the archive. You say what you do for love that you won't do again.
2: Yeah.
1: Of course, you do a lot of things for love. Like, I mean, wait, probably there are times where you want to sleep alone, but sometimes you share a bed with someone, not because you, but just because of love. So that's one of them. But I mean, so that one that you feel that you won't do again is what I'm looking too deep for. And it's at moments, it's not even coming early. Questions like this are supposed to be early, make I think about that, because now none is coming quickly up in my head. Trust blindly, maybe. Maybe trust blindly, yeah. Because I remember there was this gentleman that was from her hometown. He claimed that they were besties as it is. And our relationship started having issues. We broke up, and 3 days later, the bestie, so-called bestie, are the ones I started seeing posting themselves that they were dating. So I begin to wonder, so all along, were they really just besties? I won't trust blindly again.
2: Charlie.
1: No besties allowed.
2: When you're in a relationship.
1: No besties allowed.
2: So according to Raza Swaggy, he wouldn't trust blindly again. What is 4:45? Yes, phone line will be active. 0202-085-888. 0202-085-888. One thing you've done for love that you wouldn't ever do again. It wouldn't repeat itself. 4:45. Our phone line will be active. Until then, let's enjoy some great tunes from the man.

0: 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We out.
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0: And I know most Ghanaians are happy right now, but officially the phone line is active. 0202-085-888. One thing you've done for love that won't repeat itself or you won't do again is what we are asking today on a Throwback Thursday on Oguan's premium urban brand, TW Radio 88.9, 0202-085-888, 0202-085-888. One thing you've done for love that you will never do again will be what? Hello?
1: Hello.
0: Good evening.
1: Good evening.
0: Empress, welcome back once again.
1: Yeah, thank you.
0: Nice one. I hope everything is nice.
1: Yeah.
0: Okay, Empress, so what's that one thing you've done for love that you wouldn't do again? Like, if I say, Charlie, do it again, you will not do it again.
1: DJ.
0: Yes.
1: Mindobium.
0: Ah.
1: Yes.
0: Endobium.
1: Nah.
0: I bet it's an endobium.
1: Oh, God. Like, my break here, my day. She's here, it be new. Although break him, no. It be new, she's here. Now, I'm a mother. Mother, come on, it's in a BBL room. No one was a good trapper. Well, I'm in the room.
0: That's the end of you,
1: ma'am. My bare boot for boot. The drop hard, the mother be a mouth, the way a man, more dotty. And I'm a sick or dry so far.

Charlie, whoever do impress, no do I'm right, girl. Hey, shout's going out to you, Delsa Diva. Deadly that. Hey, this Deadly, I'm sure she will be a call. Once again, pick up yourself, Delsa Diva. How you doing? It's been a minute. So you can equally call me too as well. 0202-085-888. 0202-085-888. One thing you've done for love, and that won't repeat itself again. I know some guy, he moved all the way from here to Tama.

0: Some other person can't marry again. So 0202-085-888. 0202-085-888. One thing you've done for love that won't repeat itself again. Abede na your mouth. What's he be my enyebium? That's what we're asking right here on Oguaz Premium Urban Brand 88.9. Hello?
1: Hello.
0: Good evening.
1: Good evening to you.
0: What's up, man?
1: Everything cool on the
0: inside. I'm inside, though, Mr. J, a.k.a. What's the wash?
1: That's it.
0: Calling from... All right, what's the wash?
1: Yeah, this is...
0: What's that one thing you did for love that Charlie won't do again?
1: Yeah, for real. I want to do it in my lifetime. I want to see how you're doing. When you're with your real, killing the love. I remember. Funko, I'm going to tell you wrong number. Then we're going to tell you another friend. Now, on work, you do what? On work, you do what? You do what? I'm just more central region. Did you? So, do you believe that my fuck can't be fuck? Can't be central region.
0: Odonti, akododoa.
1: Mandada.
0: All right, what to wish Uncle Fuba some benediction when you're
1: all right, I'll see you. Mamincia, Madame Adua. Mamincia, and the Passandra. Now, catch the one person there. Why there, McKenna, and the person with Chiwana, why there? Open on your water.
0: Charlie.
1: Like, I don't even understand.
0: Hey, one person, I'm still waiting for you inside the studios, man. Yesterday, you predicted 1-0 in favor of Ghana, and your goodies with me, so come for it. But the phone line is still active. Shouts going out to you, my man, Kwame Sika. 0202-085-888. 0202-085-888. One thing you've done for love that won't repeat itself again. Hello?
2: Yes.
0: Yes, sir.
2: What's up,
0: everything cool outside there?
2: By grace.
0: Nice one. I bet you my low old radio no kakra. Okay, nice one. And Pacho didn't remember Kessel free.
2: Emmanuel.
0: Uncle Iba.
2: Yeah, Jale, bro.
0: Charlie, why you be strong, man? Oh.
2: Yeah.
0: Oh boy.
2: No.
0: Okay, man.
2: Yeah, bro.
0: One thing you've done for love that would

0: repeat itself again.
1: One thing that what
0: you did for love. If I say do it again, you will not do.
1: Yeah, me do about what to do.
0: Ah, oh, who's it? I.
1: Me do about what to do. I'm tired. I'm tired.
0: Then, sir.
1: Yeah, my baby man, put it here.
0: Oh. Nanka then I expect it.
1: Oh, thank you. Me no wa put to dwum de. Nanka ho se wo se mo adwen pa fe. 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
0: Na oba no o your girlfriend na say no your dey.
1: Eh, some girlfriend say no no do.
0: No no ne shisho no mo.
1: Eh.
0: Me no call you now. I start this only boss need date.
1: Oh, the full date. Yes, Anna. Anyway, then Nadia may need
0: you. Unyabium. Oh, sad girl with any what sad girls be rich chance, man.
1: Charlie, I'll tell you, man. Tell you, man. You're in the Jama trap in Punya.
0: Not yet, sir.
1: By a time, come on, I wouldn't buy. And I'm mistaken, I mean, you.
0: Matekasa, Matekasa, Matekasa. Uncle Emma. Three people you want to say good evening to.
1: Ale, Michia, Ghana phone na Nadia mama mu say Ghana yedo ya wampa. Aha. Na Michia suchia South Africa phone. Don mo lutu ya show mo one per three aka three goals. Aha, ndi Michia na kana kama de South Africa phone.
0: All right, cause one it here. Anya.
1: Anya, it's you.
0: Shall people go through Amo? 0202-085-888. One thing you've done for love that won't repeat itself again. Hello?
2: Hello?
0: Hello?
2: Hello?
0: Good evening.
2: Good evening.
0: What's it done there?
2: I don't know.
0: Mpaibom. Pacho didn't even record it free.
2: Oh,
0: Captain Planet, he's the hero. Captain Planet.
2: Yeah.
0: One thing you've done for love that won't repeat itself again. Obey Abede.
2: Yes, I do better repeat the whole self you are.
0: I say.
2: I do better with you are.
0: There, I will enye bium. What's your bium? I enye bium.
2: Okay, expensive phone than one simple kitchen. But I'm gonna get back in your theater.
0: Oh.
2: Simple kitchen, yeah. Not catching my cooker catching, bro. No. Who look at the catching at him? Look at the iPhone 7 up. But I'm model another more iPhone. Look at the iPhone 6, another 5. Aha.
0: Challenge and again, why not, dear crow? Charlie. Yeah, Benny. That was in what year? Yeah, Benny, in the same way, see. Oh, Charlie. Again, why are you here? Oh, what to touch a man or the couple boy before? Oh, Captain Planet.
2: Captain, I forget it.
0: Captain Planet.
2: Yeah.
0: Chanko voy by some be my man.
2: As a commandant, my boy, Professor Joshua Ladi, incoming president for the Ghana.
0: Chale, since they happen, oh, hey, Uncle Henry, how you doing, man? It's good to see you here, man. Big up yourself, Uncle Henry. 0202-085-888. One thing you've done for love that won't repeat itself again will be what? Hello? All right, 0202-085-888. Shouts going out to my man, Mr. Reginald Coleman, aka Kazi. Yeah. Hello?
3: Yeah, hello.
0: Good evening.
3: Yeah, good evening.
0: Welcome back once again.
3: Yeah.
0: Askido.
3: Yeah.
0: What's that one thing you've done for love that won't repeat itself again?
3: There's something called love. Yeah, love.
0: The thing called love, Ankasa.
3: Yeah, I'm telling you.
0: You won't love again?
3: Never.
0: Oh, why?
3: Never.
0: Charlie.
3: Yeah, because before I left, that was 2021. Yeah, I was in love with a little girl. And later, I never know that she's having someone behind my back. She asked me to give her here. She has to give me. She asked me to give her some phone. Never know that the phone that I was giving her. And she used to call that guy behind me.
0: Ah, she asked you to get her a phone.
3: Yeah, I'm telling you.
0: And then she was using the phone to call the guy.
3: Yeah, I'm telling.
0: Instead of the father.
3: I'm telling you.
0: Oh, Charlie.
3: You're crazy. So I find in a way that there's no love. Definitely.
0: Oh.
3: So for me, you don't know me. One day when I show myself to you, I have it in my distance that I'm not going to have any love for any woman.
0: Wow.
3: Yeah.
0: Wow.
3: I don't know love. So you remember, this is the third time. Be pretty easy. Issue like this, and has to call in.
0: Mm.
3: If you bring a love and an issue like this, how could I come in and tell you that there's no love there?
0: Wow.
3: Yeah. There's no love. Yeah. There's no love. Askido,
0: Charlie, we pray that you heal very, very soon and then you come back to loving, okay?
3: Yeah.
0: Three people you want to say good evening to?
3: Oh, yeah, I'm giving to all the South Africans. I'm telling you. Yeah. All the South Africans. Yeah.
0: All the South people, eh?
3: I'm telling you.
0: All right, yeah. Man. Askido, think of yourself.
3: Because even though one of my uncles up there, I'm even praying for him to not to get, get injured by them. They're crazy people. I'm sorry for using that part.
0: No, right. I know. All right, keep on listening, man.
3: Anya.
0: Hey, shout out to my man, Marshall. Yes, King Kevilla. What's good? My man Patrick, big up yourself too. Big up yourself, Patrick. I see you. Hello?
4: Yeah.
0: Nanabi. Nanabi, what's up? Which side are you there?
4: Oh, I did Kakumdo.
0: Today I did Kakumdo.
4: That is
0: life. All right. Charlie?
4: Yes.
0: One thing you've done for love that won't repeat itself again. Yes.
4: Because none of you know that I am not my dear father. And of course, you can afford the account. You can recommend that to send a dark to me. You do. Now, are you in the sex house? No, the demon.
0: Charlie.
4: And kind of question.
0: Oh.
4: Sure. Yes.
0: I've advised myself.
4: If you go in, anywhere you can get to me, yeah, your preference, we are, you should not talk to me. But you're old, you know. Because you say, oh, many of you, when I get to the VR, you see, you know, you know. Because for your man, for phone, you use my head. But in your data, and you don't know, you can't connect to me, you can't get a hot water.
0: Yeah.
4: Yeah.
0: But you're
4: my head.
0: Yeah, and they are true. Very, very true. Oh, Charlie. All right, Nana B. Charlie, three people you want to say good evening to, Yanko.
4: All right.
0: Big up yourself, man. Keep on listening. Anya. Charlie Stories Deal. 0202-085-888. Big shout going out to you, Atreliza. Eben Asabako, how you doing? One thing you've done for love that won't repeat itself again is what we are talking about today. Hello? In the next 2 minutes, phone line will be deactivated. And I'll swap back to my friend, 0202-085-888. 0202-085-888. One thing you've done for love that won't repeat itself again. Hello.
5: Yeah.
0: Hey, Kazman.
5: Hey, big man. Hey, Kazman.
0: Hey, TJ. Charlie, what's up?
6: I feel big man. That's right.
0: Everything cool for here. How is Takra there?
6: Charlie,
0: since 4 a.m. was at 3 a.m. you guys haven't slept though.
6: That's all. We the next one for the town side.
0: I swear.
6: We the next one for town side.
0: If so. But apart from that, I hope everything is good.
6: Everything is good.
0: All right, Kazi, one thing you've done for love that won't repeat itself again will be?
6: Trust,
0: eh?
6: Charlie, you be going hard right now.
0: Oh, Charlie. Some girl do you like that, eh?
6: It don't be girls, some girls.
0: Girls! G-I-R-L-S.
6: I didn't know, man. I'm bad, man.
0: Hey, Charlie. The girls, they don't force for you, girl.
6: Charlie, me and my side, yeah, my story tell. Back to back.
0: So because of that, Charlie, right now you know the trust.
6: I pray
0: you come out of it. I pray you come out of it. Okay.
6: In Jesus' name.
0: Azzy.
6: Bad one.
0: Charlie, three people you want to say good evening to, man.
6: I said, Michelle Guayfunya, what's happening? Study for your test will be
0: Iowa. All right, Charlie. Big up yourself, man. Keep on listening. Anya. Charlie, this trust issues, eh? Raza says it himself. Now Kazi is also saying himself. We got like 4 minutes more to deactivate the phone lines. 0202-085-888. 0202-085-888. One thing you've done for love that won't repeat itself again. Hello?
7: DJ.
0: Yeah.
7: DJ.
0: Hey, Double B. Double, what's up, eh? Nice one. Double. Abendina Ayama Odoa. S.A.N. Nyebium.
7: TJD.
0: Yes, sir, boss.
7: Adami. Mayama. Motherfucker. I'm in Nyebium. Mosum Wayadi. Adam, sir.
0: Abendinzi.
7: Nowadays, Mr. Fna Wapena, and what they want. Did it be a one grade? Name Kosumi. The way they go today. I said, I've been waiting by force. As I say, wins for full men go soon. Is a gra or bonny man to more abenima. Gana bats as nice, I will end the uncle and get my sister down above my knife in the corner. The moment I was in why I did, you know, I did not be with my voice. In time, it's most of the team. Don't grab it. I never knew, but never.
0: And that's a lie.
7: Many, because many are about being made by force. If you are Mia, a debina, that moment, Mia town, and Madia. And as I, if you are, I'd change a million to Mia time, but I never, no, I turn up with you and come up with you.
0: Angel.
7: Tidy.
0: Yes,
7: I saw making you visible.
0: Marty, may taste. Marty, I may taste.
7: So, what you know, I didn't go to the map. Emma.
0: Alright, double beach, I'm going for it by Sabi, my man.
7: Ah, TJ, so far, master, where I'm not Minchia first on my Chimay Bassa. Then I'm a man, I'm at the Kuma, I'm one of the TJ DJ, senior presenter. Now, Madako, Madame, the senior producer, and another. Na ma pocho na me ko me da ma de hook up DJ bands on so on ne koi on fashion na fana blaster e fana work after ye boy e man ni na no wani wani igma na mpocho tuna wa kan me ko me da ma de senior man CEO ne so ni nche ko on fashion na fa na mpocho tuna e fana ko na wa kan ma chine bi ne wa na me ko me da ma all day go be new big fans ne. Now, but the customer that my order the BB haircut customers are. What the BB family man, and then when you make argument to me now.
0: That will be Ania. One last call, and then we deactivate the phone in segment right here on the Wash Premium Urban Brand, TW Radio 88.9. I was about to my friend 0202-0858-888-0202-0858-888. My last call is here. Hello.
5: Hello, good evening.
0: Good evening, sir. How are you doing?
5: I'm good, by yourself.
0: I'm blessed though. Your name and where you joining us from?
5: I'm Kwame from Cape Coast.
0: Kwame from Cape Coast. Which side of Cape Coast? UCC.
5: Yeah.
0: All right, Kwame, one thing you've done for love that won't repeat itself again.
5: There was this day, I went to meet my girlfriend. I waited for her. It rained. It stopped raining. The sun even came out. This day never came out, so he didn't look at my face.
0: Ah!
5: And then all for her to come and to send a sister and say that, yeah.
0: Oh,
5: that was it. And that was the last time I saw her. I didn't even get out of the house. I didn't even remember.
0: But why? Did she know that you were coming?
5: She knew I was coming.
0: Oh, Charlie.
5: From that day, I said, for me to go and visit her again. And yes. I like.
0: Charlie, I feel you. All right, man. Charlie, you're the last caller, man. Four people you want to say good evening to.
5: Say good evening to you, my workers, and then the Black Stars, and then you yourself, and then to the entire Ghanaians.
0: All right, my brother, man. Thank you for calling. Keep on listening. Any.

0: Love is Bigel. Hey, TK, TK. TK, kill, kill. Well, it's so unfortunate that we are not picking any more calls. 12 minutes after 5 p.m. And still drive 26. Don't forget, still to come. News in brief in the next 3 minutes. And the man, I don't know whether he's the man going to do the news today, but Kendrick, what's that one thing you've done for love that won't repeat itself again? On the spot, right?
1: Yeah, I didn't see this coming. Well, definitely she caught me to get thinking in a minute, but it will definitely be too soft.
0: Okay.
1: Yeah, being too soft.
0: If you're in love, you're very soft. Then.
1: At times, you just have to...
0: You are the one that laughs the most. You love too much. So now you're trying to, you know, put it in some portion.
1: You get it. You just have to, you know, at times, just try and weigh the pros and cons, you know. Just not everything that you're just going to give me just like that. So, you know, yeah, you have to stay on guard.
0: The guy says, Charlie, he was soft. Yeah. He's like, and I want to do the kankpe love.
1: If you're tough enough, man.
0: Lord God of mercy, he's up next with the news in brief at exactly 5:15. My name is TJ DJ. Drive 26 still runs till 6 p.m. when we say bye-bye. Until then, in the next 2 minutes, there's going to be time for news in brief.

This is TW News in Brief at 5. My name is Ayatollah Abbas Tete. Mahama Macron call for reparations beyond recognition and compensation. Cut to commence deductions from salaries of 4,000 student loan beneficiaries to curb funding challenges. No arrears under no fee stress policy for 2024 to 2026 academic years, says the sector minister.

0: Let's throw more light on these stories now. President John Dramani Mahama and French President Emmanuel Macron have both called for a broader approach to reparatory justice, arguing that efforts to address the legacy of slavery must move beyond symbolic recognition and financial compensation alone. Speaking at the Reparation Justice Conference happening in Accra, Mahama stressed that the global conversation must now shift from acknowledging historical injustice to implementing concrete actions that promote healing, restoration, and justice for Africa and its diaspora. Macron echoed a similar sentiment, stating that reparations should not be reduced to writing a check, but should also involve truth-telling, historical accountability, education, cultural restoration, and institutional reforms. Their remarks come amid growing international momentum for reparatory justice following the UN's adoption of a landmark resolution championed by Ghana, recognizing the transatlantic slave trade as one of history's grievous crimes against humanity. Let's talk student loans, because Controller and Accountant General Kwesi Ajay says about 4,000 public sector workers on the government payroll have outstanding student loans. Speaking at the launch of the Student Loan Trust Fund 20th anniversary celebrations, he said efforts are underway to recover the loans through salary reductions in line with the law. To help sustain the scheme and support more students, the recovery process for these loans involves specific actions by both the payroll managers and the indebted employees. For countless families struggling with the rising cost of education, the facility has provided much needed relief. However, as the number of beneficiaries continues to grow, concerns about the long-term sustainability of the fund have intensified.
1: The sustainability of the revolving fund depends on the timely repayment of loans, ensuring resources remain available for future students. In this regard, the partnership between the Student Loan Trust Fund and the Controller Accountant General Department offers an opportunity to strengthen loan recovery and improve the long-term sustainability of student financing in Ghana. As the custodian of the Government of Ghana payroll system, the Controller Accountant General is well placed to support the identification of beneficiaries employed in the public sector who are on the mechanized payroll, thereby facilitating loan recovery through structured payroll deductions. Subject to the applicable legal and regulatory framework, such deductions could be administered as statutory deductions to promote consistency, efficiency, and compliance. We have already identified over 4,000 beneficiaries on the government payroll through the collaboration with the trust. And in the coming days, we will engage the trust to agree to the modalities of implementing these deductions. We envisage that these deductions will become one of the important statutory deductions on beneficiary salaries, alongside existing obligations such as SNIT and PAYE.
0: To the Education Ministry now. Well, the Minister for Education, Haruna Idrisu, has assured Parliament that there are no outstanding arrears under the government's no fee stress policy for 2024 to 2025 and 2025 to 2026 academic years, stressing that all necessary funds have been fully released and are being disbursed accordingly. Speaking on the floor of Parliament on Thursday, June 18, Mr. Idrisu referenced assurances previously given at Takoradi Technical University regarding the government's commitment to funding technical education across the country. He recalled that during the engagement, it was indicated that by 2027, the GET fund would make a minimum allocation of 10 million Ghana cedis to each technical university across the country, amounting to a total of 100 million Ghana cedis. Mr. Idrisu further assured Parliament that there were no outstanding obligations under the No Fee Stress initiative for the stated academic years. There is no outstanding obligation in respect of No Fee Stress for 2024-2025-2026, he stated. The minister explained that the Ministry of Finance has fully released funds to the Student Loan Trust Fund, which is responsible for implementing the policy, as well as the free tertiary education program for persons with disability. He further emphasized that the policy continues to function effectively with no financial backlog or arrears recorded for the stated academic years.
2: Into 2027, the GET Fund will make a minimum allocation of 10 billion to support each of the technical universities across the country, total 100 million. Mr. Speaker, we would honor that. There is no outstanding obligation in respect of no fee stress for 2024, 2025, 2025, 2026. The Honorable Minister for Finance has made releases adequately to the student loan trusts, which is executing the no fee stress and the free tertiary education for persons with disability. What we do is just authentication. Are you the real student? Are you a student of this particular institution? And more importantly, are you a first year student? When that is satisfactory, then payment is done. So the Honorable Minister of Finance have made adequate releases to the student loan trust, and they are currently disbursing. Thank you.
0: And finally, in wrapping up, the Ghana Police Service has cautioned Ghana final year students preparing to complete the 2026 West African Senior School Certificate Examination to celebrate responsibly and refrain from engaging in acts that could lead to criminal prosecution. In a statement issued ahead of the end of the examinations on Friday, June 19, the police urged candidates across the country to remain disciplined and law-abiding as they mark the completion of their secondary education. The service warned that acts of violence, vandalism, arson, assault, and other unlawful conduct often associated with post-examination celebrations carry serious legal consequences that could negatively affect students' futures and academic aspirations. The police will not hesitate to arrest and prosecute any student found engaging in such conduct, the statement stressed. The warning follows two recent incidents of student unrest in the Upper East region that resulted in the arrest of six students. This is where we end this evening's news bulletin at 5, coming to you from the studios of TW Radio 88.9. My name is Ayatollah Abbas Tete. For more news updates, log on to our website, twradiogh.com. 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
1: Hold on. Oh, you want to know where I'm at? We outside!

0: 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Contaminated food and water, which carries germs into the body. 3. Close contact with infected person, such as coughing, sneezing, and touching. And 4. Unclean environments where germs can easily grow and spread. This is why infection can spread quickly within households, schools, and crowded places. How can infections be prevented? The good news is that many infections can be prevented through simple daily habit. A. Wash your hands regularly with soap, especially before eating and after using the toilet. 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
1: 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Keep doing what you're doing, but sure you're going to be the asset. When you're on fast way, I ain't going to be on fast way.

So it's Kumi Guitar with this one, Break Into Two. I'm bringing it up to 47 minutes after 5 p.m. In the next 13 minutes, we are going to be out of here.

0: to seek prayers and divine intervention. Ghana should come and see me. They will lose all three group stage matches in the competition. I'm not joking. With humility, they should come for consultation so it can help. It is the spirit that we use to play football. In the spiritual world, the team is weak. When the matches are about to be played, I will come and tell the scoreline. When I said they would lose their friendlies, they lost them, right? He said. Reacting to the failed prophecy, Captain Planet criticized the prophet Uche for repeatedly making football predictions that did not actually come to pass. He says, you should be ashamed of yourself. Hands for Tacham, he posted on X. Meanwhile, Charlie, yesterday the Black Stars delivered an impressive performance in their opening game of the ongoing World Cup just yesterday. Charlie, let's go back to what Prophet Uche said.
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0: It looks like I'm having a little challenge with my audio when it comes to what the prophet really, really said concerning the Black Stars, the World Cup, and his prediction. So from Monday, it's been about, you know, Obinim Florence and then Benedicta Gaffa. Now, senior man, yes, social media commentator, Appiah Stadium has also weighed in the issue where he has cautioned fashion icon Osibo the Zara Man over his involvement in the ongoing controversy surrounding musician Florence Obinim and her husband, Bishop Daniel Obinim. Now, speaking during a discussion on TV today, Appiah Stadium stated that Osibo, who generally advised Obinim to stop maltreating his wife, should also refrain from engaging in any form of close interaction or relationship with the gospel musician. Now, according to Appiah Stadium, Florence Obinim is a married woman and Osibo should avoid situations that may create public speculation, including seen or being seen hugging her. Says, okay, let's go and then listen to what Appiah Stadium had to say.
4: Say, baby, opening the Bianca is a guy we
5: have.
4: A foot to old to the year, or suppose to the yepa. Well, for one function, the shoe was said, I did you
1: 88.9.
4: Already, no, for his opinion in the crew, yet the American Emilia, a yah and no senior barn and cassack and some cacra. Oh, na would you be here as some yabound at any yard veto or company?
5: Bam.
4: Would be ye a sebo? We a giddy bone. Osibo mi hunsa African way she also deni mi baby shero efe na me see on che me do design na me on for the number ma me na
1: 88.9
4: one in the age wo pam man be the good store it yard the number ba ma me
5: ah
4: atare ke ka me pe bia she no
6: che me so koto
4: osibo so na say you ni pe bua e would be ni beto ade o me ho me me nya bia sabi obi a beti me boutique akoto ade de bia it be hu ade she o na ka say the whole shop no de she o na me fe Episode of Pamma or Pamma was sick, or Pamby Good Shop in Tinadia or Dinam. A tidy employer should be trouble. You will be here on the book back of his room. Now that you call shop quiet with Sap, a hag, you know. Ah, it was a book. I put you a wood too, Obinimino. Obinim, you'll be in Miss Sebi. In that we did unknown tea or cassavo. Into a bar or come where the crowd will repeat the ball. In Tianono, young fellow in Chelsea. The same work can cry, and I'm saying I don't take the money for so. And at the same time, Bible wouldn't even dear say parasol. When you're done, who's a book of Wibian Kusia, and what to see profit in the media, no lucky
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4: But I said, you know, one and a half damn human would ye. Now, what Hagin is at the quiet bet, or be here, dear, or penny. I bet you from in front of 20 or so, or two opinion bidding from one to the offer. So I'll take a number of our family. Now, the American Pie, Mammy Bag, I mean,
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0: I'm with data. We need data before since same.
1: 88.9.
0: What to be station on career for the movement, you know? About TV to so we have more action for the last break.
2: All right, on that note, yes, sir. There you have it. According to Apia Stadium, Osibo Dazaraman should advise himself over the relationship with Florence Obinim. We've done up 54 minutes after 5 p.m. And because they are playing, or the game is ended, South Africa versus Czech Republic, it's still going on. It's 1-1, I guess. Well, Ghanaian media personality Nana Aba Anamoah has shared her thoughts on comments made by South African goalkeeper Ron Werner Williams following his side's disappointing defeat to Mexico in the ongoing FIFA World Cup. Now, in a post shared on X dated today, Nana Aba criticized the goalkeeper's remarks about Africans supporting countries from other continents instead of backing South Africa. Now, according to Williams, he had become a target online and stressed that Africans should not mix football with politics. He explained that it is time for African football fans to unite and separate politics from football, adding that xenophobic attacks in South Africa should not influence support during football matches. I have been a target over the last few days over things I never said. I didn't speak about Africa and people supporting Mexico. As Africans, we are one and we support each other in good and bad moments. We all have our own politics, our own problems, and our own battles back home. Every country does. I've been attacked, and obviously my country as well, because of things happening back home. Players are human beings too, and we go through these things. Sometimes it becomes overwhelming because all of you want to do this. Sometimes it becomes overwhelming because all you want to do is focus on your job, which is playing football, he said. Now, following his remarks, Nana Aba Anamoah, in a post shared on X, argued that condemning xenophobic attacks against Africans should not be viewed as politics. Now, according to the media personality, such actions are about basic human decency, adding that unity begins with how people treat one another. She also expressed, you know, support for Czechia ahead of their match against South Africa. Now, condemning xenophobia isn't politics. It is human or basic human decency. Unity, they say, starts with treating humans like fellow humans. Come on, Czechia, she posted on X. So this is Nana Aba Anamoah, you know, replying South African goalkeeper and condemning, telling him that, yo, condemning xenophobia isn't politics. And I think I agree with Nana Aba Anamoah. On that note, we are about to draw curtains for today's show. Thank you guys so much for being in tune from 3 p.m. till now. Listen, mastering of others is strength, but mastering yourself is true power. In life, as in chess, they say forethought always wins. When you say a prayer, make sure you're saying one for Nana Dazzy, say one for DJ Bands, and then say one for TJ DJ, because we are coming back by grace and mercy tomorrow for, yes, the Freaky Funky Freestyle Friday edition of Drive 26 on Oguaz Premium Urban Brand. Until then, keep on listening. Adios and good night.

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1: Yes, of course. I'm here. It's a beautiful Thursday evening to please you. It was our fortune today. How was your day today? You know, so what? I will definitely ask you, how was your day? Woo! Interview, we'll be out here in Nyumbree. Allow me to beautifully welcome you to the Throwback Thursday's exciting edition of the Night Cruise. A song in the background there owned by the duo Cardi B together with Bruno Mars, with Please Me being the title of it, bringing us to half past the hour of 70 here, the series of TW Radio 88.9.

Okay, ladies and gentlemen, as you do know, and whenever on occasions like this, we make sure that we get you thrilling with the right kind of songs from now up until the time that we call to rap with on the show. Ladies and gentlemen, Midzinze MC Kendrick, and I get you ready from now up until 9 p.m. And right after that, you get to have the love vibes crew as well, led by Miss Brown. She will also be taking you up until the top of the hour at 11 p.m. together with her crew. They get to subject you through a proper conversation to twine away the relationship, a conversation on the show this evening. So all they have to do is just buckle up in your brain. Up until now, yeah. That's the time I get to spend with you. What are we talking about this evening? Well, coming up on the show this evening, we get to zoom into stories that I get a lot of reactions, really. And of course, in the middle of the show as well, I will be walking you through with stories that's it's a bit related to a very disturbing one, I must say, of a passing of a young Ghanaian lawyer. A very disturbing story coming in. I will be sharing the details of that very story with you in the course of the show. And of course, at the tail end of the show, so you must never perform the Mara My Bro, four songs from the camp of one artist. We call that segment the foreplay on the show. All that you need to do is just stay here with me from now up until 9 p.m. Folks, we do have a show together. Their moms and bring come on, pray me, you know, and come on, pray it. Now, I'm so crap. They're very sensitive. The question is, would you mind settling down with someone who has a child with another person? So, we answer, yes, sir. What would be your reason for going forward with that? And after that, if we answer, So, Namja, what will be your answer for that? I mean, why that answer, really? So, that's a conversation in Brim Prayer, and you'll have on the show. How would you take it? Young friend, he put it back out. Who sent you then? And after that, if you're there, a cordo, ne a worry bisa corner. What will be your reason? What will inform your reason for going further with that very relationship, hopefully ending into marriage? That's a conversation I want us to have on the show this evening, ladies and gentlemen. Yes, we do have a show. Yes, I don't know, and from the Mara number near 0202 085 888, from the Inzin Kitaho on this very conversation. I'm a Peter Minya Wajin Chowa on the show, and then Bree 0202 085 888, from the Indian Komo 0202 085 888. From the Inzin Komo, the same number I was about to send a message. Yeah, from the Inzin Komo, would you mind settling down with someone who has a child with another person? Would you mind? If one say yes, sir, go ahead and give him the reason. So answer here, cry. What would be your reason? From me, Zin, come on. 0202-085-888. Yeah, I'm here this very evening to please your eardrama. So get into the show. Let's get talking, family. Excuse me to say, use his words. What can I bomb one, bomb two nowadays? So that's a question that we have. I'll say, okay, more bah. No, could I or bano? I'll be, you know, imagine then, say, Pede, go forward now, worry, be so corona. What would be your reason? And I'll say, or condemn in Pede any relationship, any business and the ball honor. We wouldn't so. What's your reason for saying oho? That's the conversation that we have in 0202 085 888. From Inzin, come on. I would love to hear from you. Well, anyways, this one is a piece owned by Whiskey together with Christopher Morris Brown together with the Trey Songz and French Montana. And this one they call it Shot.

0: summer don't get it, I shop it. 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
1: So, got introduction. Let's get talking. Would you mind settling down with someone who has a child with another person? If your answer is yes, sir. What's the reason? If your answer is no, sir. What is your reason, my brother and my sister? Yes, then you know me, see you. Let me know your reason. 0202-085-888. Yes, I'm getting your show. I mean, your number is, of course, I just wanted to. Let me know what you make of it. So just get your calls coming through. 0202-085-888. 34 after the minute, the hour of 7. Never forget, we are going all the way to the top of the hour, 9 p.m. Again, if you're just tuning in, you are listening to the Thursday's edition of The Night Cruise with me, MC.

0: Hello.
1: Hello.
0: Hello. Good evening, madam. What's your phone? Kesefe. Okay. Okay. But your Henry me too. What I mean, first of all, with this question that we're having, what's your reaction to it? Thank you so much. That's it. Thank you. Thank you for the call. Okay. Ladies and gentlemen, that's it. I want to call it that. I was in there, but I don't even know that. But that was what she was trying to say. But however, what she meant to say was never. So what do you also make of it? The question again is, would you mind settling down with someone who has a child with another person? And you bring come on premium using in. And you be sending show the man just to challenge premium using my queen kakram premium shana mo walano. Probably maybe the person didn't really open up to you as far as you know the childbirth and everything is concerned. Because you see, I didn't look, it's no any zoom come up. I'm in detail not sure. Okay, I have a child. And see how you been? How are you been? All open up to you. You know, the question is, will you go on? Will you go on with that relationship? And you know, and hopefully you know settle down with her. And after that, you go like, okay. So now I'm back in Jamie. Okay, I'm there. Well, I'm backing out. So that's what you're looking at in the show. 0202-085-888. 0202-085-888. Would you mind settling down with someone who has a child with another person? The same number as well. Don't forget. Okay, let me read this message. Good evening. I'm Empress One from Brofia Drew. Big no to it. I won't accept because they go back to their baby mamas and then you see that the baby mama is pregnant again and he's responsible to for that pregnancy. Okay, get into the show. I'd love to read your message as well. Let it flow. Yeah, let it flow through. 0202-085-888. Yeah, let's get talking. It's getting quite interesting on the show here. I also send what's the brand. Make sure you read out more. Better so you can also call me as well. 0202-085-888. Much enough for the man. Pick up message, you know. Mazamo, better so I would also love to hear from you. Let's get into the show. 0202-085-888. Let's get.

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0: She got 50 pointers on her neck.

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I was gonna put you on, I was gonna put you on. 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
1: 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Chairman, this is the city of fest, and we appreciate our weekend nightlife. 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Inside Club 161, boys and big girls on display. Yo, look good, smell good, and show up Thursday, Friday, and Saturday night. 10 p.m. each night. Club 161. Tight security, spacious car park. Oh, serious privacy. 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Making Cape Coast and Central proud. Club 161. 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Abra, it's a must.
2: Yeah, yeah.

session on me. Bad things, it's a lot of bad things that they wish and they wish and they wish and they wish and they wish and on me. Yeah. Hey, hey. She say, do you love me? I tell her only partly. I only

And definitely this is Gianna owned by Drake and this one he tackles it as God's plan. Allow me to welcome you back and appreciate you for choosing us. TW Radio 88.9. Hope I got some brothers. And I know so well that you've been enjoying every little bit and pieces of all of these songs coming to you from the cities of this most and dear to listen to your frequency. Yeah. Anyways, ladies and gentlemen, if you're just tuning in, you are listening to the Night Cruise, of course, the Thursday's edition of it. My name is MC Kendrick. In a bit, I get to fill you in with the latest imagine from the world of trends. But before that, pertaining to the conversation that we've been having on the show this evening, which is pretty simple and quite sensitive, which is, would you mind settling down with someone who has a child with another person? If yes, what's your reason? And if your answer is nope, what is the reason? Well, I've read a couple of messages. This one also reads, good evening. I won't settle with someone who already has a child because of financial responsibility. From Mr. K. Hey, old Johnny. Okay, thank you so much, Mr. K, for that message. Let me get this one as well. This one also reads, I'm Samuel Ofori Mentor from Antim. The question you ask, as for me, I will say no. Because me, I don't like to share my girlfriend nor my wife with any man. Okay. Okay. Thank you guys so much for your message. G-O-D, yeah. Well, it's not late. Yeah, it's not too late. You can also send yours coming through. And I will be elated to read your message for you. All they have to do is just send a message via the number 0202-085-888. 0202-085-888. Would you mind settling down with someone who has a child with another person? If your answer is affirmatively yes, well, run me by the reason for that. And if it's otherwise, I mean, if it's no, so I know, so just let me know the reason for saying no. 13 minutes after the hour of 8, it says yes, this is of 2W Radio 88.9. Well, let me start off with this very disturbing story, which has to do with the passing of a law student, really. Well, a 26-year-old private legal practitioner, Asara Araba Tete, has died after reportedly suffering a cardiac arrest while celebrating Ghana's victory over Panama. That was just last night. Well, Tete, a KNUST law faculty alumni, who was called to the bar earlier this year and worked with ONA Legal Consults, was watching the match with friends at a Standard Hostel, a private hostel located at Bamso near the Kwame Nkrumah University of Science and Technology, when the incident occurred. According to persons who were with her, she suddenly collapsed during the jubilations that followed Ghana's victory. She was immediately rushed to KNUST Hospital, popularly known as Tech Hospital, where medical personnel reportedly administered cardiopulmonary resuscitation for about 45 minutes. However, she was pronounced dead shortly afterwards. The tragic news has sent shockwaves through the legal fraternity, particularly among members of the KNUST law community and colleagues from the Ghana School of Law, many of whom knew her personally. Very sad story. Wow. Very disturbing there. Our heart goes out to the family. So this lady's story is trending. Oh, energy power. Wow. Well, let's step away from this very story and tie it in with another story, which is a bit related to heartbreaking. And this one is from Choirmaster, who, of course, if you're not known, of course, who happens to be the better half of Beverly Afaglo, who unfortunately died quite recently. And, he posted a picture today, a video, I beg your pardon, capturing some of the moments they shared. That is him and the wife,
together. He captioned it, "Healing will be tough, but I will be strong." Healing will be tough, but I will be strong. Well, Beverly Afagulo's death was confirmed on May 24 this year. She reportedly passed away at the International Maritime Hospital in Tema after battling cancer for 2 years. Her final funeral rites are scheduled to take place on August 7 this year at the Lashibi Funeral Home in the Greater Accra region. Yeah. We're also praying that may he also have the patience and the heart to contain all of this, you know, sadness. God is definitely gonna comfort him. No one else can. Yes, it's only the maker who can do that. Well, away from this very sad story as well, let's talk about a story which is a bit related to the senior national team, the Black Stars. What you need to know is that, well, a pastor who actually did predict that the Black Stars of Ghana was gonna lose, you know, the match yesterday. Well, he actually did say Black Stars of Ghana were gonna lose all their 3 matches. Looks like his first prediction has, you know, has failed to, you know, come through. And according to Foyer Sport, well, hands for Tacham. Yeah, hands for Tacham. Well, earlier in May, Prophet Eric Uche did predict that the Black Stars, of course, were going to lose all their matches in the group that they find themselves in. And according to the Prophet, the current Black Stars squad, you know, is spiritually weak. Spiritually, they are totally weak. And therefore, the members of the Ghana Football Association and the players need to come to him for divine intervention so they can pray for them and all that. Well, let me quote what he said here, verbatim. Well, Ghana should come and see me. They will lose all 3 group stage matches in the competition, I beg your pardon. I'm not joking. With humility, they should come for consultation so I can help. It's the spirit that we use to play football. In the spirit world, the team is weak. When the matches are about to be played, I will come and tell the scoreline. When I said they would lose the friendlies, they lost them, right? With a question tag, he said. Well, reacting to the failed prophecy, Captain Planet, Captain Planet criticized Prophet Uche for repeatedly making football predictions that do not come to pass. Let me quickly jump on his his tweets, and it reads, "Hands for Tacham." Can you imagine that? Yes. So we knew. Yes. Hands for Tacham. So that's it, folks. That's by way of stories making headlines as far as the trains are concerned. If you're just tuning in once again, you are listening to the Night Cruise.

0: Right after I'm down and folded away the night cruiser. Skis.
1: God's plan.
0: Miss Brown will be
1: God's plan.
0: Taking the big seats and of course to get out with her crew.
1: Hey, no.
0: And get you well subjected to a conversation which is all about relationships. What do men really want, you know? Hey, what do men really want?
1: Go down as G-O-D.
0: So just stay here.
1: I go hard on South.
0: When I'm done and that's the way the show, they will definitely come and keep you company as well.
1: Yeah.
0: From 9 up until 11. That's what we call the love and vibes. Until then, stay here with me once again. My name is MC Kendrick and this one is a piece owned by Drake with God's Plan. Well, how about we dancing into a piece owned by Meek Mill together with Nicki Minaj and Christopher Morris Brown, and this one is All Eyes on You.

Rap me real quick. I'm gonna enjoy the life of me, like, now I know I need to have it for real. Hold up.

0: Can I blow up? Well, it's 25 minutes after the hour of 8, and when it's exactly 9, we get it all wrapped up with on the show. And just know that,
1: and I hate that
0: in the space of some 5 more minutes, I will be running by you, what we call the foreplay segments on the show. And guess what? We'll be talking about these evenings. Yeah, guess who we'll be talking about these evenings? I'll be sharing that with you pretty shortly.
1: I can tell you.
0: But anyways, this one's a song owned by Wale together with Miguel with the Lotus Flower Bomb.
1: Right, easy, baby, my thing tight.
0: And I'm learning that today is your special day. Well, yesterday, really. So belated happy birthday going out to you, Mr. Frank J.C.O. 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
1: Shouts with your flavor.
0: Yes, belated happy birthday going out to you, sir.
1: Think of me one night.
0: I'm picking the feet that you are currently in somewhere. Is it China?
1: Yeah,
0: this one is a shout going out to you from Tina of UZZ. She says she actually wishes you the very best as you turned another age yesterday. So be blessed, sir. Have yourself an amazing time.

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1: On everything. Took my heart away from money. I ain't interested in fame. And I pray that never change. Ambition is

0: And this one is Ambition by Wale, featuring Meek Mill and Rick Ross. Allow me to welcome you back once again, and thank you so much for choosing us. 32 minutes after the hour of 8, ladies and gentlemen. And of course, you are listening to the Thursday's edition of The Night Cruise.
1: My ambition to win, just to get me some ends, help me pay my little rent, maybe sit in the Benz.
0: Well, again, ladies and gentlemen, let me run by you whom we are having in as our four-play segment on the show this beautiful Thursday evening.
1: Thinking me deeper, I kept on coming up short.
0: Well, how about we quickly head into the world of Michael Ray Stevenson. Yes, Michael Ray Stevenson, born on the 19th of November in the year 1989. He is known professionally as Tiger for Thank You God Always. Yeah. I want to know when you know Tiger, and that's the background name for the name Tiger. Thank you, God, always. Well, he's an American singer and actor as well. After several independent releases, he signed a recording contract with Lil Wayne's Young Money Entertainment, I beg your pardon, an imprint of Cash Money Records and Republic Records. In the year 2008, his second album and a major debut, Careless World, Rise of the Last King, was released in the year 2012, pegged at number 4 on the Billboard 200. Well, he did receive a platinum certification by the Recording Industry Association of America, RIA, and was met with critical praise. It spawned the Billboard Hot 100 Top 10 single, Rack City, as well as the top 40 singles, Faded, featuring Lil Wayne. His third album, Hotel California, was released in the year 2013. Was met with a thrilling critical and commercial response, along with his collaborative album with the singer Christopher Morris Brown, Fan of a Fan. The album was released in the year 2015. Due to disagreement with Young Money, Tiger's fourth album, the Gold Album, 18th Dynasty, was released in the year 2015. It was released independently, executively produced by his then common law relative, Kanye West. It became his longest selling album to that point, with estimated sales of 5,000 album equivalent unit in its first week. His fifth and sixth album, which was released in the year 2017, and Kyoto in the year 2018, were both met with a continued stagnation. His May 2018 single, Taste, featuring Offset, marked a brief period of commercial resurgence. It became his first top 40 single since the year 2015's Ayo with Christopher Morris Brown, pegging number 8 on the Billboard Hot 100, and received Diamond certification by the RIA. It served as a lead single and preceded the release of his seventh album, Legendary. So, ladies and gentlemen, I present to you four songs from the camp of Tiger. This one is Faded.

voice of Offset of Migos Group. Allow me to welcome you back, ladies and gentlemen. And again, thanks for choosing us. Yes. Thank you. 47 minutes after the hour of 8 here in the studios of TW Radio 88.9. And of course, you are listening to the Night Cruise. Four songs from the camp of Tiger. First one being Faded, followed up by A Macarena. And the third one was One of One. And this one is Taste. Tasty Angaza. My name is MC Kendrick. Man. Walk talking like a boss, I just lift a hand. And sadly, we are inching closer to folding up with the show this Thursday, beautiful evening. And we all in black. Well, let's still stay with, personal life or future for now. Well, on September 6th in the year 2010, what you need to know is that Tiger married Jordan Gregg. He filed for a divorce 1 month later, and it was finalized in the year 2011. That was just next year. Tiger met model Blac Chyna on October 5th in the year 2011 at their famous tour after party with Christopher Morris Brown at King of Diamonds in Miami. Blac Chyna was cast as Tiger's leading lady in his Rock City music video. They became engaged on November 9, 2011 and posed for the cover of Urban Inc. magazine in March in the year 2012. On October 16th in the year 2012, their son named King Cairo was born, and Tiger purchased a $6.5 million mansion in Calabasas in California that same month. Both parents have tattoos of their son's name. The couple split in the year 2014. After months of speculations, Tiger confirmed his relationship with reality star Kylie Jenner in August in the year 2015. However, this relationship sparked controversy due to the age disparity and the fact that they were reportedly dating since Jenner was 16. The legal age of consent in the state of California is 18. Photos of him and Jenna, first seen holding hands in Mexico, went viral a few days after her 18th birthday. The couple split in April in the year 2017. Tiger dated British social model known as Demi Rose for a short time in 2016. On February 21, 2025, Tiger announced that his mother, Pashinaye Nicole Nguyen, had died of, that is, at the age of 53, a month earlier on January 8.

0: happiness.
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1: I really want to say sorry. Because I'm a cancer treatment of Ubi. If you are. Let me for trimming. When you say Antonio, when you Jimmy home. It's a try.
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It's another beautiful evening again, and we are back here. We're back here on TW Radio 88.9. It's exactly 20 minutes after the hour 9 p.m. And this is Love and Vibes. I believe that by now you're home, you are back from work, wherever it is that you had to be, you are back. And we are ready to go into this beautiful conversation that we have here right here on TW Radio 88.9. I want to say good evening to you and welcome home. Welcome back to TW Radio 88.9. I am the audacious Miss Brown, and now I am seated with my beautiful people. We are going to have a conversation that you need. Stay here.

0: Men may act tough down there and deep down in their heart. They crave for a lot of things and they crave for more things than you can know in this world. But they will never admit to it. Have you ever wondered what men really, really, really want in their life? It's just something simple, pretty, pretty simple things that they want. And that is why we're having this conversation this evening. And today on the show, we are going to be talking about what men really want from women in love, sex, and relationship. Welcome, and this is TW Radio 88.9. I am the audacious Miss Brown. And if you just tune in, you are welcome, and you are just in time for Love and Vibes. Here, we talk about everything and nothing is off the table. 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You can call them on 0271-304089 or 054-533-076. And right here today, the conversation is just as simple as it is. What do men really want from women? And we're streaming live from our Facebook page, and you can just go in there and then just type TW Radio 88.9 and make sure that you follow us on all our social media platform. And Ghana gave us a win. Yeah, we have to talk about it, the last minute win. Yes, I'll just seek their opinions and see what happened. Some people didn't sleep. They actually watched and waited for the match. And it's a beautiful thing that all of us come together, talk about football, talk about love, talk about sex and everything. That's what we do right here on TW Radio. And today, it's going to be a very beautiful conversation. So with me, as I introduce you, my squad, I call them the Rebel Squad, because you wouldn't expect what will come from them, but something definitely will come from them. You are there. Our hat check is simple. What do you really want from a woman in a relationship? And this is a topic that we're dealing in, and we're focusing on our men today. So our gentlemen, bring your ears here. One for one, let us know exactly what you want from women when it comes to love, sex, and relationship on 0202085888. And also down there on our Facebook page, like, share, and comment. Let us know what you want from your women that you are there, and the things that you choose not to talk about. If you don't talk about it, how are we going to know? We'll go straight into our love and vibe tips. I'll share them. Then my pundit will talk about it. Let me know what they think about it. Then we'll move on from there. And also, we have a segment on the show that is the hidden truth. And that is a confession where we get it from our listeners. They tell us what their problem is. We'll talk about it and deliberate. You can also send your messages on 0202085888. And we will read all that for you right here on TW Radio. So don't forget to do that for us. Now, let me go into my tips. And before that, let me introduce you to my rebel gang. Good evening, good evening, good evening, good evening.
1: Good evening.
0: I know why, seriously. I see.
2: Yeah.
0: Let me start with Miss Eddie. As I'm going to mention Jesse. Good evening.
1: Good evening.
0: How are you, darling?
1: I'm fine.
0: Go from where you are, Mewa.
1: Papa.
0: I see them. Bene, how are you? Good evening.
3: All is well.
0: I can see the way you're wearing white.
3: Yeah.
0: And Mama Ba, Mr. Coleman, how are you? On purpose of Coleman, we are spoiling the markets. Good evening. How are you?
2: Market, baby. Yeah. Good evening.
0: Good evening. How are you?
2: I'm very well. How are you?
0: Now,
2: too?
0: Let's talk about it like, much small before we just go and talk about our love. Now, Ghana Shakur, I know the match was 11 p.m. What happened? Did you watch it, Mama?
2: Feely.
0: And Eshamo, a bra wobui, uya.
2: Mank says it. Mo support Ghana.
0: But I share Ghana jersey.
2: Eyo, wa be ndo bi ali shebi.
0: This is not a nice thing to say. This is really not nice.
2: Oh, no. Like, the boys did well.
0: Okay.
2: Exception of a couple of players. Now, number three, soon, so, so, that's it. Calib no more.
0: Okay.
2: Then my baby JT.
0: Okay.
2: Ustra.
0: Okay.
2: And see, you expect more from him.
0: Okay.
2: I think with that, you know, Ghana will go far.
0: I see. Yeah. Mercedes, Panama, Ghana, 1-0 after the last minute, 9 away. And see, what happened to you? Were you watching it?
1: Actually, I didn't watch.
0: Until 9 JC.
1: Oh, not really. You know, these guys, when you give them all your heart, they will break it. But I was having the confidence because Semenyo was saying, I know he would do wonders. And he did it.
0: But the match, Ghana-Panama. 1-0.
3: You know, I would say that they did well. In fact, but it was a last minute something.
0: As usual. That don't.
3: But I wish they would give most of their benches the chance to play.
0: I see.
3: Instead of those that were playing earlier, because I mean they first half Musha win a mudumint. You need to go in a Musa. Because now all I am shadow.
0: Oh, I see the moon. The moon sees me. Anyway, I believe that what will be. Now we have started our opening match. First has come. So I am just praying that you could share England for it as well. On your bottle, you know it as well. If you just tune in, this is TW Radio 88.9. And this is Love and Vibes. Here we talk about love, sex, and relationship. And today we are dealing with a very major conversation that a lot of us don't talk about. And we're asking, what do men want from women in their relationship? Now let's share our love and vibes tips, then we can move on. 0202085888 is the number that we're using. You can also text us, and when we open the phone lines, you can call and let us know your mind. We're streaming live on our Facebook page, and also on www.twradiogh.com is our website. You can also stream there for us. So now our very first one on the tips of what do men want from women in a relationship. 1, peace over drama. 2, respect in small moment. 3, admiration, that is noticing their effort. 4, affection beyond the bedroom. 5, believing in his potential. 6, unshakable loyalty and trusted freedom. 7, emotional safe zones when they are vulnerable. 8, having a teammate energy. And 9, being in alignment with their mission and not competing with them. So this is our tips that have come out. I'll get every bit of my pundit their views on it. But I want you to know out there that you can also contribute to the show on 0202085888. And today we are focusing on our gentlemen. We want to know what they want. Abati and Osha Sasana sa washushi. Wabrabuim. That's all we are asking. You can also share your opinion. And please, this is a disclaimer. Everything we speak about here, and that's solely our opinions. Maba.
2: Pentagon.
0: Hey, Abio.
3: Pentagon.
0: Would it come up again to number 4?
2: Number 5.
0: Hey, sorry. My teacher, we don't want. So number 5 says, however, believing in his potential. That's number 5. That's your own.
2: Your own
0: foundation. Miss Eddie.
1: Everything is on point and I go with them.
0: Hey, today the supporting characters are too much. Bene, our tips have come.
3: Everything is okay.
1: Gentle, I see. Jack.
0: Miss Monkofi, wash our seat. I just pray that people are safe out there. Please, if you just tune in, this is CW Radio 88.9, and this show is proudly brought to you by BB Winery and Liquora as your go-to spot for everything liquor, authentic wines, premium whiskey, and refreshing juices. 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You can call them on 027-130-4089 and 054-533-0733. Now, my question is, what do men want? Let me start with you, Miss Eddie. Supporting character. What do men want? What do they really want when we talk about relationship, we talk about love, sex, and everything? And when we talk about women, what do men really want?
1: In as much as we see ladies to be behaving like babies,
0: okay,
1: when it comes to love, men are also like that.
3: Oh,
1: yeah.
0: There are babies in disguise.
1: Yeah.
0: I see the moon and the moon system.
1: One, they want respect, number one.
0: Okay.
1: They want to be seen, like, you know, respect them in anything, whatever they do.
0: Okay.
1: You have to show respect anywhere.
0: Okay.
1: You also have to trust them.
0: Mm.
1: They want a partner that will trust them in any situation.
0: Okay.
1: Don't be that type, like, I trust you, but don't bring any but.
0: Mm.
1: And also, they also want this emotional safety.
0: Okay.
1: They also cry. Men cry.
0: That means?
1: I'm super.
0: I see the moon and the moon.
1: I've never seen a man cry before. And they also want affection.
0: Oh. I see. I thought they are tough people.
1: Sure.
0: Okay. Bene. What do you think men actually want from women?
3: Men.
0: What
3: Adam. They want. Son of Adam.
0: Adam. Yes.
3: I will. So personally, I don't think they want anything that much. Just that, you know, as she said, as women, we want to be pampered every time. Sometimes they also feel the same way.
0: Okay.
3: And then they demand, they want respect.
0: Mm.
3: From us, as even the Bible says that as a woman you need to respect your man so that your man will love you.
0: Yeah.
3: And then also they want us to be their safe place.
0: Okay.
3: Because it's very nice when your man is down, your man is going through something, and then the only person that comes in mind is you, the partner. Okay. And then the other thing is also trust.
0: Okay.
3: And transparency.
0: Okay.
3: Because they are men.
0: Mm.
3: You don't expect them to trust you, but they expect that we trust them.
0: I think that's something we'll go inside it. Mamba, what do men want from women?
2: Okay, so we want everything from them.
0: Okay.
2: And see, I have these five main things that we need from women.
0: Okay.
2: Wakebi, Ojebi, and see.
0: I think I had respect and safe space.
2: Affection.
0: Okay.
2: Okay. Yep. Shared companionship.
0: What's a shared companionship, Mama?
2: Motuma, I am a best friend.
0: As in your partner?
2: Yes.
0: Okay. Go ahead.
2: As I said.
0: Me too.
2: Me yep. Emotional consistency.
0: Okay. I'm listening.
2: respect and admiration.
0: Okay. So
2: the rest and know
0: on our the respect, is, yeah. Admiration, yeah. Emotional safetiness,
2: physical intimacy,
0: the companionship and the affection. Now let me ask you this. You're asking that from a human being, right? Let's not forget that or any being a woodigua. And now you are looking for peace. You don't bring peace. You want peace. You're looking for respect. You don't bring respect. You want respect. So is it because that's what a man wants? So it has to be done. Now I'll come back to my question again. What do men actually want in a relationship?
2: It's a bit in me, Zano.
0: in a relationship.
3: Oh, but how about it?
0: That's it. You see, the thing I'm asking, eh? A lot of women are going through the dilemma where,
2: okay, so let me.
0: That's the question I'm asking.
2: Let me yes. Put the respect first.
0: Okay.
2: I'll put respect at the top there.
0: Okay.
2: Once you give me that respect, will come naturally.
0: Okay.
2: Yeah, so just give me the respect. That's all.
0: But do you believe respect is reciprocal?
2: Yes.
0: So it is give and take.
2: Yeah.
0: Okay, that's fine. That's all I wanted to find out. why are they laughing? But I thought they said they came to support you.
3: We are still supporting them.
2: Oh, tea. Benena, no, yeah, back there.
0: Oh, you're supporting Kaya.
2: Debbie.
0: Okay.
2: I couldn't make you say that best friend is in me. Uh-huh. Benena, don't do me your best friend.
0: Ben, I cannot be a best friend.
2: Oh,
0: to me,
2: your best friend.
0: Oh,
2: to me,
0: your
2: best
0: friend.
2: As a partner.
3: Oh, Mama Ba.
0: Now, Ms. Brown, yes.
1: We left something to
0: go ahead.
1: Men love independent.
0: Ochedon.
1: Independent. Like they.
0: We have independent men.
1: No, you don't understand. They like women who are independent. They are on their own.
0: Okay,
1: like,
0: women that are.
1: They don't like those cringiness ladies, like they be a tare
0: okay. Right now, one man is saying we want shared companionship. Now they want independent. When you want
3: that's why I said
1: they are more women. They are more women who are that they have their own lives.
0: Okay, be a more woman. Okay, be more self.
1: Support too.
3: Son of Adam.
2: I can't. But I'll do for baby.
0: I will come out.
2: The shared companionship.
0: Okay,
2: you know, more for them. May ya as best friend no. Nya de bia me mpede bia e ba to tell mo.
0: Okay.
2: To tell mo.
0: Why dream?
2: Oh, another why dream same as nyansan. Nya be bia no there to tell me because me say we need to tell me the man. Oh. To tell him, but maybe be another to tell him.
0: See, a bet ya to let me if Mamka don't fight. Fanted on Baba to my Padamka. A bet ya to them being for
2: you
0: more pair.
2: You may
3: you don't know what you want, man.
0: Do men really know exactly what they want
2: we,
0: in life?
2: We know what
0: please, if you are tuned
2: want.
0: In, this is TW Radio 88.9. This is Love and Vibes. We are streaming live on our Facebook page and also our YouTube page. It's TW Radio 88.9. Our YouTube and our Facebook. Please let us know what men want. Like, share, and comment. Inside the comment there, please. I want to know. What job do we ask? What do men really want? Now, you want a woman who is going to be your companion. And so, and pay more to tell you. Until tell you, also, on door.
2: Monkey the man to tell you. Monkey the man to tell him.
3: Someone is saying that.
2: Baby, why did you tell her? Why you on ye ye?
3: The guy is not representing us well.
2: Oh, the Roman.
0: Wait.
2: Miss Brown, tea.
0: This is a conversation you are not ready for.
2: I am. Okay. Yeah, sure. As my mechan, must say, respect to anyone. I'll put it at the top here.
0: So, basically, respect to her, everything will fall under.
2: It will come naturally.
0: Okay.
2: But, however, Kade, I'm meant to tell him now. I don't know you to tell him. But, anyone.
1: They don't want see, listen what say cringiness na nya say oh tare no
0: yes
1: like walk or baby 2 seconds where are you why are you not coming home who are you with those kind of things you know
0: they don't
1: like
0: want.
1: It
0: so that's
1: they
0: I
1: want
0: that
1: more of their space
0: ability
1: they want space per men
2: on
1: there are sometimes they want space
2: on your space
1: they need
0: want space but on your
1: so
0: path.
1: If you are that lady that you give them space you don't really ask him who are you with where have you gone to what time are you coming those kind of things
3: so
1: no? Sometimes
3: bro,
0: so that is accountability
3: I think she's not giving the explanation
0: so
3: well.
0: You see if somebody is clingy. To me, I believe that when a woman is clingy or clingy to her partner, it's not about where are you as him. This is someone who breathes basically because of you. They are happy. The moment they even see you, she's what she wants to have you and all that. You understand? And that is love that men don't see. adwene haw.
1: That is one thing
0: and,
1: you don't like.
0: The accountability is where men be some dem kwa hen. Menye wana rekasa. Mejina hen. Don't ask that. And in that manner, they feel that as respect. And if you don't ask those questions, they see that as love. Okay. Am I wrong or right?
2: Sometimes, yeah. Chirim. Be some dem mwa hen. Most may be some. I know about you.
0: Okay.
2: Onye de mempe de membi some there mo hen many one away. Sometimes we almost maybe be sano ono kwa mpo ba chere.
0: So tonation.
2: Okay. And a time will be say be make a chore moko dem e be mokwa shabo.
0: Okay.
2: Na the ball you are 11.
0: Yes.
2: Na wa bo 12 ni be some dem do alo shabo na.
0: E need a ball no kwa fodo ya washian.
3: What did you say?
0: Let's be honest about that.
3: And the ball
0: can't lie about that.
2: No no kwa shano yin.
0: Oduebo.
2: Yen be mi ahwe bo na chede impo kuno anka yan.
3: And the bomb of the ends.
2: Obi bo hwe bi do wa.
3: Obi bo hwe bi wa. Obi show first afu ya na oyewe.
2: Obi bo hwe bi wa.
3: I mean feel bad am bo.
0: Wonjaro. Now let me ask, is society influencing men on how they behave in relationship and what they want? Is society influencing our men, especially when we come to relationship with women, with love, with sex? Is society a huge factor on what men want? Ms. Eddie?
1: I wouldn't say yes.
0: Okay.
1: Because the men, they have their own, I think... They have their own way of doing things
0: okay.
1: already.
0: And during their orientity, what it one, kasa wa kegu wa sum, and now they have become what they are.
1: You see, the last time you spoke about something, we said that before a man would do something,
0: okay,
1: it depends on how he grew up,
0: yes,
1: where he grew up.
0: Yes.
1: But there are certain things that your family say a habit.
0: Okay.
1: And you say where the person grew up.
0: Okay.
1: You can grow up at a place that is not good, but your habits are, if you keep doing it, it will be part of you.
0: I see. Bennett, do you think society is enabling men on what they really want when it comes to relationship?
3: So, Ms. Brown, I'll say that society doesn't influence, but okay. then it depends on your philosophy as a man when it comes to relationship.
0: Okay.
3: And then also the people you associate yourself with. I mean your friend circle.
0: Mm.
3: Because you could see that okay, when you haven't met this particular people,
0: okay.
3: you were doing things like this.
0: Mm.
3: But then when you met them, your doings are now different.
0: Okay.
3: Your friend the benina mana the first relationship or manana
0: or
3: woman.
0: Okay.
3: Now, Baba Bishia, we're the same environment. Baba Bishia, new friends. Now, this group of friends are people that every time they are going out, okay, oh, lady, we know your family, mommy, moving with them, no. Oh, they are doing it. Let me try.
0: Okay.
3: But to be a honoma, or should not tell me, okay, if I'm with you, you are my partner and you are my partner alone. Mm-hmm. I need not to go get any other lady
0: okay.
3: together as any. Me have been in my garden,
0: okay.
3: you know.
0: Okay.
3: But only one year in a way, you've been one year, you feel it.
0: Or John.
3: Or you're less a man,
0: isn't
3: it? Okay. I think society in general doesn't have any influence like that, but then
0: okay.
3: it's your own philosophy as a person and then the people you move with.
0: Okay, I'm talking about the society, Mama, but I'm coming to you. This is where we're in a society where you get to hear beings all day and day. No to me tnefi being or day any day non tnefi. The minya main a day you may be no kaudi man or kaudo. That is why it's making me ask you, do you think society is a major influence on what men want from women?
2: Not at all.
0: Okay.
2: Because obi awone individual philosophy.
0: Okay.
2: Society says, okay, or partner should do this.
0: Okay.
2: But you want it in a conventional way.
0: Mm-hmm.
2: And so I will and you empower them.
0: Okay.
2: The society can never influence you on that.
0: Okay.
2: And maybe a hearsay. I was so ewo why you know as an ewo Muslim want it here affirm.
0: Okay.
2: And so whatever environment you find yourself in, maybe a matana downtown had a
0: okay.
2: Muslima. Yeti. Maybe a main movie sees a makosha abroad side. Or the whole lifestyle need a different form. I had it.
0: Okay.
2: But some kade mama a horn we influence my man and my yamu. And she said it'll be a domina musician so had okay. do my sister environment in all right, but me wo my principles are live by and see that one wouldn't really affect me or influence me in any way.
0: As normal human beings, we have needs. Women have their needs. What are some of the needs of men? I'll start with the women before I come to you. What are some of the needs of men that they wish that their partners would notice? What are those needs? I know that men are like babies. They are like remote.
2: Men are more like remote.
0: What subscription?
2: Oh, David.
0: No, but more from now, okay, so men are more like babies. If you pamper them, take good care of them, they become like what you want, how you train your child.
3: Yeah.
0: What are these needs that men want? And other women in their life will notice, but they are not seen. Bene, let me start with you.
3: So, Miss Brown, I've not really have long relationship like that, but I would say that those I have gone out with.
0: Okay.
3: I would say that they want to be seen and heard.
0: Like, they are men. They are head of the house.
3: Not necessarily that. I always say that men are the most vulnerable entity. When I say this, people argue with me every time.
0: Anyway.
3: I am saying this in connection to their emotions.
0: Okay.
3: Because they have this perception that when you're on a man, in as much as when you're going through something, you expect them to know and then come around. They are men, all right, but they wouldn't tell you that is what I'm going through.
0: Okay.
3: But in as much as I'm going out to them, you need to notice that, no, today my man is a bit off.
0: Okay.
3: Even though by active, but even there, like, baby, walk off. So you need to quickly come in. And too many sheeper, you find ways and means to like, give him comfort. Anyway, not whatever is troubling or worrying him. But this is what most of us women ignore, because we feel they are men.
0: Okay.
3: And then they have this supernatural strength to be a one the instead of your one.
0: Last class.
3: Uh-huh.
0: I see.
3: So I think most men need that. Yeah.
0: Miss Eddie, the quiet need of men that they expect women to notice.
1: Appreciation.
0: Okay.
1: They want to be appreciated every day.
0: Okay.

0: saying it. So what are those needs that you wish or expect your partner would notice? I think Mr. D has spoken about the appreciation. Bennett has done the vulnerability where you'll be there for them. What I would never be in one kasa okutuku. What do you people need? One needs ankasa or yabit.
1: I can't speak for all men.
0: So you can speak for some of them.
1: Yeah. Appreciation.
0: Mm.
1: The little things.
0: Okay.
1: I appreciate her. Yeah, pay. You to me in there.
0: Okay. Okay.
1: Maybe I will be feel there on yesterday, but or a big deal.
0: Mm.
1: And now, the being a sense of reading our emotions.
0: Okay.
1: This timing.
0: Mm.
1: The mazina may yama, the musimusia, nenua beji.
0: I see.
1: Uh-huh. It be all ten of them for oneself for fanatum, for first an assumina, and in Zoom come be.
0: No, that's a really kid. I'll meet you.
1: But, anyways, before much, I don't know, one guy do a equan, or fun for the rash.
0: Yes.
1: On the send radio na da.
0: Yes, yes. Shout out going out to Father Rash. Father Rash. He's always tuning to TW Radio.
1: No, yes. I send a message. One bar, HL 2 minutes, one starter, and see Father Rash.
0: I see.
1: Big up to you.
0: Thank you so much, Father Rash. He's actually an ardent listener. Oh, TW Radio.
1: Yeah. Miss Brown, and you're my penance. Say, Kade.
0: No, Kaka. Ebi wo ha, or ye bein susan para. O nyima. Besia man. Oh, even one day, Dean could say,
1: Benet, Benet, Benet, emotionally, yeah.
0: Last killer.
1: We are vulnerable.
0: Yeah.
1: Au revoir.
2: Amaba. Germany.
1: Sure. And Chabibi can care by the bear cry baby.
0: You don't know we have cry babies.
1: Abadina.
2: As some vulnerability, you don't understand.
1: What's it like?
2: Vulnerability in the sense that I'm a matinee. When I'm going through a lot, especially emotionally, like relationship issues, I can run to Miss Eddie. I'll be very comfortable to cry to her. Mu was school, me new school, mo to my friend.
1: I'm a mungo zungu miyangu.
2: But mama ba, and yeah.
1: Mungo zungu miyangu, mungo zungu miyangu.
0: So that's why. So this is where we have women in your life. Now, we have men that sometimes they are able to speak to the women they have. But we are now one more that they feel that she's going to use it against them.
1: Oh, no.
0: Now, if you have a partner who is there for you, who loves you, respects you, as you said, you can be vulnerable. Sometimes, in Besiafoso, they expect that men should be vulnerable to them. At least, when you're Jew, all those little emotions from you. Then they will know how to do it. I want to miss the remote in album.
1: But once you appreciate us deep from your heart.
0: Okay.
1: Yes, we appreciate.
0: So all that you people want is appreciation.
1: Respect.
3: They also want respect and acceptance.
1: Respect is
0: okay, so I feel, and a lot of people would agree with me, that men see love as respect. They see respect as love.
1: Not really.
0: That's what a lot of you see. Let me put it like that. A lot of men say that a woman's love to him is respect.
1: No, not really.
0: So what do you want?
1: Amakis is
2: Most of them end up
1: top hierarchy and say respect.
0: That's it.
1: That's all.
0: So when someone respects you, I can underwada. What is the respect? Define the respect that you're talking about.
1: Ms. Brown. From the inception.
0: Okay.
1: Mercy there. Once you respect me, all other things will fall in naturally.
0: Now the respect you're talking about that you expect a woman to give you. As in what you want or what you need from a woman or a relationship. So you can respect her or your aim. The most one upper mean chill. Move forward, man, it's the table.
3: I don't know, wind the thing this evening. I don't understand where he passed. When they are talking about their respect and they are talking about where their opinions and boundaries are honored.
0: Okay.
3: That is

0: Their words are final. That's respect.
1: No, not like final. Their opinions, their ideas, their boundaries are honored.
0: Okay.
1: Not that like when they say sleep, you sleep. There's a way, you know, when you don't want to accept what the man
0: is. That not accountability?
1: No.
0: The fact that Peru will baby send their question and when abidint in this day. Those kind of things, they don't want the opinions to be challenged. Is that not accountability?
1: No. It's under acceptance and respect.
0: Okay.
1: For men.
0: Okay. Okay. Bene, you wanted to say something.
2: Miss Brown. I said respect, nothing now working in our day. Men see respect indirectly as salvation.
0: Okay.
2: As a woman.
0: Iti
2: menyo woho. Oh, erokwa akram. Ekwa menche bro. Erokwa omami menko. Okay, suma monko menya onko.
0: Okay.
2: Ah, me, eya damansi jay. Ejay. Okay. Wapa today, ye bibi gidi gidi. Like, the moment you even see him kwa ano. Aboto.
0: Yeah.
2: Like, who need there someone superior, but on Sunday soon.
0: Okay.
2: I don't know if the makanata.
0: I get it.
2: Uh-huh. Like, more only respecting in there, acknowledge his superiority when it comes to the relationship.
0: Being the head of the
1: You family. See that yes. All of them end up with, I had 4 ladies I was dating, but I ended up with Sewa because Sewa respects a lot.
0: Because Sewa does not challenge his authority. Because Sewa doesn't share her opinion. Because Sewa doesn't exchange words with him.
1: Oh, not really. Even if you exchange words, there is a way. You should be a kind of playfulness.
0: Don't be that kind of
1: so strict.
0: Them respect.
3: Controlling. I can't. My kind of your final baby respect. Okay, honey. The mina SO, but I mean, then K and the mia
0: obey. Okay,
3: as I said, okay, so now you know, the my way can no, I find out.
0: Okay, as I said, now we are getting the conversation, but normally, what I am saying, you know, it's not like that's what it is, but I'm asking a lot of people talk about Sekada Mandana Mada or Cheda Mubu. Do you appreciate a woman who respects you and not love you? Let's not forget love and respect are two different things.
3: Once you love me, you respect me.
0: No, it doesn't work like that, my brother.
3: No, maybe I love no book me love.
0: Let's we're talking to people and people are listening. They are also going to share their opinion. Let's not forget the fact that love and respect are two different things. I can respect you and do exactly what you want.
1: And I don't love you.
0: And I don't love you. I still live with you under the same roof.
3: Which one do you put first?
0: It is what the person wants. When would I would day neti into beye mawe penamo onun shed up. That is what we have a lot of men living with good women in their head. They tell their friends, oh, my wife is good. She's good. She's respectful. But they end up killing them. Thank you very much. So that is what I'm saying. Let's not forget that love and respect are two different things.
2: So Ms. Brown,
0: Benny,
2: I would say that as a woman, you are not supposed to love a man.
0: Okay.
2: There is no way you're supposed to, like you are to love a man.
0: Okay.
2: Because why should you even love?
0: Love is
2: a man is supposed to love you. A man is supposed to love you. Okay. But as a woman, you are supposed to be submissive and respectful to the man.
0: Okay.
2: Inti obiebun. The love comes naturally.
0: Okay.
2: But motum madono mumbu.
0: It is also there.
3: The Bible man some no kano.
0: Bible
3: not see there obenin do wheel no wheel on you then
0: ombu
3: no yes
2: submissive
3: okay.
2: But
0: so you want love and respect together from a woman?
3: Yeah.
0: Better you Nankasa, what do you want? You people, what do you want?
3: Inti about no be seen about drama.
0: Your preamble is respect on top, yet yes. You still look for love when love is above everything.
3: Inti na me say that once the respect comes, the rest comes naturally.
2: So that is up to you, the man. Awubenyino, if we give you the respect, that is where your love comes, because you think I am.
3: Oh, debut. Asamana, okay, and then.
2: As a woman, you are not supposed to love. Of course, as a woman, because Miss Brown, she obi
3: oh men check.
2: As a woman, you are not supposed to love.
1: Relax, that is my opinion, and I'm not going to stand with it.
0: Everything that we're talking here is individual opinion.
1: Yes,
0: you just tune in. This is TW Radio 88.9, and this is Love and Vibes. Here we talk about love, sex, and relationship, and today we are talking about what men want from women in relationship, being in love, sex, or anything. We're asking, if you are tuned in on our YouTube channel and also our Facebook channel, because you are streaming live there, please share your comments with us, like and share with us down there. Let us know what you think, what men really want. What is your opinion? And my gentleman, I when I open the phone lines, I think you guys should defend yourself. Let us know exactly what you people want. So you book mpuna wobe trowa, one tro na yem koto. Then we know exactly what you want. Now I am pepe pamo. Now one so way and pepe pamo one na ibuduo. Mamba.
3: Asamo kinema and pedaminya yagin kape de.
0: Okay.
3: Benel can pedaminya drink kape de.
0: Okay.
3: I mean Benyinu bi sem de, what do we really want? Number se respect.
0: Okay.
3: Nti as respect na ba ma. Na ma fa odono me
0: ya exchange
3: mo form.
2: That's it.
3: But ma mo so mo kan ye de.
0: Okay.
3: Ma ano asem o kan o si de. Ano onyo odo nya asem bi ala odo ye yi na. Nti respect nko ti na
2: ba ma. Mama, let me tell you something.
0: Mama.
2: You see, and then the very first one we treated love here. We were like, we have so many things that bring about love.
0: Yeah.
2: And in your opinion, your priority when it comes to relationship is respect. Into some issue, no mumbua. Would you have any love for me? No. Atasa. Mumfan for baby. Into I mean respect na mazabamono. That is going to aid the development of the so-called love you are going to have for me.
0: 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Inne, what makes men become insecure? Well, Miss Eddie, what actually make men become insecure?
1: When they feel the love you are giving them is not something really you meant.
0: You meant say, how? Na love and
1: there are so many things. But you don't do it.
0: Okay.
1: And there are certain things you do around them. And at another place you are doing a different thing.
0: Okay.
1: They'll feel a bit insecure around you.
0: Okay.
1: The way you talk.
0: Mm.
1: The way you do certain things when you are with him will make him feel insecure.
0: Okay. Benny.
2: Miss Brown, I would say that it may for sure myself would agree.
0: They don't like too much love. Okay, I've had an example of that as someone told me,
3: Manti.
0: You love me too much, Dodo. You are too emotional. Why are you too clingy?
2: Yeah.
0: I've had someone, what she said is, it may for sure or double agree. And it's true. I can attest to the fact that a man had a problem with me and we didn't go on with the relationship because he felt I loved him too much.
2: I am saying this because...
0: I've
1: experienced that before.
0: Ladies,
2: when it comes to us loving you, we are proving a point. And yours is like you giving out. atasa ntami me hu awoma wo fofor me nyo jenwo you take all my boxes. I need to find ways and means to prove to you that I love you. Hence, I go the extreme.
0: Yeah.
2: So, me going my extreme. Oh, Ebe. Certified a side chick.
0: When you ask, I'm not caught. What happened? I want. Hey, me
2: know. So, that's what I'm saying that. Hey, it was true. There. Oi. You pay what about them to do? See. Oh, me dey dey obey them. So they is about okay. No, mama chube kaka.
0: Okay.
2: It's a one who starts, they will pull it out.
0: Okay.
2: Then they see the a one in a checks and balance in the woman.
0: Okay.
2: Are you real with the love?
0: Mm.
2: Or be been tinama? Or
0: you get them. Okay.
2: So
0: okay.
2: When they pull away still and then they see that, oh no, it means it's a genuine something. Mm. Then they find ways and means to adapt.
0: Okay.
2: It's say, baby na and do no umpire. Omoye excessive. Then one of a try there or down down. Don't know. It should be this way. Don't do this way.
0: Okay.
2: Then mobaya. He will match your energy.
0: Okay.
2: Because some there will have now bonus or to pay. It's a problem.
0: Okay.
2: That is where they feel we the ladies are controlling them.
0: Okay. Because when you get to give a man too much love, he feels you're controlling.
2: Mm-hmm.
1: Too much attention.
2: And the bully. Mudodo do I mean you feel. Are you safe?
0: But there's nothing wrong with someone being worried about you.
2: Man,
0: or someone caring about you.
1: I don't see some have a problem.
0: So a man has so much problem of you worrying about him, you caring about him, his safety, and all that. Yet when they don't do, they have a problem. Mama ba. What makes you become insecure? Today you are speaking for all the men in this house.
2: Well, but speak for the men.
1: Right now, your friend is the two of us are against mama.
0: What is making men becoming insecure? Or men become insecure in relationship?
3: One. And you been until today, no, the margin.
0: So that's why it's making you
2: mama,
0: insecure.
2: Mama, but let me tell you something. I will let you land. Me when I'm with you, say, "Eya menya kupo keke." I study you, papa. Before my academic arts and mo, I only do friends when I'm comfortable.
1: You so okay, madam? Steady. Yes. Let him talk.
0: What makes you become insecure? What makes men become insecure? I'm getting messages in. We're having someone say men convert respect as love. As someone make us or end up not it. But you will be read the message. I was Kawasam. What makes you insecure? Kawasam.
3: The may insecure the pan.
0: Oh, Biana.
3: Miss Teo.
0: Me too.
3: Monkey the honor engine as soon as Miss Abiana. A little controlling. Too much.
0: Okay. Okay.
3: Wanka said, "I insecure."
0: Ah,
3: yes.
0: What about insecure?
3: I would be saying, "Wanka said, 'I insecure.'"
0: Okay.
3: Them, you know, no zeman. Offended.
0: Example,
3: no zeman. Yes. Marco, we've been referred from me, but I would not insecure. I would be saying, "I would not
2: caring about you." Nipa no jinu no insecure.
3: Ah, must have more had emotional ball.
2: Inti.
3: Ati deja toa.
2: The mama, but
0: yeah. I will call us.
3: Maba.
0: Thank
3: God. Breaking news to be a day into more open one.
2: It's a month to be Sana. I check up on you.
3: Mr. Morokwaba. Morokwaba. Animal Kwamba.
0: Shadow.
3: Born one pony. Elfo from Iden.
0: Okay. So those are the things. Too much attention, too much questions. And on my way, insecure.
3: I know I can say they say no, insecure. All insecure, then I'm so.
1: Most of us, when we see that, Adiana, no more feeling say, yeah, how more, and I see your domo dodo. When we go back a bit,
0: then they come back,
1: then they start complaining. Nancy won't frame me. Nancy won't frame me.
3: You don't do what I
1: was. Who start texting me? Nancy won't text me. Then they start feeling some way, trying to investigate whether you've gotten somebody.
0: Please, let me take this commercial breather. When I come back, we'll have this conversation.
3: Imagine
0: who maybe. Mama ba. awankasa hwehwa ba de wuya onim
1: he doesn't know David,
3: if you put it to me that mankasa ba de mohwe wuya
0: today you are sitting here for the men that's what I'm asking
3: yes.
0: what
3: yes.
0: do you people really want one Sebesia mododo a ewo problem.
3: Mwenye problem.
0: Obi so question de o ebia ewo hen. Onka de jan to wan san wa bo shisho. But ebia na eko fifi atcha. Inti ebia oh babe. Ebi po na no kona do. She wants to sleep with you.
1: Hey.
0: Or she wants to have sex with you. She's feeling her. You see?
1: Is this everything that we have to say on the phone? I am feeling honey.
0: Oh, you need mama. Oh, you need to watch your cool. Sometimes they relax. Sometimes your man will leave home and you want to have him. But then two men text in there, I want to have him. Maybe I message you have for telecommunication. In see or be said maybe and I'm quim to saw an IT be shame.
1: And they were be
0: guara. No way guar preco. Maybe your fraud or babe, Adrian him Aruba. Now can we be a waka bear 2 minutes some about or will pour the beer wakable. So if you tell me that on trend agent to baby a one and sana wa for a while, I don't understand. Two, would just so that worry the mind, you have a problem.
1: Hey, what's problem?
3: As a mojano, my catch you.
1: The child respect now, even come with Shane, come but
3: Missy, there, all other things will come.
0: Okay.
3: The love will come.
0: Okay.
3: The intimacy will come. All other things. There. Erfrefre. Bebre.
0: Okay.
3: Munka de mimpio. But mezzanin in there. Maka cho de. Moko dem placey.
0: Okay.
3: In the ball. Minimum 2 hours.
0: Okay.
3: Tibi me if you are 20 minutes and 30 minutes after. Bonus we were.
0: Okay.
3: Oh, debi. Nebi abakede.
1: Yeah, mama ba. Let me counter this. Yan fa ball and tunche. Etukwan. Into no mama fa wa. Because akram de lutukwan.
3: Nyo eba fra.
1: Into mama fra.
3: Oh, Edwin. Oh, ewa.
1: Into na abazin tine ho na na e pedwin hen. E wa hen fa. E ye den. E ho na no ti on a ball and mo yin.
3: Okay. Why baby o?
0: So only don't check up, but say Eko Dani chine Eko Shabo dia mom from.
3: Oh, we go to my from. Ebi assembly, Ebi. I wanna share my mom with you, no. Mufi ado kona ya.
0: So on that one, Sanabi.
1: But Miss Bro, mom, but Matinas. Iyansi Eko. Sometimes you should be clear, kaka. I was not a fair. Oh, I should be
3: strict. Oh, you was yeah.
1: It's not about you saying it, so just drinking keke. Obe jobo anu wa ba.
3: Nche nde. Okay, you want to be said go no sidem bem po hu.
0: Ntinko eh won't drink keke. Now this is bringing me to my next question. Why is it that you people cannot communicate the things you want? Enya besiam fanisan tu kwem. Ofanisan fautrim ebia. Eric, a problem be on your own tin or on your own casa, and I don't check up. Why can men not communicate these kind of wants and needs to their women? But they feel that the women are magical, I don't know, magical beings be on with a muna when you more don't with a be a queer jumano, escape and benti or don't. Why can't men communicate? Mangreyano, mesh as well as Eddie. This I already remember. Why can't men communicate their needs to women?
1: Let's mama battle.
3: Ms. Brown.
0: Kawasam.
3: Ms. Brown. Menyote.
0: Okay.
3: Ibi for some time. Odeen huni pakona nyenete.
0: Okay.
3: Onyami namba catch all the o. My few juma, my bear, my brandy for wood to what to mark or now for several of them. Sometimes you also have to read the room. On your debia number catch all day, a bea, bussumuma, na ye bibi. Maybe I'm a bear nampo on the mayon cooker room boomer.
0: Okay.
3: On yam number cat, and I sometimes was a junior as a baby fear, maybe I know what can't I know you just read the room.
0: Okay.
3: Na ye, on your debia no day, master baka bibi. Eh, woman. Bibi o ede ami benyi ne maye a we ring here.
0: Do you know that a lot of men don't talk about things at all?
3: Ehun su de e bia as won suffer from wa me pe.
0: Okay.
3: Ne en ya de bia ehun de se metena onpone as me bi biliza agora me oyɛ me de
0: okay
3: e pede de bia tell me bo sign de be ansan na
0: sometimes it's nice to talk about sex things
3: eh eh so de waso ehun bibi ehun de waso ye bibi ansan
0: onye magical
3: onye de magic but you onye de woman nyɛ so de bia ye
0: kansan
3: once also be as be what expect there ye be ye at random no that is what we also expect okay. There you okay. Also do it at random
0: okay
3: say na ma je de ma pull them in ya na bia or different
0: I see
3: yeah
2: Ms.
0: I Bowen, see yeah
2: I more kanewa I the ladies ourselves we should normalize asking our men questions not unnecessary questions but questions that would aid them in opening up
0: yeah
2: okay I was no if they who can your boyfriend is back from work and I will put you out for a now and you do in instance now hey now okay I have some see it
0: oh no but I know for no way to my I'm sorry that's what happens
2: anyway so a pimper I want to know him be some shit and I there was this in the moon and now and you bring a when you're very bibiana you guys are in bed no oh honey today how was your day how was work how was this a horn no kaka no open up de oh kasi de o de no you de and touch the me and pain wa
0: okay
2: then a horn no be boy is maybe in your church they sometimes they expect us to ask them so that they tell us but obiso ho bi side there or ye why in shusho mododo
0: okay okay
2: so in as much as we will force to ask you ye gada vim na ye bi sir hey, won't open up, no one can change.
0: It is something I was about to ask. We have some of them that you would ask, and that's all the nicest way you want to ask. You would have a partner who will come from work, and I be your queen. She will get nano, as in Wufi get nano. You hug him, you kiss him, you take his bag from him, you might even take his shirt, and even have sex in front of the door just because you want to ease his. Antoada, you have sex or that thing called quickie in front of the door, then it releases his stress. Na enyenuko inside, you feed him, you bait him, and then now he's relaxed on bed. How much? What's it? The normal talking time is how much? And then you wake this gentleman up to have a conversation with him. Also, I'm fine. She and see and can one side chicken would down what came no what they buffoon out if you so now this is what I'm trying to find out what is it is stopping you guys from communicating mepe because I believe they talk to you about it so what stopped men is it because society has made you feel like you are the man bemen sumbein and sumen kawasam ekawasama a weak man that is why you don't talk about the things you really, not really. Need
2: not really miss Brown. That is why we need to create that safe space for them
0: okay
2: because obeye being be all day away my partner no demazi rehome mabakacho and then the next minute what one chen
0: okay
2: another wa akacho you don't show any concern
0: okay
2: ewa on phone aka you mate nanyin you don't show any acts there even though at the corner if you have nothing doing to help the situation at least oh if it oh oh yeah some it is well okay. Just that it is so on kakampong there like oh okay
0: okay
2: anyway,
0: okay.
2: There's a whole lot of things going on. Sometimes in your baby, I'm putting there because
0: okay.
2: On your baby, sometimes oh, now like a kind of semi actual light in your book could do me doom. I will run home at Ben and Ian. Or the shallow, but back to normal.
0: Miss
1: bro. Oh, and say from the young age, remember, no, they were taught to bottle up whatever thing
0: exactly what I'm asking.
1: Yes, in see, I had that in semi basana. Now they want to just keep it to themselves handle it by themselves.
2: Okay. Which makes them vulnerable.
1: Ebi nusu ye fear of judgment.
0: Okay.
1: Now, send me can. When you were going, when you were doing, you see that kind of thing.
0: Okay.
1: Messiah for your pay.
0: Okay.
1: So on kwa kancho.
0: Okay. Okay.
1: So these are some of the things that Emma and Emma know, they don't want to. But if you are that lady who has given them that chance, like if you open up, you are always okay, seminal, you have a way of telling him, say, okay, then it goes well. He will always open up to you.
0: Okay.
1: But if you are that judgmental type, they will never come to you.
2: Mamba.
3: Debiaya will blame Yenin Benyofono.
0: Okay.
3: The man Bene Arakano. Sometimes we just need that safe haven. Manyo and nanya makasa.
0: Okay.
3: Ibi owa misafunara kasana wonyim nkomozi.
0: Okay. Okay.
3: Apart from anukum. Wonyim nkomozi. And tima bana or the ibi itumpu initiate convo.
0: Okay.
3: The ibia nda abas MC. And I, ebi ohwe me yizanu kuminzanu kumina mepede yeka asembi ntino onfano.
0: Okay. Okay.
3: Ofido ya uwasam. Okay. No fide eye benyin.
0: Nte de sumu dama. Nte
3: fashe umu.
0: Okay.
3: That is ma bibri na that is oru kodo.
0: Okay.
3: I will be seen wale yungu de awe benyin. Nte bibu wa just man up. Just, yeah, be that masculine you are. But there sometimes ye pair nkomo kiti bi crampo ne ye za ye ye da fa ye level.
0: I see.
3: But aya feel the ye mbenyufu na anti. You just have a way around it. No. I once won't create them space, you know.
0: One for one. One. That's I see. We have messages on our Facebook page. So we are streaming live on our Facebook, it's TW Radio 88.9, and also on our website, which is TW Radio 88.9. We have this message from Justice and Austin. Men just want women who are supportive to their vision. Of course, men really know what they want. The things is that men is that what men need from women could differ from each other. Enoch said the true talk. NLC, let them send us 5k monthly.
1: That's what he wants.
0: Yes.
2: Yeah.
0: And then men communicate a lot, but not always in words. You have to understand us to know how to relate with us. Actually, on an America Day, how about Obia Onyim Damazan? They want to see you okay. They want to make sure that you are fine. Say Ambe one nan can obey then wabwo and like was sympathize with you and other when your empathy be ozamo.
2: Okay. Learn something about the person. Okay. Funny day. In the mobay, they be amaba many mama many buster wanko. Nenda mobay. Even though I'm being responsive, but I am down.
0: Okay.
2: Ewa. A cousin wa o you are no pepe.
0: Okay.
2: But ot emu de on your key. A horn oh, are you okay? And they cry over some see. Be son.
3: So
0: we have our WhatsApp message from Kweku at a pain also there. Men convert respect as love, and men don't need much. It's just simple things like attention, little care, finding out how their day went and what they ate, and showing respect is the greatest of them all. So just as we said here, the respect is how they see love to be. And denying that respects them. This show is brought to you by BB Winery and Licora. It is your go-to place to get all your authentic liquor. You can call them on 0271-304089 or 0545-330733. And you can find them at the St. Monica's Girls School opposite Aboum and also at Abra Eifua Junction. We're talking about what men want. On 020-2085-888, you can send your SMS. You can also call. I think we'll open the phone lines and then we'll receive some calls. 020-2085-888. This is something I want to find out. should things that enhance relationship, as that on my relationship or last, Ojina, should it come from both ways? That Ebia, this is what women want. This is what the man wants. Then all of us put it together and make the relationship last. Or it should only be what the man wants. Mom, but let me start with you.
3: And do I have balancing?
0: Okay.
3: What this one wants and what this one wants.
0: Mm.
3: It will last.
0: It should come from both sides.
3: It should come from both sides.
0: Because more, I'm asking this because most at times, that is women that are advised how to sustain relationship, not men. Men don't even, some men, let me put it like that, some men don't even ask what their women want. We spoke about love language here, and a lot of men don't know about it. A lot of men don't even know adza ne yero anabe si ano anyino wohon ope anado oye mana obodon mo. All they hear or all they say is respect, and respect is the submission they talk about. So just as Bene said, I can respect you and not love you. How long is that relationship even going to last? This is what Mambi said. Should it be both ways so that we can make a relationship last and then be enhanced? Miss Eddie.
1: It should be both ways. I want to say, yeah, care about relationship all the time. We always say that.
0: Yes.
1: Talk about what you want,
0: okay,
1: what you don't want, you build on it. What
0: okay.
1: I say?
0: Okay.
1: So if one person is falling, now you know that the person is falling.
0: Yeah.
1: Then you have to call the person in order. Yeah, one member be so omo padia no, but yare bi wo mo they don't know how to express their feelings.
0: Okay. Okay.
1: It's a sickness in men.
0: Mm.
1: But unye hu sa dia na know how to build your walls around. Yes.
0: Mm-hmm.
1: I say remote, you know, who's a remote name? Ba, battery will move. Now, say, so what the ball?
0: What's that? Okay.
1: Me, ba, ufia, me, who da. Till, sir, we'll catch up so far, me, I'll do it for you. When you hear any saying, me, I'll swap, pa, na, ba.
3: One, two remote, papa.
0: Then, remote, papa. Yeah, the boy asked her, what am I?
3: About you, what am I? What about you, Operation Manage?
0: Bene. Oh, Jesus. It is well.
2: Please, the question.
0: What I am asking is, should it be both ways? Because we've been preaching about relationship, or we've been talking about communication. Both of them should speak about. Now, we find ourselves in a situation or a society where women are rather advised on you being in the day, in the day, in the day, in the as a any feelings, and how the thing she wants is not even necessary. In see, yeah, yeah, ma'am, being funny penny, is that what would keep a relationship?
2: I would say it should be both ways.
0: Okay.
2: Because you don't expect us to do what you want us to do for you, and then you remain static that you don't want to do anything for us.
0: Okay.
2: We are also humans, and I was also kakaba. Muslim as a mother kakaba. I say, Jenny, in our gumunda, I know Chade, you are trying to weigh me down. That is where Oma and Zama are difficult.
0: Okay,
2: but as well as a kakaba, mother kakaba, my yakaboma,
0: meeting
2: we balance each other. Uh-huh. Now we move forward.
0: I see. Mom, but now let's look at men that get all the respect, all the things they want from women. As it be your pere bisiani yaman bia or yaman. Yet nenyonso offer nature, offer other women, and then they still even disrespect some of them at home. What do we do with these people? Okay.
3: Me a bingy. As a PBI was ammo. But it will be not so when you are built.
0: Okay.
3: Oh, yeah, you build.
0: So you think it's just that being naran and in
3: your brat? Obi so wa. On yet decisive. Oba kede de mazi in ope. Oye, yabe ya manu so still. Okona nipakunu su bisena no so obakere da mazi no ope na nanse o contradict no
0: okay
3: ntina nkese onyima azo ope aside o yenyu bi no onyima azo na lempo ope
0: okay
3: Yeah.
0: Papa Kujo 781 from our YouTube says, I always listen to and watch you guys. Thank you. And he also says, big ups to TW Ready. Thank you so much, Papa Kujo. Miss Eddie.
1: They don't
0: because
1: know.
0: Because they give them everything. I used to have my former boss, the woman, she is an epitome of a submissive woman and a respectful person. She gives everything to that husband, does everything, and she's an educated woman, yet she respects her husband and do all. Yet this man brings young girls to his home in her face. And she is supposed to keep quiet and not talk about it, not even respond or react or do anything. And he doesn't want to stand for accountability. This is a man that we ask that, what do he really want?
1: He can't tell you because they don't know what they want. A woman can give a man her whole life, everything. Still, it will not be enough.
0: I see.
1: So they don't really know what they want. In as much as the thing that they don't know what they want, you know. Mm. Don't do it in front of the person. Mm. Because this thing I always say, it's just a little pe that they are going to be very, you know, they'll stay away from all these things.
0: Okay.
1: And they'll be with their woman. Omuna, 36 years of marriage, 56 years of marriage, and blah. Forgiving and whatever. They say we should keep forgiving them.
0: It is not easy, honestly, to be in a relationship. It's a big deal. It is a lifetime job. Now, what do we do to these men? Is it, Bennett, is it lack of self-control? Discipline that makes men who get all the things they claim they want from women, still they do wrong.
2: Ms. Bala, I would say that what most of us in relationship right now, we are refusing to acknowledge the our side of humanity.
0: Okay.
2: Because we date right now with so many expectations.
0: Okay.
2: And you're free there, you're in pa, I hope for no ho. Like, you're be biatum at any time.
0: Okay.
2: You know? And then we look at perfections without considering our partner's imperfections. Okay. And that is where the disappointment sets in.
0: Okay.
2: And today, as a woman, no matter how much you love, want a man. Suad you need pide ni papo no yinimpa. Bibia butima bat anytime.
0: Okay.
2: That is why you shouldn't have a reason to love someone.
0: Because
2: what if your reason disappeared?
0: Okay. Let's take this breather. When we come back, we would listen to the audio that we have. We have messages also coming through our WhatsApp. And we are streaming live on our Facebook page. 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And our YouTube channel is also streaming live there. 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This is Love and Vibes. I am the audacious Miss Brown. 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
6: 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Abra, it's a must.

0: And you're tuning to TW Radio 88.9, and this is Love and Vibes. We're having a conversation about what men truly and really want from women and relationship when it comes to love, sex, and everything. What men really want. And we've been talking about this for some time now. You can also share your opinions on 0202085888. 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We have our messages also that we'll read. And I want you to know that the show is kindly brought to you by BB Winery and Licora. 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You can call 0271304089 or 0545330733. 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
1: There is a saying that men always don't see the importance of maintaining good things unless they lose them. And imagine I messed up a good relationship with a good woman because I was thinking that there were a lot of fishes in the sea. This is a story about I and my wife. I met my wife not so long ago, those days. We had a lot of things together. We did everything together. She supported me. She gave me money for my business. She was literally doing everything a man would want from a woman. She prayed for me. She invested in my growth. All I was doing was just to be there, feeling like a king. So fast forward, I became very rich. I had a good job with a good pay, a good salary structure where I was able to take care of things myself. From that moment, I felt like she should just be at her own corner. I started bringing women home, treating her bad as if she doesn't exist. I gave her a very harsh treatment. And then she left because she couldn't take it anymore. Immediately she left, I lost my job. I went back to zero and life started becoming so difficult for me. But meanwhile, the lady who was helping me to be on my foot, because of one or two issues and because of my ego and my pride, I treated her, I maltreated her. I did a lot of things to her and then she left. And now I sleep on the streets. I need advice. What should I do?
0: What should you do? No, I don't know. Say, I have an answer. Baba, what should he do?
2: What should
0: he do?
3: Also the streets.
0: That's
3: all the streets then. Ebia, on ye, I can taste anything. All go through such a.
0: Okay.
3: There are some bad decisions. Ebia, we make a one board.
0: Okay.
3: So on ye, Ebia, oh yeah, I can taste as ginger.
0: So it means karma is not there.
3: Oh, on ye, there. Ebi oya kama per se.
0: Okay.
3: Obo tu ma bende de. Asama maka. 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Nne se ebi ya akitese no na brabo mumpo. 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
0: No, obesi.
3: A coincident. De ebi ya akitese no kwa yene na.
0: Why bende?
3: Or go through e ninti. Ebi ya odoba shede.
0: Akitese ninti.
3: Because of e ninti na oye demu. Okay. Ebi ya nere ne unwise decisions. Ebi ya make prayer to e ninti na oye. 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Se oye iza. For that one I can't tell. But. Champion, say little here now. I'm a one room boy, on it. But show if you street in it.
0: I see a woman one
3: room. I'm a one room boy, man. All the streets is on your
2: one farm. Room now. Mama, body manage. I said, I didn't know you're not for us.
3: When you're the move for do.
0: Also, what should he do right now? he has lost a good woman. He has lost almost job, everything. Yeah. What should he do? Sister, number back and now
3: you did. I can say no.
0: Okay.
3: She obi an ginger na know that you are on the streets.
2: You can never tell oba she na na bia oba no
0: openuku no ma obrodo.
2: Eye. Angel bia yankopon yi aman.
0: Okay.
2: And the real what it no ama okoye no. Ebi osunya na se bibi eni sun na bia bae.
0: No,
2: and then soon, so young baby, na a banner brabble. So the only thing is, have your uncle, uncle Panacho. Maybe the woman might come back or will not come
0: after
2: back.
0: All the treatment.
2: There are some women who okay. who do that.
0: Okay, that's
2: so right. Me for me, so Utiena, go and apologize,
0: okay,
2: and go back to your street.
0: I don't know.
2: Just apologize. If apology is accepted, maybe things will fall back
0: please for him.
2: For
0: okay.
2: you.
0: Okay.
2: And I'm sure and you have parents or you have siblings. How can you say you are sleeping on the street?
0: So if you just tune in, this is TW Radio 88.9 and this is Love and Vibes. Here we talk about love, relationship, and sex. And we're actually talking about what men really want. We are trying to find out what they want. Bene, our audio has come. Us today, what should he do? Sister Biasho, why invest in your business? You have become rich. Now, after becoming rich, FMBCA for left, right, center, in her face, and she has left. And you have ended up losing almost everything. What should he do? I don't know why people think like that. But right now, he's asking, Ohiambo, what should he do? Especially because the woman has left.
4: He should change his attitude.
0: Okay.
4: Because even people have come back sister and Ponelo.
0: But
4: you know, what men now don't consider is Mr. Foye and you want to go out. You don't know normal.
0: Okay.
4: We keep on messing around. But see, Bianna, no home, Papa, no home, Bana was enough.
0: Okay.
4: A bill on a la, whom do you know? Maybe when there's so messy for she. A woman by heart. All about say, was
0: okay.
4: Innocent person, just because for training one and you must have to listen to what I should. Papa,
0: Kodada the street. Now, I want to find out something. Why is it that men get all the things they want to get, yet they behave like this gentleman? Like, when they get it. Why? So, my last question I want to ask before we go into our messages is, is there any guarantee that after asking what men want, giving it to them, it will sustain a relationship? Would it? Me said, let me start with you before I come to mama. That's why Egan.
2: No.
0: It's not a guarantee. Even if you give him all that he wants.
2: It's not a guarantee.
0: I see.
2: Sister, that is why your mama for me catch her say, I don't know how to say it in fancy, but me can you are swa, you any.
0: Okay.
2: Me mano e yomusu. Any or more buying?
0: No, maybe it won't be a mobile. Yeah,
2: is that
4: nature?
0: Mamba, maybe it won't be a mobile. Yeah, maybe it won't be a
3: mama. Won't generalize them.
0: Is it that you don't know what you want?
3: You know what we want, but mama won't generalize them.
0: Go ahead.
3: Them benyim funi na adam na wati. No.
0: Dodo, now we are using a majority.
3: There are good men out there.
0: Okay.
3: Once they know what they want and get it,
0: there's
3: no way I will be trying to young passion be safe for. No.
2: How many of them are there? 1 to 10.
3: Yeah, 2.
4: Oh no, one and one.
0: Your first
2: so
0: message.
2: We are working with the majority.
4: Miss Brand, we also way too much. One and one.
2: Jamono, any bakubi.
4: Bakwana.
3: Nana yakwa.
0: So we're actually talking about what men want. And Kim says, I gave it to him, but got consistent inconsistency, lack of effort, lack of communication. He didn't even respect or value me and didn't appreciate me. And see, Demi Nimpi, unquire and original.
4: I told her to him, I am less, like always available.
0: Okay.
4: At least, to the best, you know, but I can't know there. Was a show
2: or taxi what take like 2 days or 3 days.
0: Are you serious about the
2: men? I'm telling you,
4: men, what they give out in, they can't take a percent of it.
0: I think I made a statement like that to somebody that you can't even swallow your own dish that you give. So why do they do that? We love our men. Men are so vulnerable. They are so babies. We pamper you people, give you all the sex, all the styles. Obi bulanga nya wom. I'm a full bulanga. Why monkey shadow? Why baby? Let's no wait.
4: Afraid teacher your peda.
0: Shadow. Now this one says you can't disturb a woman's peace and expect her to be in your peace. This one is there. This woman wants war. Then Cutie said, one, men, what men want, one, respect, peace, and intimacy. Radical says, she tend to shout instead of being calm, and it pushed me to break up with her. Today, I truly love this girl, but I can't cope with that behavior.
2: Can't you just talk to her about it?
3: When
4: you be... One thing and I say, when you men tend to take us serious when you see us furious, when we speak to you calmly, why is that more from us?
0: Yes.
4: Sometimes action can curb a man, but I'm not sure.
0: This one says, all that men want are lies. 27 years with him, hopes he would change. I am old fashioned. I am loyal. I am respectful. I do dinner, breakfast, lunches, and everything. We even party together and live wild all through our youth and our younger age. He still cheat on me at 49. He's a narcissist. He just filed for divorce this Friday.
2: Oh. The polygamist part two.
0: Emilia, also, we have been together just over a year. I am trying so hard to give him the space he needs, but I always feel, what can I do to make more time for myself and avoid texting or calling him all the time?
2: Get yourself busy. Do things that will make you forget about him.
0: Mr. Shan, also, we don't want freedom. We want peace. That is the entirely something different. Peace and freedom, no. What is the difference, Maba? Peace and freedom, what's the difference?
3: Peace and freedom.
0: Difference in the end. You people don't want freedom, but you want peace.
2: Shut
0: my mom from famo, but on do, non beno. What's the meaning? I don't understand.
3: Peace and freedom. Difference, so.
0: You. What if you are doing all this and your man is disrespecting you in public? What would you do?
3: Oh, no, I am fine.
4: Girl, no, I'm serious. When you are the job type of the man, disrespecting in public.
0: Also, what if you are doing all this you have said and your man is disrespecting you in public? What would you do?
4: Should continue to be there?
3: I'm for baby.
0: Everyday men. What about women too? A, respect is reciprocal. This one the person wants fire. Madeline is saying, everyday men. What about women too? A, respect is reciprocal. I think.

0: Miss Grounds, is clinginess always about physicality?
1: No. Let's not confuse it. Someone being clingy with you or clingy with you doesn't mean that's not what it is. It's probably we can just put it under the umbrella of giving you too much attention.
0: Mm-hmm.
1: Let's say it's like that. So it's not like they be that's not how clingy is. Cindy said, man character towards the woman will speak to earn respect, not by command. Some so-called husband is worse than his spiritual husband. Hey, cry, Jesus. And also, respect can only be given to men who have integrity, maturity, able to lead, focus on achieving their goals, and always match their words with action. Respect is earned, not given as charity. I believe this lady has said almost everything we want to say here. Then Marie, you see, all I know is that if all a man love, you will actually never see anything bad. Okay, so what she's saying is, if a man really loves you, he won't see anything bad with you. And submission, it never works. Mama, but is it true that submission doesn't work? I want us to wrap up on this.
2: Also, never. Never works.
1: Yeah.
2: Oh, blah, blah.
0: No, like,
1: it doesn't work.
2: And yeah, never. And also never. Do it work, but I know kind of never know. Maybe.
1: So next of kin, say for me, I want respect, peace, and support. Support in a Hindin. Is it 5K a month or which support? Emmanuel say, not in this generation. How would you respect a man, but he does not respect you? You, a man, can check your phone, but a woman cannot check your phone. How is that right?
0: Uh-huh.
1: The underlying word is a good man who is treating a woman properly. Queen said, I do all, so calm with my baby, but he will be telling me I'm troublemaker. After I'll be looking for peace, he will call me peacemaker, then troublesome. you can't satisfy a man. I tell you, only God will help us.
3: She alone, she have how many personalities?
1: Troublemaker and peacemaker.
3: Why a legend.
1: Michael say, first, respect, trust, and communication. It will bring all you need. Peace and whatever you want is 100%, and I'm serious. Being also, I respect Anna and even worship you if you deserve it. Give me peace of mind and I'll give you peace of mind. It's looking like women are doing boot for boot in this household. Boot for boot, Ankasa. And this guy said, once you respect me, peace and loyalty, you have thief my heart. As you have thief my heart, I think that's our last message. Now, on the tip of my heart in your album, CCI, I believe that's our last message. Let's advise people. Our men, let's advise them. If they end up knowing what they want and telling the women, what should the women do? Miss Eddie, let me start with you.
3: The question again.
1: What should women do after their men have told them what they want and still they have done it, yet still no results is coming out? Obino, what's your troublemaker and peacemaker? Yeah, man.
3: Like I said, you should know the person you are going out with.
1: Okay.
3: And before a relationship will go on,
1: okay,
3: you guys need to communicate.
1: Okay.
3: Know each other's weakness and strength,
1: okay,
3: and work with it.
1: Okay.
3: And you, the woman, if the man is going wayward, there are ways you can go about it. But in Mema, they are just like Nkola.
1: Okay.
3: I always say that. So, I thought it'd be a also. Who do team kaka? When you are doing the thing, they feel like you are doing it too much. Do team kaka go off? Don't come around.
1: Okay, Benny.
0: So Miss Brown, I'll say that as she said, you should know who you are going out with. Prioritize respect in your relationship, and then with the respect, it should be reciprocal.
1: Okay,
0: and then also, you shouldn't do too much. Just be yourself in the relationship. Communicate. Don't keep things to yourself, no matter who you are. as a woman, acknowledge your man's superiority.
2: Okay.

0: submissive and then know how to communicate very well. Ebi na ɔreka dɛ ɔnye n'agya because asɛm no ɔte dɛ nipa na ɔkeka mu. Know how to communicate. Kɔkɔrɔ no, they also deserve that. And okay. I think when we go according to all these things, we are going to enjoy our relationship.
1: And people go according to it, yet still more time not. Mamba, your last words na your phone coffee. Advise your people.
2: Sure. Benyin no ba kedo nyi mope na obo a.
1: Okay.
2: Benyin bi anyi mope.
1: Okay.
2: Aza me pe no one nche de eyipe.
1: Okay.
2: Na yeah sometimes and so yen ketesia no we compare one previous relationship to the current.
1: Okay.
2: Thinking there e bia ye dema na ekro ne te no.
1: By force.
2: Eh miss educator so no bia na ne so. Also do yen yen so na ne ba na obo a. Also no bia no so na ne ba.
1: But similarities behind him.
2: Kakrawum.
1: Okay.
2: But obia anyero ko out.
1: Okay.
2: That's all.
1: Okay. I believe that everybody has said what they need to say. Now this is what I would tell you before we wrap it up on the show. At the core, most men seek for genuine connection and companionship in a relationship. They value mutual respect and understanding. Wanting a partner who appreciates them for who they are and support their goals. Emotional intimacy is crucial to men in relationship. Make sure that you know the man that you want to spend your life with and then have conversation with him. See them as babies. Treat them as your children, your sons. How you treat your brother, how you love your brother, how you love your father. Treat men like that. Pamper them and give them that spice that only women know. And they'll be like the remote in your room. I am the audacious Miss Brown. I don't know why he's got my face. I am the audacious Miss Brown. That is the only gist I can give you. Treat men like babies. Have them in your hand like remote and they will always be where you want them to be. I love you. Always stay blessed and enjoy love right here on TW Radio.

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